popular by The Weeknd, Playboi Carti, and Madonna. The one before was Two Reasons by Trey Son and T.I. The one before was Dale Don Dale by Don Omar. Don Omar is touring in Europe. Hopefully he comes to Ireland. The next track is Baby Bite Me by 50 Cent and Neo on 2FM.

watch rings on. They need rappers like me. They need rappers like me. So they can get on their keyboards and make me the bad guy, Chung Lee.

Parking Lot by Monster and Travis Scott. The one before was chosen by Blast Tyga and Ty Dolla $ign. If I Could Go by Angie Martinez. And the one before, Run Me Dry by Bryson Tiller. The next track, Fat Jeezy and Wet by Bruno Mars and Sexy Red on 2FM.

0: Bounce by Tiny Tempa, the one before was Alter Ego by Dochi and JT, the one before was Nokia by Drake, and Set You Free by Jack Harlow. The next track, West End by AJ Tracy and Mabel on 205.
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0: She wanna spend a day in her life with me and my guy. 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
0: Short and sweet, she's 5'5" with the curly hair. She a 10 out of 10.

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0: when it asks in the interview room? I don't know. How many gal in the room? I don't know. Is that your gal in my group? I don't know. Are you man, early run from Fed? Touch my watch, why you want it? 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I don't know, I don't know, I don't know. When it asks in the interview room, I don't know. 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I don't know. Is that your gal in my coupe? I don't know.
1: Don't Know by Tion Wayne, Docavelli, and Stormzy. The one before was Welcome to the Party by Pop Smoke. The one before was Little Bit of This by Central C. The next track is going to be the last track of the week, but I'll be back next week with more. The next track is called Clash by Dave and Stormzy. Thank you for staying locked in. Thank you for listening. Clash, Dave and Stormzy on 2FM.

close to my pen. When those of us who are committed to the creation of oral sculpture can no longer sit and tolerate the prostitution of sound that is proliferating around us, it is time to speak out.

Welcome along to Saga 162, taking you all the way back to the end of 2004. That was Louis XIV, True Love. I remember back in the early days of ADE bumping into a very happy Tommy Sunshine, who provided me with a different version of that, more clubby. Before that was The Prids, The Problem, and starting the show off a relatively new one from Escapism, Born on the Wrong Side. We now go to Depeche Mode with New Life.

That was the Limignanas and Pascal Camalada with Sleaford. Before that, Femcel. 20 hours before that, Daniel Ash, Into the Future. Before that, Alien Tears, Visions of Me. Before that, French Police, Dance to Play. And after, Depeche Mode, Charm School, Simulcra, Steve Albini mix. And they've done a really, really nice version of The Damn New Rose, which I will play in a future episode of the saga. This is Rosetta Stone, Incubus, Succubus.

That was Mick Harvey and Amanda Acevedo with Milk and Honey. That's been languishing in my To Playlist since it came out. And the catalyst for it finally coming through was Dol Ikara

I found out about by just watching Peaky Blinders and heard her track in there. And then I've been waiting for a very long time for a new track, and this is it. That was it, sorry, and it was called On Cactus Ground. Before that, the seventh play for Cocteau Twins in Saga's history with Laugh Lines. And before that was Cozy Muller with Embodiment of Denial, coming after Rosetta Stone. And I'm going to try and finish off tonight's show with Fluke, Atom Bomb, Daniel Avery's mix. Thanks so much for listening. Take care of yourselves. Bye-bye.

0: For those who know what's right. For those wedded to the machines in their bedrooms, their studios, their best friend's garage or basement. For those who negotiate with the system every day to make time for the music that matters.
1: For those who get in debt to fund the fight against the mundane.
0: For those who stay true to their cause,
1: even in the face of income and fame through compromise.
0: For those who feel the power of every beat. For those who keep their minds open.
1: For those who encourage and support those pursuing their personal dream.
0: For those who sacrifice relationships to make sure the music is heard.
1: For those for which the music is a lifetime, not a pastime.
0: This is Bass Agenda.

Hi, how you doing? Welcome to Bass Agenda. This month, got two great guests for you. Kicking off in part one, we head to Ireland. Great interview and selections from Tim Hannigan, aka Mr. Spring. Also one of the guys behind the Replicants Collective. Comprises himself an artist from Japan, the US and Slovakia as well. Making some great live electro recordings, using some crazy methods and tools. Real treat for you. And in part two, long-term friend of the show makes his debut, Drybot from Germany. Brings a fantastic mix of electro and techno, all on vinyl. Enjoy.

0: I've three or four people I regularly work with, but we've only been in the same room twice.
1: Because that was the other thing, is I thought, until I went into your Bandcamp page, where you say, you know, we're from, I forget where, you know, America. Yeah. I always thought you were it. I always thought the Replicants was you, solo.
0: Well, it ends with me, because people send me stuff. The only machine that we all own is the Kurzweil K2000. That's the only thing that we all have one of.
1: Okay.
0: Like, Miki in Tokyo hasn't been doing much because she got married and her husband and busy and kid, right? So very, right. I saw, we're there earlier in the year and it was great fun, but we didn't do any music, right? You know, the stuff's packed away and they moved and blah. So it's like, I'll get something and I'll get a standard MIDI file. That's all she's got that works is the K2000. So that's able to generate a standard MIDI file, has a sequencer in it. We've got the same SCSI drives with all the same sounds, all the same banks. They're clones of one another, right? There's five of these things in existence. So that's always the starting point. Everyone will send me some files, and then it might be one person or I might do something, someone will add something and then everyone gets that and blah. And then once all the shit is the way everyone likes it, it starts in the morning with Japan because she's coming home from

0: work, so making tea or whatever, right? And says, okay, so this is what I did with it. And it's like, yeah, I like that. And says, and then it does this. Yeah, well, I like that. Okay, you're happy? Yeah, right, bye. Right, and then next it's Slovenia, or if he's in Czech Republic. Or
1: well, that's what occurred to me when I read that bit on that Bandcamp. I'm like, fucking, these are like four different time zones.
0: Right, exactly. So that's how it works. And then it finishes up, the last is the guys in Grand Rapids in Michigan. And that's the very last of the day, and I'm knackered by then. You know, I'll be going home at 6-7 o'clock and it's lunchtime. So, you know, and then their bit, or do you want to contribute? This is what we've got, and blah. Now, once they're all happy enough for what I've mangled their shit to sound like, then I'll just finish it in my own time. And that could take 2 or 3 days or 6 weeks. It depends. I don't have a lot of time these days to do it. But when
1: so
0: it's
1: you're
0: done,
1: doing the bulk of the arrangement.
0: Oh, yeah. Well, no, the arrangements are pretty solid anyway. There's no point in... You know, but everyone's well rehearsed in this. They're not butt-sore if I take their shit out or whatever, you know. But it's just whatever makes it work. And sometimes tracks completely change and there's something utterly not like what we started with, and someone's off in a huff. But at the end of the day, something is finished. It's signed off, right? That's done.

0: Everything you hear on a replicant screen is live. It's a single recording from start to finish. And all the machines are playing. So everything you hear is live. It's all live recordings. And it's just the way it's more comfortable and you get a good feel for it or you don't. It means we have a lot of outtakes because every single time I finish, I always insist before going home of recording whatever it is we've got, even if it's just a drum beat. Software that we use for replicant stuff runs on DOS. It doesn't have an undo.
1: Wow.
0: There's no undo. And it's all text. There's no mouse. It's all keyboard and text, and there is no undo. So if you do a serious transform or edit, or you adjust something, you save it first, then you do it, and if it doesn't work, you load the file back again. That's the undo. Okay, so it's called Sequencer Plus, and it's made by Voyetra, which is V-O-Y-E-T-R-A. So this was on Apple II. Then it came to PC in the XT and AT days. In the late 80s. And it had four MIDI outs individual. So you get 64 individual MIDI channels out, 32 in. It had built-in Simty Chase and Striper. We still use things that way. So you have time code on one track of your DAW or your tape deck or whatever it is. The sequencer listens to that, generates MIDI time code, and fires that out to everything. And I don't need to use multi-track tape. We don't have a DAW. We never have. But it's a very powerful sequencer. There is no sequencer out there that does what this does still. It's set for 100 tracks. I now have two V24Ss, which are the proprietary interface. So I have 8 MIDI ports with individual tracks. So what's that? 128 MIDI channels on 8 ports with Simty. It beat blocks, so you can give it a kick drum. So, you know, you get sent the stems for a disco track to do a rescue or something, and I can get it to listen to the kick drum and it will make a downbeat pattern for me in MIDI. So it converts audio, you know, it does all of these things since 1991. Okay, it hasn't been bettered, and I've tried every single sequencer that's come out. I've even, you know, consulted on designing sequencers, and all of them are a pain in the bollocks. This thing is incredibly quick. It runs in 1 meg of RAM.
1: Gosh, man, that's crazy. We'll

0: If I can be self-indulgent and pick out a couple of the favourites from what you've chosen. Okay. So I really do love Angry with the Man. And I just love that. I liken it to Funkadelic. You might even tell me it's a sample. I don't know. But I'm really interested in that one in particular, man. What's the sort of story behind that and how that came together?
1: Well, we went on a bit of a bender of doing the world is ending things. Like we did Fire and Lost in Space. And, you know, there was a group of tracks where we were just all after COVID and everyone was feeling pretty much... Yeah, we're all on a downer and people were dying and the world is fighting and it's just, I don't care anymore, you know? So it was time to do some downer shit, and we did, and that was part of that batch. And it took it was very tricky because the vocal is Lena Lovitch, and that came from somebody had a multi-track of a session that she did, and that vocal is from her, and she's now passed away, obviously. I loved Lucky Number, I love her, so I was very, very eager to hear that, and everyone just loved it. Like the track, the instrumental was done first, and then, you know, we were just looking for the right feeling, and then that came along. So that it's basically it, and it is it's more like we had the global warming, and which is now coming true. Like we were a few years ahead on that one. The world is burning.
0: Yeah.
1: Okay. Angry with the Man is about what we're doing to ourselves with all the drugs we're taking and the mutative surgery and all the horrible things that our minds are doing now because of stuff. But basically we're poisoning ourselves and, you know, the things that we take for granted, the food we eat and so on, it's all going to mutate and fuck us because that's how it happens. You know, it could be interpreted as AI as well, but it's mostly about things that we've done to ourselves. You know, she sounds even weirder. She puts an Eventide 949, which is the

0: had much less lag on it. So we're actually, someone's manipulating the pitch of that. But the beauty of it is that the 949 is a CV and gate in, CV in. So the actual pitch of her voice, there's three of them. There's three of her. Okay.
1: Right.
0: The natural her, and then there's two which are 949s. So the control voltage for the two 949s were both done in another part of the world and then sent to me. And they're telling me, okay, you have to calibrate it because 1 volt is going to be half an octave down. And then my one, 2 volts is 2 octaves up. I'm trying to, I'm measuring mine. Oh, that's, how am I going to fix this? And he goes, okay, well, we're going to build a, you know, she's an electronics engineer. So it's like, okay, what you're going to do is you're going to build, what does she call it? It was 3 resistors. I had to build a circuit anyway to match, to reduce my control voltage, but do it in a sort of an exponential way. So that her pitch that she'd done, which was actually a control, a CC, that gets converted to a control voltage and then runs her pitch of her vocal. So that's why when you're listening to it, it's like she's, it's all over the place. But there's that was actually very carefully planned, apparently.
1: Okay. Which sounds fucking amazing. I mean, I love it, man. It's when that first came in, because I hadn't heard that track until you sent it to me.
0: It's not released.
1: You must.

0: Atomic Jam, that vocal is fantastic. It's got a bit of a almost like a Debbie Harry kind of vibe to it.
1: Yeah, that's what it was. That was pretty much all about the Eventide, because we wanted to make, like, there's that bootleg video of Kraftwerk live in Manchester. I think was for that show that your man who did Factory Records, he had a show on Town Tees or something. But they have a clip of them doing Numbers. And the quality is appalling. It's really bad. But they were playing live, and you just get a look at the rack, and they had harmonizers, and they're putting quite simple percussion through the harmonizer. So that's how they were doing Numbers. You know, it's fucking, oh my God. But yeah, that's the most skinny, shitty, basic percussion, but it's through two harmonizers. So it was like, I'd really, you know, that had come to our attention. So it was like, oh, we've got to do that. And that's all that Atomic Jam was just an 808 through harmonizer for ages. And then it was like, you know, and we'll go through the motions. So you find we have Chinagraph pencils. So that's a white pencil that you would use for editing. You'd make a mark on the tape. So the surface of all the harmonizers is black. Same with the vocoders. They're all black fronts. Well, the Roland is, the EMS isn't, so we use a yellow for that. But anyway, so you mark where all the knobs are, the buttons, you know, with the Chinagraph. But that's great. Okay, that's a lovely setting. And then find another one, you know, and then you mark that with two marks, right, and so on, and so until you've got all these lovely positions that you can go to, and then it's like, okay, everyone, let's go, and you start, and then everyone's like, knows they're waiting and they're watching the clock, and then it's like, and we're going to move to this position, and then at the end, everyone's doing this, you know, in time with the beat.
0: Yeah,
1: it was just worked so well, and because the sending a control voltage, these things, you can only control one thing at a time. So the other things, like the feedback, is very important, and there's a feedback part inside it that we've brought outside it, so we can do infinite feedback. I mean, everything I own, by the way, is circuit bent, so I don't use stock. And people say, I don't use the presets on my keyboard.
0: No,
1: I don't use the stock hardware configuration on the keyboard. All my 808 and my 909, all of them have been modified to sound different. So all the drums are always 909 or 808. Even no matter what you think you're hearing, they're all 808 and 909 that have been modified.
0: Sure.
1: They all have knobs and switches. So that's basically Atomic Jam was that. It was a jam. And the original, that is an edit. I will admit to that. I edited that down to give to Dave Clark to play at Whippet. And he did. So it's the Whippet edit. The original is, I think it's 12 minutes of that. So there are edits there, and included in that is an AI extracted vocal from Debbie Harry. So there's a couple of verses of Atomic, because it was during this, it was like, hey, do you know what? Let's throw a bit of Atomic in here. I mean, like, why? You know, I've got this idea. I think one of the guys had found, I'd bought a DVD, I think, of experiments that the Americans had done with nuclear bombs. So he was trying to think, I've got an idea for a video. We could use all of this footage of mannequins and things that are being blown up in atomic experiments. And, ooh, that'd be good. So so out came the CD of E to the Beat and whatever we used to, boom. And it just sounds terrible. All that AI extraction sounds awful. So it sounded great because it was kind of garbled and fucked. So and listening now, I mean, it's just so much drum machine and effects. It's it's an absolute masterpiece of fuck all. Like, there's nothing in it. It's just drum machine and effects, really.
0: Vocal was a stroke of genius.
1: Bit of fun,
0: honestly.
1: And it all came together. You see, you know, now we've got a reason to use, because all he was looking for was an excuse to use this great footage he'd found of nuclear bombs going off.
0: Yeah,
1: I know, we can call it Atomic and we can use that. We thought, okay,
0: yeah, that's so cool. Oh.

0: going back to what you were saying, though, so you say you were releasing a record, you know, every week, I think you said, or what, every month, whatever. You were, so what were you doing at that point? Because for me, all I know about you is records. That's all I know in terms of music output, you know? But you obviously have a history that predates that.
1: Right, well, it was pirate radio. In Ireland, there was no legislation until the end of 1988, meaning that you could just start a radio station. And it was technically illegal, but, you know, if you weren't wiping out the local ambulance service, you got away with it. So, I mean, I was thrown out of class one day, as usual, in school, and I was hiding in the coats, because the coats hung up outside, and you kind of melt into the coats, like Homer Simpson melts into the hedge in that meme. And, you know, hoping that the headmaster wasn't walking the corridors, and I heard the plop of, oh, I'm fucked. But it wasn't him. It was this taller guy from another class, and he went into the class and said something, and then went all the way up the corridor. So when he was coming back, he says, what was that about? I says, oh, we've got the local radio station, you know, which was a community station. On Wednesday, we're doing a youth show, seeing if anyone's interested. And I'm like, I cut up tapes. He says, you do what now? I says, I cut up tapes. I've two tape decks, and I use the pause button, and I re-edit things and take out the vocals and, you know, and whatever, and I do longer versions and all. He's looking, huh? I says, yeah, I'd love to. Can I come down? You know? So he reluctantly let me come down, and that was it, 83, you know. And then I was a school kid, so it took another 5 years before I'd left school.
0: Yeah.
1: Set up a little studio to make radio commercials. I had spent a couple of years making ads in the garage for the pirates. So it worked, and I got a lot of business. And then when they got licenses, I kind of miscalculated, because I thought that they would continue getting their ads made with me. But when you're a legitimate radio station and you have investors, the first thing you fucking do is build a studio to make ads in. So I lost all my business pretty much within a year.
0: So they brought it all in-house, basically.
1: Yeah, but I had some equipment. I had the know-how, and of course, the whole music scene had changed then. Pump Up the Volume, Mess Express, all of that stuff, you know. And we were into the record shops now having hardcore, you know, the Detroit stuff, the Belgian stuff, and suddenly, you know, and then you hear Todd Terry, for example. He broke the mold, because I'm listening to like Batmobile, and I'm going, fuck me, that's just an RZ1. It's just an RZ1, and oh my god, that sounds so good. And he's using the four little 1 second sample pads, and the rest is the RZ1, and it's a sampler, it's a really gritty one. Oh my god, this is the best ever. And the album was just brilliant. And I mean, that was it. That's when the light bulb goes off and go, man, I can do this, I can put this shit together properly. It was 88, the end of 88, we did a record, an acidy, trippy thing.

0: Okay.
1: What name were you releasing this stuff under when you were putting it out?
2: Well, Carrier Frequency was the Telecaster Man thing in 89.
1: Carrier Frequency, okay.
2: Yeah. Then Red Records, I started with DJ Mark Cavanagh, who was a journalist. He was DJing in the Olympic Ballroom, which was the biggest club in Dublin at the time, the Underground Club. It was an old ice rink, an old roller disco rink.
1: Yeah, right, yeah.
2: Flea pit, but crazy shit. And he had a fanzine. I put an ad for my studio in his fanzine, and he's like, well, that kind of stuff, you know? So he hung out, and we liked Human League, so we cut up Sound of the Crowd and did a hardcore version of it.
1: Mm.
2: A couple of other tracks, put it out, and called ourselves Red Records.

Great stuff from Replicants so far. If you want to check out most of the tunes you've heard and keep an eye on what comes out in the future, make sure you check out Replicants on Bandcamp. 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Coming up next, we're going to slip into a few tracks that inspired Tim to start making his own music.

Listen to me. What we do here, it's fucking essential. It's like oxygen. The world's dying of 1,000 heart attacks. We heal them up. It's a goddamn public service, what we do. It's not, that's the only reason to make music.

0: Then came, you know, the summer of 81 and 82, you know, Martin Rush in 20, he shed his rock, stopped working with the likes of the Stranglers and 999, and he made that Human League album Dare and all the 12-inch mixes. And oh my God.
1: That's a good segue, man, because that track is so much.
0: Oh my God. I know, and I hated that single because I fucking hated it. It was just because Love Action was a bit trippy and it was a bit of a girly song, I thought. I was only 11 or whatever, so I didn't really. I was like, I don't know, but the B-side, Hard Times, I loved it and I played the shit out of it on the little stereo at home. And then the new single came out, and I was like, and then it was on Top of the Pops. I'm like, fuck me, that's terrible. I mean, the intro is good. The drums and the ding, ding, ding, ding, ding. Oh, this is going to be epic. And then sing, screaming stuff. And I'm like, shit. And I have £1.50 to my name because I'm 11. I'm not spending it on this. You can go fuck yourself. And then I was in town that Saturday or a couple of Saturdays later in Murray's Records on Grafton Street. And I'm hearing that 12-inch mix that I've nominated. And I'm like, on a minute. It's that track I hate, but it's brilliant. What's going on here? And then the tempo changed and it slows down and speeds up and all of this weird fucking I now know or Eventide harmonizer effects. And I'm like, and in the record shop, they used to play this shit loud on a Saturday morning and everyone's grooving. You know, it was like really great place to hang out.

0: And I'm like, what the hell is that? And he goes, oh, that's the 12-inch version of Blah. And I went, oh my God. And he says, you know, it's $3.49 because it's an import. And I only had like £2. I'm like, what am I going to do? I said, well, I'll put a deposit on it. He laughs, you know, all right, go on then. And I think it took me 3 weeks to get it. I was blown away. I mean, what a mind blow. And you're like, fuck is he doing it? And it's so tight, and it's just, and you listen to it over and over and over and over and over and over and over, and cannot in your little brain.
1: And those tempo changes there's something totally, I don't know, there's something really free about it. It's like, we don't give a fuck. We're just, you know, enjoy the ride. Enjoy the ride. This is what we're doing, you know.
0: And it's, and how fast is a non-stop is like 160 beat a minute. Right?
1: Yeah. So I've got it in front of me. It's 158.7 apparently.
0: What the fuck?
1: And even that's fucking random.
0: I think they knew they made a mistake, because that would not have got played in clubs. Okay. Now the previous one did. Hard Times and the dub of that. There's shit in it that I know how he did it, but the amount of work he would have to put in to do that in 1981, holy shit, that guy an Oscar.

0: With the Globe and Whiz Kid and sort of the old school stuff, how were you exposed to that? Was that your uncle's? Was that radio? It was.
1: He was sent to New York with the film crew to do the sound because an Irish girls basketball team, or was it a boys team? I can't remember. An Irish basketball team was sent to some world final thing.
0: Okay.
1: So they sent the new

news team, and he was in New York. This was October 83. And he bought a Walkman, a recording cassette player, which had an FM radio built in. And being an anorak, he was in Washington and New York, and he recorded constantly. When they were in the van driving around, he would just record, find a station that played something cool. So he brought back those tapes. So the end of October, we had all these cassettes. And it wasn't the weekly mix that Kiss was doing, or Rick Deeds, or any of the exported syndicated shows that the American Forces Network were playing that we were hearing on tapes of tapes. This was fresh off FM. It was 98.7 Kiss, Shep Pettibone, Tony Humphries, Yvonne Mobley, Mary Thomas, all these DJs. 92 KTU, you know, Paco doing a show in the afternoon, you know, playing West End, playing Prelude, playing, oh my God, just mind-blowing. And and the fact that they were doing these edits, and one of the edits that Kiss Master Mix was a Blood and the Whiz Kids, play that beat. And Tommy Boy Records, it took a while for their stuff to come out in the UK and France, and therefore be available in Ireland. But this was kind of way ahead. There was Shannon, Let the Music Play was big. They were promoting a gig that was on in Roselands, the Halloween special in Roseland. And it was Shannon was performing, Grandmaster Flash was performing. I don't know who was DJing, but we had the ads for them. We, you know, so this was like several 90-minute cassettes, and every single track on those tapes had to be tracked down. And we were bringing in Walkmans into record shops and playing them to the guys, and they're like, I don't know what.

0: I released a record to Tommy Boy in 2001. Licensed something to them.
1: Hell of a label. Cool.
0: Ah, great label. And the first thing I did was said, I want the masters. You know, have you got the

0: royalties for Play That Beat. And I was like, I'll have a look, you know, and they come back and says, no, they're gone. I have notes, and the notes say that they did Play At Your Own Risk and Play That Beat on the same reel of tape. And we know that both of those are gone. And I'm very sorry. And you know what? You know what's strange? What's his face out of the Prodigy asked me to find that from only last week as well.
1: Liam.
0: So Liam was looking for it as well.
1: Oh, wow.
0: So they'd actually put out the feelers and couldn't find it. But they had the 7-inch. They had a quarter inch of it mixed down. And they were going to put it on the Tommy Boy's 25th anniversary CD box set, which your man sent me then. And I was like, great, well, at least I have that now.
1: Yeah.
0: You know, and I've got my 12-inch and the WizKid scratch mix and all of that. But I really wanted the multi. I wanted to do a remix of it.
1: Right.
0: And of course, you know, about 5 years ago, someone reached out to me and said that they had the 2-inch. So it wasn't erased.
1: Oh, wow.
0: And I got the stems, and everything I expected to be there was there. There's a lot of scratching.
1: Wow.
0: WizKid did that, you know, that didn't make it to the final mix. Mm. A couple of overdubs that are strange, you know, and so on. But there was nothing really new there. But what was nice was that none of the versions that I'd ever heard were in the same order as the multi was. So they'd mixed it down, and then there'd been a bit of clipping and editing done after.
1: Right, switched it around. Yeah.
0: But I just absolutely love that track.

0: I asked you to pick some sort of recent stuff that you've been into. You've chosen some quite a nice different styles of stuff there. Is that just stuff that's on the radar for you at the moment, or was there any sort of...
1: I just went back over the last few radio shows and things.
0: Yeah.
1: And did the same again. You know, you kind of, because I can't, you, when you say what are you into now, it changes every week.
0: Of course it does. Yeah. I love the Black Boreholes track in particular.
1: Ah, yeah, that was nuts.
0: That's just nice. I like that.
1: It just stands out, but it's very difficult to pick current stuff because, you know, you might really, really like something, but within seconds, here comes another one.
0: Yeah. You know, yeah, I mean, there's no right answer.
1: It's really unfair. And I know people are very, very disappointed with the amount of feedback they get on stuff, even when they know it's brilliant. But you know, you need to understand that there's such a massive flow of stuff because everybody is enabled. You don't need 10 grand to make a record all you need is time and an idea. So if I think it's quite significant when Bass Agenda or White Noise plays your track, because when anyone puts it on their podcast or admits to playing it, that's probably, you know, as good as it's going to get from any of us these days. So I tried to just pick a few that are fun and that I still like a couple of weeks later. But
0: cool.
1: It's really difficult. That's the toughest thing to ask somebody. What are you into at the moment? And go, well, music.
0: Yeah, I know. And it depends what mood you're in and, you know, what day you've had.
1: You know, dubstep, psytrance, anything at all really that makes my go, ooh,
0: yeah.
1: What's that? You're passionate about what you're into. And don't forget, we're all still yonky. Like as Japanese people say, yonky, you're a bit of an outcast, you know, you've got tattoos or you don't conform to everyday society and you're a bit of
0: it's subculture stuff, isn't it? Yeah.
1: We are, you know, and I don't really fit in. I never did, and I don't particularly give a shit because I still get my kicks. You know, I love it all, and exactly. As long as there's, it's always been the funny people, the strange people, the weirdos, the people who dress in black. They're the ones that are the best, and they make the best music and best art, and they're the best people to hang out with. You know, you can hang out with them in a room and say fucking nothing for an hour. And if you feel comfortable, you're not under pressure to say shit or do shit. I love that, you know?
0: Yeah. 100%. I love that.
2: I got two types of music. There's good music and there's bad music. Whatever style they may be.

0: me, take me downtown, shake, shake, shake my bones, fuck me in the ace, baby basement. You can't go
1: lower than the dungeon.
0: Bottom floor, rock bottom.

So this is the last track of part one of the show. Love and thanks out to Tim and all the replicants for the great music, for the interview, and for the selections, of course, as well. As I said before, check out replicants-music.bandcamp.com. Tons of great stuff on there already, and more in the pipeline, as we've heard. Going to hear a little bit about what they've got planned for the future. Then we're going to get into that fantastic guest mix from Drybot. Stand by.

0: So for the future of Replicants, you've got stuff, by the sounds of it, a few bits in the pipe.
1: We do. Nobody is sick of it yet, which is great. Because the golden rule with everything, with radio, with the shows we put on 2FM, with all the musicians, with everything, I can sense when somebody is resenting doing

0: I can't do that. And I'm not like that. I'll drop a relationship or I'll drop a habit very quickly and never look back, because I'm life is too short to be doing something you don't like. And with the replicant stuff, I'm kind of enjoying it still.
1: Yeah.
0: We still have fun. Like, I like seeing people's faces light up when they hear what I've done, and you know, also I still get a kick out of it. Listening to
1: I'm not blowing smoke up your, it'll sound like I am, but I mean, genuinely, when I see next replicants or whatever you normally put in your email, the latest replicants, I always check it. And I do receive stuff, you know, a lot of stuff, but I do make a point, because I can appreciate that there is something different going on.
0: Well, thank you, and recent support has been much appreciated. And also, you know, it's basically, you know, you do know that the last batch of stuff has been challenging, in inverted commas, because it's not, you know, you're not going to hear DJ Stingray playing any of that. You're just not, you know, and I get it. He's, you know, he's brilliant and the energy is great and all that bollocks, but he plays great stuff and he rocks the shop, and that's fine. I'm not, you know, we're not in that space. We're older now, and we're making stuff to show off to each other and to cheer people up and so on.
1: Yeah.
0: And, you know, some people play our stuff out, but they certainly aren't going to be playing at peak time in amongst all the other Jack and stuff. And don't get me wrong, I adore all of that. I mean, you know, Godfather stuff is, in particular, he's just so quick. You know, it's all like 140, 140.
1: Oh, everything's like 150, yes.
0: It's great. But I'm playing it, you know, 135, 137 in my mixes and things, and I'm sure he must really hate that. But it actually sounds pretty good slowed down. You know, I don't think my stuff sounds any good speeded up. You know, and people have said that, you know, man, can we not pick the pace up a bit? No one's going to play this. Dude, no one's going to play this out. It's a tune about the end of the world. Are you nuts? Leave it as it is.
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Ladies and gentlemen, welcome onboard flight 4B7 with service from Hong Kong to San Francisco. We are currently third in line for takeoff and are expected to be in

Bingo Players here, back with another edition of Hysteria Radio. Coming up later in this episode is a guest mix from Mesro. But first, new music, and this is Aldor, Daniel Stoica, and Mr. V with

This was my new track, No Peace. And right before that, you heard Most of the Time by Essex Rave Lords, followed by Vibrant Works with Tick Tock. Just released on Hysteria Records, here's Thomas Anthony with The Real.

was Falling in Love by Stefan Mendoza, Black Winter and Fabian Pukutai, coming September 25th on Hysteria Records. And our next guest is also part of the Hysteria family with his latest track, Back It Up. Please welcome Masro.

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You're holding up the line.

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His new track, Back It Up, is available everywhere, so go check it out. That's it for this week. Thanks for listening and see you next episode.

can't have a house. 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
6: Hello, Majin White. I guess 40 GG Weekend Breakfast. You are listening to 2FM Lumsy, Hugh Carr, and Majin Galantisha on a crisp Saturday morning. I hope you've had a fantastic weekend so far. And Majin Egalare, Chimple Nachira, Fui Leher. And I'm absolutely delighted to be with you, kicking off your mornings. Kicking it off with Nyarth Tracks, Intak music on the way from Aaron Rowe, Audrey Hobart, and Dave Loft, who you might have seen on Late Late last night. But kicking off the show, it's Charlie XCX. This is Wink Wink and Char 2FM. Majin White.

Charlie XCX kicking off the show in Shar 2FM. Well, well, well. What a weekend we have ahead of us in Shaw Hargadale. Tomorrow was Asta, Leve, Arash, Arish, Live, our weekend breakfast. Back to normality. You know what I mean? Listen, but a wee bit of consistency now. If you mar heel or fight Tom a bug, but now I'm back again. Gorilta. Because it's been a fantastic week. There has been so much gall chimple in the cheer. Of course, you two celebrating 50 years. If you want to catch any of the footage from any of the gigs that they popped up doing yesterday, that's all available on the 2FM socials. It just felt like you'd just be wandering around the street and all of a sudden there would be thousands of people listening to a free U2 concert. Like, we should just dark ratchet town last night was absolutely crazy. I can take a fall, Nyarthworthy, Adult Chimple, the Cheer of Foster. There's so much stuff happening around the country. If you want to let me know what it is you're up to, 51552 or WhatsApp 087 187 9200 is the number to text. Brevrelum, I would love to know, because I was at a gig last night, because I kind of felt, and Ked there, Garoma, like, God, I am maybe getting old. And I did, it was so bad that it got to the point where I was literally thinking to myself, God, that young man needs to pull his trousers up. You might call him rap or rare. Well, it was a rap show and then a rock show. And when the rappers are on stage, I was like, that young man, my goodness, that belt is very, very low on him. And I really did think, oh God, has it finally happened? Have I crossed over to the other side? But being footed to Ratchet, the gig was unbelievable. It was the best crack ever. And I was also a Gurkha from like upstairs in a balcony. It was the first time where I was like, you know what? I'm not going to stand amongst the crowd. I'm not that old. Like, why? What am I doing? Like, in follow my screening workshop. But if you are up to anything nice this weekend, I'd love to hear it. 51552, WhatsApp 087 187 9200. That's Quiggyheen, a quick Quiggyda. Nivni Hart Sharthin, our chart, my da, Nivni Nivni, Gaelic not Barlow, could be Dice, mean lat. Could be Changa, it's mean lat. We're going to do whatever way we want. Nismo, and Val, we got music on the way from Camilla Cabello, but a wee bit of Tim Pala now. This is Loser in Chart 2FM.

Throwing it back to Eve. Who's that girl in charge to FM? The Gay Chart Lat Weekend Breakfast Lumsa Hugh Chart Quiggy Hina Quig Quiggy Da or Nivini Heart Chart Hina Chart Ni Da Nivini Nivini. Loads of great music and Valak, including a man who you may have caught on the Late Late last night, Dave Lofts. What a performance of him, which on a shined an orange cigar whistling on a bottle very soon. Agus Fosta, a few wee throwbacks from Shaggy and Rick Rock. I think you know what song it is, but I could do spare some brand new Irish music. It is Aaron Rowe, who released this last week. What a single. It's Forever now in Shar 2 FM.

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Camila Cabello, that is Don't Go Yet in Shaw Earth 2FM. If that doesn't get you danced in the morning, I don't know what will. Weekend breakfast in Shaw Earth 2FM. I hope you are having a fantastic morning. I hope you are driving safe, or if you are just getting out of bed, if you're just leaving the home, or if you're coming back, whatever it is that you're doing, to still come Jerry Shark thing, then Scott. I'll be planning. My weekend is going to be spent at the Dunshaughlin Harvest Festival, which is very, very exciting. There's a big game of musical chairs, I believe, which I'm going to be making my very, very best effort to completely wipe the floor with everyone else. So, just know that I will get very competitive. So we'll just get that out of the way, or do spoiler. We've got more music on the way. Oh, Olivia Rodrigo, who kicked off her tour last night. And I'm sure you've all seen the videos now if you've just opened your Instagram. I feel like I've gotten every single angle of the unbelievable staging exam with the Gentiga. It is going to be an unbelievable tour. So I'm really excited for her to come back. And of course, I'll be taking you down a Kesht for Glory. Taking you down a wee trip to Fun Fact Lane to make yourself seem more educated and more intelligent. Completely useless fun fact. Well, we say useless, but once you're stuck in a conversation, you're like, I need to think of something to say. You'll be thanking yourself that you were listening. Begitha Kjol, Anish Ur, and Valak. Oh, Ash and Wiz the MC. But now, someone who had an unbelievable electric picnic completely tore down the, I think it was Rankin's Wood stage. This is Audrey Hobart. It's Sue Me and Char 2FM.

Dave Loft, whistling on a bottle in Shaw or 2FM. Don't forget, he was on The Late Late last night, and if you missed the performance, Visha the Cratchit, so you can check it out on the RT player whenever you get a wee chance. Sure, it's great. And also, don't forget, if you have missed anything throughout the week and Shaw or R2FM, then you can check it out on RT Listen on the app, where you can get on any app stores in Shin and Ishfield. We have got so much great music and Valach Agus Fasta. Your fun fact that you will take on your Kesht for Glory is coming up very, very shortly. But Erdus Buera, a woman who has exploded in the last wee while, it is, of course, Ash. This is Stop the Wedding in Shaw 2FM.

was the MC. Show me love and Charter 2FM. It is now time for this. It's time to have a reasonably sized meal, to maybe have a small drink of coffee, and to head off on a Kesh for Glory. Bam! It is time for the part of the show where I give you a fun fact that you can steal for yourselves and make yourself seem much more well-read and well-adjusted. I know that's what I use this segment for, to be honest. I'm just tame treating Italy. I'm just scrolling. I just do be scrolling, trying to find a cool fun fact that I then use Har and Jar Shachting it. And I don't like gatekeeping, so I'm going to give it to you as well. But I'm going to make you work for it. And by work for it, I mean I'm going to make you wait a wee bit for it. So let me think about it for a little second, and then I'll tell you what it is. So this week,

0: Next fun fact, and this is a good one. This is a good one you're going to use in conversation because Tang just was and Tamer fought. It's about AI, but it's not about AI. It's about what can happen when you think that it's going to like fix everything or change everything. There's a fallacy. There's like a kind of a theory for you that has a really good name. And I'll leave you with that, and then I'll tell you about it afterwards. But it's a good one. Let me tell you, you're going to drop this in conversation and Jairus shocking your shop. And it's going to make yourself, you're going to be on cloud nine. I'm telling you. Now, the only thing is, though, that whenever someone asks you, you know, like, did you just come up with this yourself? You'll have to say, it wasn't me. Oh, God. That's one of my worst ones. It's Shaggy and Rick Rock. This is It Wasn't Me in Jairus FM.
1: This happened. The girl next door, you know? I don't know what to do.
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could ever say. Olivia Rodrigo, Stupid Song, and Shaw R2 FM. It's time to be an educator. It's time to teach you all rolling out that I've just learned this morning as well on the Cash for Glory. Bam! So, I was saying that it was to do with AI, but it wasn't AI itself. And Time Turn Rudd is the doorman fallacy, right? And it's basically the idea that you could reduce someone to literally what their job title is, and you get rid of them, and then you realize, oh, wait, hold on. They actually do way more than just what the job title is. So Mark Hampler, the doorman, is the person who opens the door at a hotel. And you think to yourself, do you know what? Let's just get a machine and that opens the door automatically and it'd be grand. And then you do that and then suddenly people are like, where's the really nice lad that used to help me with my bags, that used to chat to me, that used to help, you know, with the how, you know, who knew loads of stuff about how the hotel worked because he'd been there for so long. Because an example that they've used now with AI is that a bank in Australia once laid off 45 employees and then after a very short amount of time got them back because they were like, well, they just answered the phone. So what if we just get an AI bot to answer the phone? And then the whole place was like, no, no, no, no, no, no, no, no, no, no. That is not how that works. So there you are now. So Matadini can't laugh and Jerry Sharkling a shot if we, you know, intellect here.

0: That's the Irish for artificial intelligence. You're welcome. You can then be like, well, have you ever heard the doorman fallacy? I heard it on the radio. And they're thinking that you're very, very astute and interesting. If you're listening to people talk about the doorman fallacy here on radio. But really, it's just somebody likes playing poppy tunes and having the crack or minding discern. It's worked out perfectly well for you. It's worked out perfectly well for me. You're welcome. So I'm going to if you do, 51550 WhatsApp 087-187-9200. Nismo Caller and Valak, O'Malcolm Todd. First up, one of our rising acts. This is Misha and the Bear. It's Deny and Chart 2FM. 2
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Malcolm Todd, Earrings and Chart 2FM. He's Paula Chalker and Claire Galua. We'll be talking to James O'Flaherty about the weekend in sport. I'll be playing for you my track of the week, Fasta. And we've got great music on the way from Florence Road. Our producer, closing out the hour, a wee bit of Lord. This is What Was That in Chart 2FM.

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7563 kicking off the 8 o'clock hour on Charter 2FM. You are listening to Weekend Breakfast, Lumsa, Hugh Carr. Good morning, wherever it is you are in the country, or indeed the world, so that's where they go to a geishrat. Oh, chimple nakrinya, I hope you are having a fantastic day so far, even if it is you're just up and out and about for the day, or if you have already been out and about. If you're a fellow early morning warrior, Costalum Hain, I hope that you have a fantastic day. We've got loads of chat and Claire. I'm very excited for my track of the week. I know I say this every week, but I think I found a good wee hidden gem. I say hidden gem, obviously it's brand new music, so I think people are aware of it, but I am very excited to share it. Live Shift Fasta, it's going to be a really, really fun one. If we've got music on the way, Fasta, Oh Simple Things, Agus, Oh Pharrell Williams, and of course James O'Flaherty will be joining me all the way from Philadelphia to talk about the weekend.

0: the Gaeilge le weekend breakfast. Omsa Hugh Carr agus an air lum fui wahar live from the home of the Eagles, the home of LeBron James. But we have our own James, James O'Flaherty. James, come with that
1: too. I'm delighted, Mr. O'Flaherty. Oh, Philly. Why is there to Philly? Go Birds.
0: Go Birds. Know? Go Birds. Well, listen, obviously,
1: go Birds.
0: Curry should boost such an NFL and Chats for Heart, as we talked about last week, that they started off the NFL season. We're not talking about that this week, though, on sport. We're sticking with stuff closer to home. The URC is kicking off this weekend. Tell us all about it.
1: Yeah, Ito Sosadish, like, should not always shock of late, being in the sports, the Tulsi Sosadish, so much more opportunities, so fresh season starting and everything. And it's great if we have the URC back. So a load of good games were played last night, but focusing in Eric Cluhe Nacht, it's a Cougar Lion against an Alliance in South Africa. It should be a great game to kick off quite the proper weekend of rugby. Leinster there, you know, notoriously the kingpins of the URC, going up against the South African team that probably are the weakest of the South African teams. But Béna Fekial, the Galore Aronchi is turned with Cougar Lion. So seeing this new kind of transitional phase and Leo Cullen going into a new year as manager, we'll see like how long he lasts. They're talking this is going to be his last season. This is going to be his last season, actually. So there's going to be big talk about his final season in Leinster and how they will get on.
0: Yeah, Béla Fekial, it's obviously very interesting to see. Keep an eye out for Fearn Lion, because it also has big repercussions for Fearn the Hare and Fasta. Speaking of Aaron Fasta, I know you were saying that loads of stuff are kicking off. There's loads of seasons kicking off. But some seasons are coming to an end, including the League of Ireland and the Women's League of Ireland, Fasta, with the Women's FAI Cup Final on this weekend, Fasta. Tell us all about Shells versus Athlone Town.
1: Yeah, sure. I guess Clutch of Bill or TG Carr, like a trio club, as I thought of a tennis stadium. In our era, on how Uran is sure, so it's the League of Ireland in Lena. The two best teams are going head to head, it's first v second, so there's no surprise there. For me in the league, Galway have kind of faltered off a little bit after their great start, and they're still kind of trying to compete for the league. But these two teams, Athlone Town and Shells, are massively competitive at the moment for the league, and it'd be great to see a one-off final game between the two teams in Tallaght Stadium. And we've all seen Athlone Town, their dominance in the last few years, so can they add to that dominance and kind of create a dynasty here with another trophy to their cabinet?
0: Béla Fekial, look, it'll be a great weekend of sport. Agus Fasta, James, I hope you have a great time, and as you said yourself, go Birds.
1: Go Birds, you.

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0: Harry Styles. 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
0: It's now time for my track of the week, Aran Wilma Gahilla Iskahoman Gafa Lesh. And this one comes from a girl group who I discovered during the week after they released a new single. I was trawling through the new releases of Gary Ruddig and Amshu, and this one really stood out to me. It is a girl group that started up 4 years ago, and they're called Say Now, Tri Gisa Ate Morfart Da and Grupa, and they're just such good crack. It was the songs, and then I only just watched the music video there in the A Fast just yesterday, and it just seems like this is the start of something really, really cool at Televicha. They've gotten the sign off of some great artists so far. This track is actually exactly produced by Pink Panthers, who you might have heard her amazing tunes, Sassin Free Laharish. It feels like her fingerprints are absolutely everywhere. And so to get the co-sign Murray Yarnchid off Pink Panthers is pretty, it's pretty good. It's pretty good. And the song is pretty good too. From a really, really bonium Sultas, and I think you will too. The track is called Met My Match. The band is called Say Now, and it's my track of the week here on 2FM.

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The Gaeta Ireland Weekend Breakfast lumps a Hugh Carr, and it is just past 8:30, which means 30 minutes of great music before I pass you over to Blondid Lanhai and Claire Ian Lee, which means we've got loads of great tunes on the way, including Adela, Role Model, a wee throwback from Kira, which I'm very excited to spin. Akraduspar, let's get some David Guetta, Teddy Swims, and Tones Night. This is Gone, Gone, Gone in Chart 2 FM. We will

breathe. Throwback for Shakira there. That is She Wolf and Shaw are 2FM. You spoke Kjol and Valach. Oh, Noah Can and Shaw are 2FM. Akraduce Bwara, another man who rocked the stage at Electric Picnic in Sin La Janie. It's Role Model. This is High Hopes 3000. Tree Vila, as they say, I'm skating.

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The DJ Shark La Weekend Breakfast. I'm coming closer and closer. Hig and Jerry Aherje, Achbeni Smo, Kjall Inta Arnvala. Hig Blanded from 9 to 12. Coming up to the end of the show, let's squeeze in a wee bit of this fella, shall we? It's Noah Kahn. This is the Great Divide in Sharks 2FM.

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1: Cat Burns closing out the show and shouldn't let go in Sharky FM. That is it from me, Khairja Gill. I hope you've had a fantastic weekend. I'll be chatting to you again tomorrow morning. Blandit is with you till 12, and she's coming live from Ronald McDonald House at the National Children's Hospital in Crumlin. And it's all to celebrate McHappy Day, which is a nationwide fundraiser that is happening across all the 98 McDonald's in Ireland. I'm sure that's going to be absolutely gorgeous. Bunny yourself as and Jerry Sharth again. I'll chat to you tomorrow. Slán agus beannacht.
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14: It's 9 o'clock. Good morning. I'm Emma Cunahan. A male pedestrian has been killed in a hit and run incident in County Kerry. It happened at 3 o'clock this morning on the N69 near Drummond Upper in Listowel. It's understood the pedestrian, whose age has not yet been disclosed, was hit by a van which failed to remain at the scene. The Harvest Meeting Horse Racing Festival is on in the town this week. Gardaí are appealing for any witnesses to come forward. And staying in Listowel, three men arrested in connection with an assault there last Thursday night have been released without charge. A 20-year-old man, believed to be from the locality, was critically injured in the attack after a fight broke out among a number of people in the square in the centre of the town. Residents in Drumcree are seeking a judicial review this morning after the Parades Commission gave the Orange Order permission to make a return to the Gavahi Road for the first time in 28 years. The five-person panel announced its written determination online, confirming that the Portadown District Order or Orange Order branch could march along the Gavahi Road tomorrow. Conor McCauley reports.
15: The focus will be on Belfast High Court today. Some residents of Portadown's Gavahi Road have lodged a judicial review. It will be heard at 11 a.m. They're challenging the decision by the Parades Commission to approve a limited march by the Orange Order along the Gavahi Road, the first in 28 years. The residents' lawyers will make the case that the decision is unlawful and irrational. With Sunday looming, expect this to be a fast-track process with the decision on the day. The Court of Appeal may also be in play if the outcome at the High Court is not to the liking of either the residents or the Orange Order.
14: Iran has said it's offered the United States a seven-day plan to reopen the Strait of Hormuz to normal maritime traffic. The Iranian Foreign Minister Abbas Araghchi has said the proposal conveyed through Qatar could allow the vital shipping route to reopen within 7 days if Washington agrees to the necessary conditions. The plan reportedly calls for a seven-day halt to hostilities across the Middle East, including in Lebanon and Yemen.
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14: Sunny spells with well scattered showers becoming more frequent in the afternoon. Top temperatures 15 to 20 degrees.
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Well, Dave, August Fogg, the Clore, imagine in you, a smisha blonde, August Main Chuck, the Adoyeg in you. This morning, we have a very special show from a very special place. But first, I want to say a massive thank you to Hugh for holding it down for the last couple of hours. By Sheshon Arashareet, Modern Work, Egg, a Shock, a Clug. Now, we are here at the Ronald McDonald House, and we're here in the living room of the house. It's very cozy here, very homely. And it's all to tell you about what makes this place so amazing. It really is an unbelievable place. The whole focus is on giving home, a home away from home to families who've got sick children in the hospital here in Crumlin. And because the house is literally beside the hospital, families get to be close 24/7 at a time when their sick children need them the most. It really is absolutely incredible. And this morning, we're asking you to support Mac Happy Day, a massive nationwide fundraiser for Ronald McDonald House Ireland. It's happening today at

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But right now, it's time to check out On Hingle Is Mo Satir. Agus Fhiafar Shéin or Nua Gwyn are rare. Brand new number one in the official chart last night. Somber, My Body Isn't Ready. Here it is on 2FM.

0: On Hingle is most a tear that is somber with my body isn't ready. Ibrahim or no on Chalk and Shun. Of course, you can always catch the official chart show with me on Friday nights from 8 until 10. Now, it is time to check out some number ones from the last few decades. We're going to do our triple track throwback. Coming up on this day, Ibrahim or Lasha Gavila Zadeh. Now, the script with for the first time, we also have a tune from Kylie Minogue. Yes, Vishisha, Ibrahim, Gavila Zahain. Like, can't get you out of my head, but right now, with the Curthus edition triple track throwback, going to kick things off with this one from 2007. It's Sean Kingston and Beautiful Girls.
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6: 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And in Lifestyle, Anya Kenny shares her experience of becoming a fully licensed driver at 27. 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
7: Well, good morning. We are live from the Ronald McDonald House in Crumlin. And across the show, we're going to be telling you lots about the amazing work that goes on here. But the main reason we're here today is to ask you to help in supporting Mac Happy Day. So it's a massive nationwide fundraiser for Ronald McDonald House Ireland. It's happening today at all 98 McDonald's across the country, where €1 from qualifying main meals sold this Saturday, today, goes towards funding the work that this incredible charity does. And a man who knows all about this event is Jimmy Edwards, and he's sitting across from me now. How are you?
8: I'm great, thank you. And thanks for the opportunity to be able to talk about this guy today.
7: No, not at all. So you're from McDonald's in Talla.
8: I am, Anglandauken.
7: Anglandauken, and you were very generous. You brought breakfast in for all of us.
8: You're more than welcome, thank you.
7: Thank you. I stuffed my face. I literally just inhaled that. It was delicious. So come here, tell us what's happening at McDonald's.

0: McDonald's up and down across the country today.
1: So all throughout today, every meal that's sold, €1 will go to the charity. We consider RMH as our forever partner. We've contributed over the years, and we just think today would be a great springboard to try and do it maybe every year. Yeah. But it's about fun. It's about getting families in. It's about trying to raise as much money as we can for this charity, so they can support families when they need it the most.
0: Exactly. And I've never had to use the service. I've never been in here, but it's such a happy place. And I love that it's called McHappy Day, because that's what it's all about. It's all about putting a smile on kids' faces. And listen, I don't think I've ever seen a child go into McDonald's with a sad face.
1: Yeah, and it also gives our staff a great opportunity today to have a bit of fun.
0: Yeah.
1: You know? So, I mean, it's tough work, and, you know, we have the best staff in the world. They're brilliant people. Mm-hmm. But they love doing things like today, where it gives them a chance to give back. And it also, the customers, every single customer comes in today gets a chance to give to the charity. So it's brilliant.
0: It's a win-win for everybody. Absolutely. It really, really is. And the Irish, I mean, listen, we're great at fundraising, aren't we?
1: Yeah, I mean, the history of Irish people giving has always been, you know, fantastic. So we tap into that. People can, on the kiosk, can add to their orders. They can round up and they can, you know, so we get a lot. We rely heavily on our customers over the years to support this charity.
0: Yeah.
1: It's a huge commitment.
0: Yeah.
1: And we just think today is one day in the year. Mm-hmm. Let's make some fun. Let's get the families in there, and let's get some really needed funds into the charity.
0: Exactly. So, and it's Saturday, and I feel like people always kind of treat themselves on a Saturday.
1: Yeah,
0: so you
1: breakfast, dinner or tea, just come down any time of the day, and look, we look after you. We'll have face painting, balloon modelling.
0: Oh, really?
1: Yeah, yeah. There's lots going on in the restaurants. Lots of fun, lots of activities.
0: Deadly.
1: And again, as I said, you can contribute in any way you feel.
0: Amazing. So if you want to actually donate a little bit more.
1: Absolutely. Yeah.
0: Go for it.
1: We're
0: amazing.
1: More than happy to accept anything you
0: can. Of course. So just remind people, there's certain meals that you buy and €1 will go to this incredible charity. But if you want to up that a little bit, go for it.
1: Absolutely, yeah.
0: Amazing, amazing. Well, listen, Jimmy, thank you so much.
1: Well, thank
0: and
1: you.
0: And thank you for the breakfast as well.
1: You're
0: that
1: more
0: was
1: than
0: fabulous.
1: Welcome. Thank you.
0: Right, let's get back into the music now. This is Femi and the Kid Laroi with Noble on 2FM.

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In fact, we've got a lovely text in here saying, so great to hear 2FM broadcasting live from Ronald McDonald House today. We are sending lots of love to the amazing team and all the families at the house. It was our home from home for 615 nights when our little boy was very unwell in the hospital. The house provided accommodation, a family-friendly environment, comfort and friendship for our family when we needed it the most. Lots of love from Kian, Sophie, Sarah and Charlie in Cork. Isn't that amazing? It's so good to hear from families who actually do, unfortunately, have to use this service, but it's great that the support that they provide, it really is incredible. So today is Mac Happy Day. Go into your local McDonald's and you can see how you can support this amazing service. And there's face painting, balloons, all sorts of stuff going on. Now, for everyone who's listening at home, we have our weekend winners. We're going to be kicking that off right now. So, Irish chart toppers, The Script are bringing the Man in the Arena tour to the Three Arena in Dublin this October. With 8 number one albums and over 14 billion streams, the hit maker will blow the roof off. It's going to be absolutely amazing. We've got a pair of tickets to give away to the show on the 30th of October. It's up for grabs today. So all you got to do is let us know what makes you a weekend winner. Get in touch on 51552 or 087 187 9200. Lots of you are already getting ahead of the competition. Someone texted in saying, I'm winner, Blonnet, as I have managed to stop two rows

already this morning between my kids. They're now calm and enjoying weekend pancakes. And I'm enjoying my second cup of tea. That's Lauren in Kilcullen. Keep them coming in on 087 187 9200 on WhatsApp. And you can text on 51552. All right, now it's time to get back into the music. This is Cat's Eye with Animal on 2FM.

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0: dance, I tell you, I got nothing but funny money, man. 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
1: You're listening to 2FM with me, Blana Tracy, and we're in the middle of our weekend winners. In fact, we've got a pair of tickets to give away. The pair of tickets, the script, by Sheets and Echol, in October, the 30th of October. We want to send you and a pal along, and all you have to do is let us know what makes you a winner. Now, we got a message in saying, woohoo, I love the script. I'm a weekend winner as I have the butternut squash roasting in the oven to make some soup for lunch for my friends coming over later. Big shout out to Saoirse and Brian. See you guys soon. That's from Claire. We also got a message in from Aoife who says, listening to you en route to Claherhead for a walk by the sea. Need to blow the cobwebs off. It's been a hectic week. Well, I hope you have a nice chill little morning for yourself, Aoife. We also got a message in saying, I successfully navigated my first week in a new job. Well done you. Delighted everyone welcomed me so much. That is a huge win. And going out to dinner tonight with my husband to celebrate. That's from Leanne. Congratulations you. My goodness. And we've got another message in saying, a busy morning here, sitting at the side of the pitch already for the first training session of the day. Two training sessions and two matches on two different pitches, and all before 12 o'clock. My goodness, that is a very, very busy morning. But keep them coming in on 51552 or on WhatsApp on 087-187-9200. Also, you can meet with a chance of getting your hands on those tickets to go and see the script live in Dublin's 3 Arena on the 30th of October. In fact, we are going to call somebody back in one song's time. In fact, that tune is Jessica Doolin with Cheap Cherry Bubblegum.
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0: One of our 2FM Rising artists, that is Jessica Doolin with Cheap Cherry Bubblegum. Now, we are broadcasting live from the Ronald McDonald House today in Crumlin. It is right beside the hospital, and this place offers the most incredible services to families who need it the most at a time when they need it the most. And it's all to celebrate Mac Happy Day. So make sure you check out your local McDonald's. There's 98 of them all across the country. And with certain selected meals, €1 of those meals is going to go to this incredible charity. But also, if you want to donate more, that's totally fine. There's loads of stuff going on, lots of different activities going on in all of the different McDonald's as well, like face painting, balloon animals, all sorts of stuff. I think there's car washing going on in some of them as well, so definitely go and check it out. Now, we are in the middle of our weekend winners. Lots of you have been getting in touch because you're dying to get your hands on a pair of tickets to go and see The Script on the 30th of October in Dublin's 3 Arena. Now, so many of you have messaged in, but we've got Sinead on the line. Hello, Sinead.
1: Hello, how are you?
0: I'm fantastic. What are you up to today?
1: So I'm just up at the Airfield Market now. I'm currently in my car because it's quite busy up here, but I'm up here with the girls, so I'm getting my eggs and my bread, and then we're going to go into the farm for a little while.
0: Now, listen, you are definitely like living the phrase, the early bird gets the worm, because you got in there. What did you get for yourself?
1: Sourdough and eggs and a lovely coffee. And like the coffee up here, like it's literally farm to fork, so it's like the milk is literally from the cow straight away. So yeah, very nice creamy coffee.
0: Gorgeous. Well, listen, I'm thrilled to say you're our weekend winner.
1: Oh, thank you so much.
0: Huge congratulations.
1: Thank you. Like,
0: you said you're with your girls. What age are your girls?
1: No, sorry, the girls, my friends.
0: Oh, your friends. Ooh, you're having a nice morning. Oh,
1: yeah,
0: fantastic.
1: No, the girls. But can I actually say, Blotton, I know that you're at the Ronald McDonald House, an amazing charity. When I hear that, I smile. Like, I cooked there a few years ago. We volunteered and we cooked a few meals. So I'm just delighted to hear you there today. So yeah, a great, great charity.
0: Do you know what? We had a walk around this morning and we got into the kitchen and you can see all the different menus because lots of people come in to volunteer and cook gorgeous, delicious meals. It really is the most amazing place.
1: Yeah, just great work.
0: People who are using the services, unfortunately, they have to use them. But

0: It is. Mm. Everyone just says, like, it's a home away from home. They have everything for you. You've got your own room, and they're all family bedrooms, and everyone has their own shelf in the fridge, and you have access to cook your own meals as well, because that's really important when you've got small kids. And if you don't want to cook, there's also meals provided, which is just incredible.
1: Exactly.
0: But listen, I'm thrilled to say that you are our weekend winner, and you've just won those tickets to go and see The Script. Now, you said you're with
1: Thank
0: a few
1: you so
0: friends,
1: much.
0: But you've only got two tickets, so they're going to have to find another way.
1: Yeah, like I did go see them on Oxygen, God, years ago. They were in the small tent. Yeah, so like, you know, I actually am, a really, you know, a good fan. So probably, yeah, I'm not going to say the name online yet, just we'll have a think, but there was two of us that were at that concert. So we shall see, we shall see.
0: Amazing.
1: Yeah,
0: listen,
1: so thank you so much.
0: Not at all. You go off now
1: Thank
0: and enjoy
1: you.
0: Your day, and we'll talk to you again soon. Take care.
1: Thanks
0: bye,
1: a million.
0: Bye, bye.
1: Take care. Bye. Bye.
0: Amazing.
1: Bye. Bye. Bye.
0: Massive congratulations. All right. We have time for, I think, just one more tune. This is Sunny Federa and Say Something on 2FM.

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7: It's 10 o'clock in the morning. I'm Emma Cunahan. A pedestrian has been killed in a hit and run incident in County Kerry. It happened at 3 o'clock this morning on the N69 near Drummond Upper in Listowel. It's understood the pedestrian was hit by a van which failed to remain at the scene. The Harvest Horse Racing Festival is on in the town this week. Gardaí are appealing for any witnesses to the accident to come forward. A woman in her 20s is being treated for serious injuries after the e-bike she was riding collided with a Jeep in County Louth. It happened at 6:45 yesterday evening on John Street in Drogheda. The injured woman has been transferred to Beaumont Hospital in Dublin for treatment. European football governing body UEFA has been informed of a further delay to Republic of Ireland pre-match media and training ahead of the Nations League games against Israel. The Ireland manager, Heimir Hallgrímsson, and a player were due to appear at a media conference at 10:15 local time, and it was expected that a statement from the players regarding their position on the controversial Israel matches would be issued ahead of that. However, that media conference was changed to begin after training at approximately 11:30 local time, but training is now delayed, so the press conference is also likely to move to later time. In Northern Ireland, a legal challenge to the Parades Commission decision to allow the Orange Order to march on the mainly nationalist Garvaghy Road in Portadown is to take place this morning. The Commission announced that the parade can go ahead tomorrow for the first time in almost 30 years with restrictions in place. And three men arrested in connection with an assault in Listowel in County Kerry last Thursday night have been released without charge. A 20-year-old man, believed to be from the locality, was critically injured in the attack after a fight broke out among a number of people in the square in the centre of the town.
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7: Sunny spells this morning with well scattered showers, which will become more frequent in the afternoon and evening, and highest temperatures 15 to 20 degrees.
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Fontaine's DC and Marianne kicking off the second hour of the show. Dee, Bogus Falter, Rasha, Susha, Blana, Tracy, you are listening to 2FM, August, Munchugadi, Adoyeg. Now, we are broadcasting live this morning. Probably sounds a little bit different to everybody at home, but we're in the living room of the Ronald McDonald House in Crumlin. I know lots of you have heard of it. I'm sure there's people listening in who've actually used their services as well. It is an amazing place that provides unbelievable support to families that have sick children in the hospital here in Crumlin. And the best part is it's literally right beside the hospital. Like you don't have far to go at all. You can park your car here and you head straight in. And like all charities, they need your help. So if you can, we're asking you to support Mac Happy Day. It's a massive nationwide fundraiser for Ronald McDonald House Ireland. It's happening today at all 98 McDonald's across the country, where €1 from qualifying meals, main meals, sold this Saturday goes towards funding the incredible work that happens at this charity. Now, that's not, I mean, if you want to donate more, you absolutely can. And there's like face painting, car washing, there's games, all sorts of stuff happening at all the McDonald's all across the country. So it's a bit of crack. And also, I mean, sure, you might as well treat yourself, you know. So do get involved and stay listening in, because we're going to be chatting with people who are using the services. And we also have our What's Wrong With You quiz coming up, where we're going to have two people fight it out to walk away with today's prize. It is a fabulous day in the 5-star Lyrith Estate in Kilkenny. 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And as I said, yes, we're going to be hearing from lots of people here at Ronald McDonald House, and it's going to be great. It's going to be fabulous. We have loads of music as well. We've got Aaron Rowe in the way, and he's got some brand new music. His new single is called Forever Now. That's coming up in just a sec, but right now, Shahugov, Kjol, O'Charlie, XEX, La Apple, or 2FM.

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0: What a tune. That is Good Skin and the song is called All I Did. You're listening to 2FM with me, Blonna Tracy, and we are live. Yes, we are. We're live from the Ronald McDonald House in Crumlin to tell you a little bit about the amazing work here. As you can imagine, a childhood illness changes everything for a family. So what Ronald McDonald House tries to do is to be there for these families, to help them with some support for the really practical things, financial things, and the emotional burdens placed on parents' shoulders at times like this. So they provide them basically a home from home so they can focus on spending as much quality time as possible with their sick child. And like all charities, they need your help. So today is Mac Happy Day. It's a massive nationwide fundraiser for Ronald McDonald House Ireland. It's happening today at all 98 McDonald's all across the country, where €1 from qualifying main meals sold this Saturday goes towards funding the work that this incredible charity does. You can even donate more if you'd like. There's so much going on. There's face painting, balloon animals, car washing, all sorts of stuff going on. Lots of different kind of activities at each of the McDonald's. So go and check it out. And right now we are going to be doing our What's Wrong With You quiz. And I'm joined by two fabulous ladies who do a lot of work here at the Ronald McDonald House. So I'm going to start with you, Ellen.
1: Hi, Blonna.
0: How are you?
1: I'm good.
0: Now get nice and close to the microphone so we can hear you properly. So you are the house manager here, is that right?
2: Yeah, I'm one of a few house managers and I've been here 11 years.
0: Wow.
2: And what we like to do is we let the families take care of their sick child in hospital, and we do everything else.
0: You take care of them.
2: We provide warm bed, hot meals every day, supply toiletries, and just a home from home.
0: I noticed that even the toilet just here beside us, there's nappies, there's sanitary products, there's everything you could possibly need. There's spare toothbrushes, everything. And in the bedrooms, they're family rooms.
2: You know, if you have to leave the house urgently and with nothing on the clothes you're wearing, you know, we provide everything.
0: It's kind of like a hotel, but it has everything in it. You've got like your apartment. And also I love that in the kitchen, you can use the kitchen if you want.
2: Yes, you can cook your own meals if you have time, or we provide meals, meals every day.
0: Yeah.
2: Just whatever, we take the stress away from having a sick child.
0: Yeah, because nobody wants, like, you know, it's if you're here, it's under difficult circumstances. And I've actually met quite a few of the parents and everyone just said, this place is just amazing. Yeah. It really is. And we're also joined by your colleague, Joanne. So Joanne, you're slightly more behind the scenes.
3: I am. Good morning.
0: Good morning. So you do the graphic design.
3: Graphic design.
0: Amazing.
3: And kind of visuals and make the place look pretty.
0: And you certainly do. It is the most colourful place. Yeah. And it's so inviting. Like, we're in the living room in here and apparently all sorts of stuff happens in here.
3: Oh, but yeah. This room has many functions.
0: There was a communion here, I believe. There was a wedding at one point.
3: We've had christenings in here, birthday parties, whatever goes. It's like a big mix. TV room.
0: Oh yeah.
3: It's a conference room.
0: Yeah.
3: It's a quiet room. And then we have the magic press here, which is full of toys for
0: That what this is?
3: Yeah. So you open up these cupboards and just loads of toys for kids, and we give them treats every day if they're having a bad day or if siblings need to kind of be cheered up, you know.
0: That's the other thing, opened. Yeah.

0: Yeah. And, you know, all kindly donated by so many people from around the country.
1: Yeah.
0: And they all go into these presses just to give the kid a little, you know, a little lift.
1: A little lift.
0: When they need it.
1: Exactly. Because
0: yeah.
1: it is a lot to do with the siblings too. Because yeah. it's, you know, they want to, you know, their childhood is also affected if
0: exactly.
1: they've got a sick sibling.
0: Yes.
1: So
0: yes.
1: it's great, honestly. And the atmosphere is like, when you walk through the doors, it's a really kind of uplifting spirit.
0: Yeah. It's a very warm place. And
1: yeah.
0: that's what we really wanted to keep it, a warm kind of welcoming place, you
1: yeah.
0: know?
1: Yeah.
0: It's wonderful. Like, you know, you see families come in and they just relax and they know that we're going to take care of them.
1: Yeah.
0: You know, everything, you know, we have them. So, you yeah. know, that's what we want. We want to make sure that when families come here, that they know that they're going to be here for as long as they need to be here.
1: Yeah, yeah.
0: And we're here to help them along that journey.
1: Amazing.
0: In whichever way we can.
1: Amazing. Okay,
0: yeah.
1: Well, ladies, would you like to blow off some steam and have a bit of crack at me here?
0: Yes.
1: Let's do it. Okay, so this is called the What's Wrong With You quiz. Now, it sounds tricky, but it's, or no, it sounds easy, but it can be tricky. You're both going to have 30 seconds to answer as many questions wrong as possible. Now, ladies, there's a fabulous prize on the line. I don't know if you're aware of this, but we have a 2-night stay in the 5-star Lyrith Estate in Kilkenny. You'll enjoy a 2-night stay with dinner
0: oh.
1: 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So only one of you can win this.
0: Okay. Are you ready, Ellen?
1: All right, Ellen.
0: This is serious now.
1: I know. I think you actually are both quite
0: I need a spa holiday.
1: You both need a holiday. You work very hard. So these are the rules. Each answer has to be different than the last. And the answer has to have some relevance to the question that I've asked.
0: Okay.
1: You can't just shout out a random word. Like you have to answer the question properly, but it has to just be the wrong answer. And when the klaxon sounds, the quiz is over and producer Caroline is standing by. She is going to be taking score. Right, Ellen. We're going to start with you first. Is that okay?
2: Yeah.
1: Okay, so we've got Andrew back at base. Can you please hit the clock? What colour is strawberry jam?
3: Purple.
1: What day of the week starts with a W?
3: Friday.
1: True or false? Brazil is in Europe.
3: True.
1: What runs faster, a greyhound or a baby?
3: Baby.
1: Spell egg.
3: F-A-R-T.
1: How many days are in the month of December?
3: 12.
1: What colours are in the American flag?
3: Black and white.
1: Is ice cream... Oh, there we go. The klaxon. Okay.
0: Oh my God, that was so good, Ellen.
1: You did
0: oh
1: great. You got seven. Well done. Okay, so Ellen got seven. Joanne, do you think he can do it? Can you beat the score?
0: I'll try my best, Ellen.
1: Okay, so Andrew, back at base. We're going to go for it again. Can you please hit the clock? What season is Halloween in?
0: Summer.
1: What do they sell in a record shop?
0: Bread.
1: What month of the year starts with a D?
0: September.
1: What do you use to write your name?
0: Soap.
1: Spell pizza.
0: Z-Z-Z-E-O.
1: What letter comes before B in the alphabet?
0: C.
1: Can you make tea with boiling water?
0: No.
1: What is bigger, a dog or a cat? Oh, sorry. Okay.
0: Is it a tie?
1: It's a tie! You both got seven. All right.
0: I can't. Obviously, I don't know my ABCs.
1: I know. It's so hard. It's harder than you think. So we're going to have to do rock, paper, scissors.
0: Oh, okay. I can do that.
1: Okay. All right. Rock, paper, scissors. Is it best of three or what are we doing here?
4: We'll do one takes all.
1: One takes all. Okay.
2: Nice.
1: Rock, paper, scissors, go!
4: Okay, keep going.
1: That's scissors. Both of you picked scissors. Rock, paper, scissors, go. Oh, rock beats scissors.
2: Right.
1: Okay, so.
0: Yay.
1: Joanne, congratulations. You've just won that 2-night stay in the Lyrith Estate.
0: Well, I haven't won it. It's going to go to the charity.
1: Oh,
0: so
2: yeah.
0: I certainly wouldn't do that. So that was my gift to everyone today on my happy day.
1: You are so
2: yes.
1: good. You're so good. Well, listen, just for taking part, we actually have So we've got producer Caroline has some fabulous prizes that we're just going to give you guys. Hang on, let's have a look here. We can't let you go away empty-handed. Hold on a second now. It's all on the go. I didn't realize that you were both just going to hand over. So we've got Marc Jacobs perfume. So you can take that.
0: Oh my God, thank you so much.
1: And we also have this fabulous Ella and Joe skincare worth €150 in this beautiful perfume for the €100. So congratulations.

0: Ladies.
1: Thank you.
0: Yes. Amazing. Thank you so much. And thanks for getting involved. And thank you for all the hard work that you're doing here at
1: yes,
0: the house as well.
1: And I hope everyone has a happy McCappy day.
0: Ah,
1: yes.
0: Lovely. Wonderful. Yes. Okay, well, look, let's get back into the music. Thank you so much, ladies.
1: Thank you.
2: Thank you.

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0: Diva August Fletcher Brash and Smisha Blonde. You're listening to 2FM, and this morning we've got a very special show from a very special place. We are talking about the Ronald McDonald House, and we're here in the living room of the house. It's so special here, it's lovely, and we're here to tell you all about the amazing work that happens at this place. So it really is an unbelievable place. The whole focus is on giving a home away from home to families who've got sick children in the hospital here in Crumlin. And because the house is literally beside the hospital, families get to be close by 24/7 at a time when their sick children need them the most. And this morning, we're asking you to support MacHappy Day. So this is a massive nationwide fundraiser for Ronald McDonald House Ireland. It's happening today at all 98 McDonald's all across the country, where €1 from qualifying main meals sold this Saturday is going to go towards funding this incredible service, the incredible services that the house provides. So to show your support, we ask you to go and treat yourself. Sure, you might as well. It's the weekend after all. And go and check out the McDonald's near you. There's loads of stuff going on. There's loads of balloons and face painting and all sorts of crack as well. But now I'm joined here in the Ronald McDonald House in the living room by a couple of families who've been using the services. And I'm joined by Kelly. How are you, Kelly?
1: Hiya, how are you?
0: I'm really, really good. And thank you so much for joining us. And you are Paddy's mom.
1: Yeah.
0: You've also got two daughters as well. You've got Nicole and Caitlin, who's 15 today. Happy birthday. So tell me a little bit about your time here.
1: Well, I'm coming to the Ronald McDonald in 8 years.
0: Eight years. Wow.
1: Paddy was transferred from Cavan here, and I'm part of the furniture here now at the minute. I'm currently 2 weeks here, and we'll probably be another 2 to 3 months.
0: Yes.
1: But it's great to be able to have the Ronald McDonald.
0: Yeah. I know. I mean, I've been talking to lots of parents and families who've been coming in and out, and it just sort of, it feels as though it just lifts this kind of extra burden off your shoulders.
1: Oh, definitely. Like, it's very great to bring the kids up and be able to stay and run over and back to the hospital. Like, we practically live here. Once, go over in the morning, bring Paddy back over here.
0: Yeah.
1: Bring him back in the evening, and that's it.
0: Like, and that's it. Because you can see the hot, it's literally right outside the window. Yeah. It's just a couple of feet away, which is incredible. And the rooms are amazing as well, because they're family bedrooms, aren't they?
1: Oh yeah, you can fit to four people in them.
0: Amazing.
1: You know, then when you're lying out on a hospital floor for a few weeks and then you get here, it's brilliant.
0: Oh, like, I'd say so. I mean, it's obviously under tricky circumstances while you're here in the first place, so any help you can get.
1: Yeah, and it's very, with Paddy now, he's going for surgery on Wednesday, and that's halo traction.
0: Yeah.
1: So he'll be in a specialised wheelchair.
0: Okay.
1: But because he's here, he can keep coming over and back.
0: Yeah.
1: So he's not stuck to the hospital.
0: And it's that familiar kind of place. It's like a home.
1: Oh, yeah. It's a home from home, yeah.
0: Amazing. And Paddy's right here. He's got his amazing Spider-Man PJs on. Mm. And I love the Mario as well. Mario.
1: That came from the ploughing. That's a Super Mario jersey his sister brought back.
0: Amazing. Oh, was the ploughing good fun?
1: I was here. She was at it.
0: Was it good? Yeah, it was great. Amazing, amazing. Now, we're also joined by another family as well. So we have Ryan here, who's Killian's dad. How are you, Ryan?
2: How are you?
0: I'm good. You've got your daughter, Ava, here as well.
2: I do.
0: And your darling wife as well. So how long have you guys been here?
2: We're here just almost 13 months.
0: 13 months.
2: Yeah. So we came in on, Killian was born on the 2nd of September last year.
0: Yeah.
2: And we knew he was going to have a heart condition. So he was born with one valve in his heart.
0: Wow.
2: And he required a valve replacement for a second valve. So he was brought straight from Portlaoise up here, and he got a surgery and all, but he was born early. So he had premature lungs. So he was on oxygen. But we're here 13 months, and we do have a discharge date now of next week.
0: Amazing. Yeah. Isn't that fantastic? Yes, my goodness. But like a place like this, it kind of, I don't know, when anyone talks about this place, they put a smile on their face. They kind of, it's just positivity, right?
2: Yeah. Like, for the last 13 months, it's been unbelievable here in Ronald McDonald. Like, the only way to describe it is a home away from home. It allowed us to be a family. Like, we can bring Ava up on the weekends and we can all spend the weekends together. Like, it's just amazing to come over then from a long day in the hospital and be provided with dinner and like a roof over your head. It's unbelievable.
0: Like, you don't, and even parking, stuff like that is so tricky around here, isn't it?
2: Yeah, it's the smallest thing. Like, if you come to the hospital after 9 o'clock in the morning, you're not going to get parking.
0: No.
2: It's impossible. But like the small things with Ronald McDonald's, like, you could come up here at 10 in the morning, guaranteed a parking space. It's just amazing.
0: Yeah.
2: It's amazing. It's a real tough journey we've been through, but like Ronald McDonald just took the sting right out of it. It's just unbelievable.
0: It is. And I mean, your two kids are absolutely beautiful. So Killian celebrated his first birthday.
2: Correct, yeah.
0: Yes, very exciting. Did you have cake and all sorts here?
2: We did. All provided by Ronald McDonald.
0: Amazing.
2: Amazing.
0: And did Ava have a nice time at her little brother's birthday?
2: She had a great time.
0: She's the best big sister in the whole world. And I love her princess t-shirt. It's amazing. What age is Ava?
2: Ava's 4. She'll be 5 now in October.
0: 5 in October? Yeah. Did Ava start school?
2: She did.
0: Well, she done. Did. I heard that Ava's the best girl in the whole house.
2: The best big sister.
0: The best big sister. That's brilliant. It's brilliant. So Killian is going to be going home soon for the first time.
2: For the first time, yeah.
0: My word. That is a huge step.
2: Yeah.
0: So it's going to be a big celebration, obviously.
2: Massive.
0: Oh, my word. But you're going to miss this place, I would imagine.
2: Oh, yeah. Mm. Yeah, it's just, it's amazing. And like even the people,

0: from the top down that work here. Like, you could be going through a hard day and you come over and you just, they're open for the chat all the time.
1: Yeah.
0: And it's just a place that you can let off steam and I suppose mingle with other families that's going through the same thing. It's just amazing.
1: It makes a big difference, I think, when you are speaking

0: to have a great time. Guys, thank you so much for joining us. And I have to say, because Caitlin, you're 15, right? We've got some tickets. We've got some tickets to give away. So we have tickets to go and see Jazzy.
1: Oh,
0: would you like those? You and your sister can head along. Would you like those? She's speechless, guys. She's absolutely speechless. Here you go. Yay! Happy birthday! Happy birthday. Amazing. All right, guys. Well, look, we'll leave you to it and we're going to get back into the music now. Thanks a mil.
2: Thank you. Yay.

You're listening to 2FM with me, Blana Tracy, and we are broadcasting live from the Ronald McDonald House. You got a gorgeous text in here saying, please give a shout out to our lovely little girl called Izzy. She is in there in Crumlin with her amazing mum, Debs. That one comes from Darren. Ah, fantastic, fantastic. We also actually got another little message earlier on saying... Oh, I'll have to have a route out. Oh, here it is. A big shout out to the O'Riordan family in Cork. Thanks to the team at the Ronald McDonald House and for all of their support that they gave our family. That is from Leah and from Evie. It's amazing all of the work that this place does, and people really are bonded for life if you ever do have to use this service. And today is Mac Happy Day. So if you are near a McDonald's, make sure you go in and check out all the activities that are happening. They're raising funds for this incredible service. So yeah, do get involved. Now, coming up in the next hour, we're going to be doing our Red Herring Report. This is where our top newsreader, Hugh Carr, has three news stories. Two of them are real and one of them is a red herring. And if you can spot the fake one, well, you'll be in with a chance of getting your hands on this amazing prize. We've got four all-access tickets to Emerald Park up for grabs. This Halloween, Emerald Park is going bigger than ever with the launch of a brand new Halloween extravaganza, mega monster Halloween. It's going to be insane. We want to send you and your family along, so make sure you stay listening in. But right now, it's time to get back into the tunes here on 2FM.

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2: 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It's almost 11 o'clock and a latte is only as good as the Irish dairy behind it. 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
4: It's 11 o'clock. Good morning, I'm Emma Cunahan. Crowds have begun gathering outside Belfast High Court for the legal challenge to the Drumcree Parade decision to allow the Orange Order to march on the mainly nationalist Garvahy Road in Portadown. The Commission announced yesterday that the parade could go ahead tomorrow for the first time in almost 30 years with restrictions in place. A pedestrian has been killed in a hit-and-run incident in County Kerry. It happened at 3 o'clock this morning on the N69 near Drummond Upper in Listowel. It's understood the pedestrian, who's thought to be a teenager, was hit by a van which failed to remain at the scene. The Harvest Horse Racing Festival is on in the town this week. Gardaí are appealing for any witnesses to the incident to come forward. A woman in her 20s has been treated for serious injuries after the e-bike she was riding collided with a Jeep in County Louth. It happened at 6:45 yesterday evening on John Street in Drogheda. The injured woman has been transferred to Beaumont Hospital for treatment. Three men arrested in connection with an assault in Listowel in County Kerry last Thursday night have been released without charge. A 20-year-old man, believed to be from the locality, was critically injured in the attack after a fight broke out among a number of people in the square in the centre of the town. And European football governing body UEFA have been informed of a further delay to Republic of Ireland pre-match media and training ahead of the Nation League games against Israel. The Ireland manager, Heimir Hallgrímsson, and a player were due to appear at a media conference this morning, before which a statement from the players regarding their position on the controversial Israel matches was due to be released.
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4: Sunny spells this morning, well scattered showers which will become more frequent in the afternoon, and top temperatures 15 to 20 degrees.
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5: Let your little one's imagination run wild with Build-A-Bear at McDonald's. 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Some fun, some food, it's all inside this Happy Meal. Until the 2nd of November from 11 a.m. includes one pre-selected Booker toy while stocks last, subject to availability.
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Jazzy, get this started. Curthus, Lesson 3, Orthon, Clore, Dee, August, Falch, Giddy, Clore, Imagine, and you. They'll shake Kuig, Nomi, Teresia, Haindeg. It's 11:05, and you're very welcome along. My name is Blonid. I think I said that already, didn't I? And listen, we are broadcasting live from a very special place, from the living room in the Ronald McDonald House here in Crumlin. It's an amazing place that provides an unbelievable service to the families that have sick children in the hospital nearby. And like all charities, they need your help. So if you can, we're asking you to support Mac Happy Day. So today is Mac Happy Day. It's a massive nationwide fundraiser for Ronald McDonald House Ireland, happening all across the country in all 98 McDonald's. So all you got to do is go in and buy yourself a delicious meal, and €1 from qualifying main meals sold today is going to go towards funding the work that this incredible charity does. You can also donate a little bit more if you'd like, and there's loads going on in all of the McDonald's, like face painting, car washing, and all sorts of stuff. So do go and check it out. So, and also you get to treat yourself too. It is Saturday as well, so go and check it out. Now, coming up in this hour, we're going to be doing our Red Herring Report. This is where our top newsreader, Hugh Carr, shares with us some outlandish news stories from around the world. Three stories. Two of them are real, and one of them is a red herring. And if you can spot the fake story, well, you need to text us or WhatsApp us. 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Now, listen up to this. This Halloween, Emerald Park is going bigger than ever with the launch of a brand new Halloween extravaganza, Mega Monster Halloween. It sounds incredible, bringing a whole host of spooky family fun to Ireland's only theme park and zoo, located only 20 minutes outside of Dublin. And we've got four all access tickets to Emerald Park up for grabs. So you need to stay listening in for the Red Herring Report to get your hands on those. But right now, we're going to back into the music here on 2FM.

Clash with Stop the Wedding here on 2FM with me, Blonda Tracy. Now it's time to get into the Red Herring Report. This is where our top newsreader, Hugh Carr, has three news stories to tell us about from around the world. Two of them are real and one of them is a red herring. It's totally made up and we need you to listen in and figure out which one is the fake. And if you can spot it, then you need to text us on 51552 or you can WhatsApp us on 087-187-9200 and you could win four all access tickets to Emerald Park to celebrate their brand new Halloween extravaganza, Mega Monster Halloween. It sounds class. So this ultimate Halloween adventure for the entire family will feature a brand new themed pumpkin quest treasure hunt, a Halloween themed live panto, and so much more. Okay, let's have a listen to the report.

0: It's time for the Red Herring Report with me, Hugh Carr, reading the news so you don't have to. A real-life Adams family let their children play with a haunted doll that has wept tears of acid. Right. Excellent parenting. J.P. Kenny and his partner, Kimmy Jeffrey, spent 5 years building a collection of supposedly haunted objects, among which is the creepy Annie doll. Annie will feature alongside a uranium tea set and the world's most haunted mirror as part of a spooky exhibition organized by J.P., Kimmy, and their daughters at Winchem Hall in Cheshire in October. J.P., a professional ghost hunter, said, "These items have been part of our lives for so long. It really feels like an honor to share with others. I wonder if the daughters have many friends coming home for tea." A man in South Africa has been fired from his job for overusing his company's gym. Snow Erickson was employed in 2024 as an on-site tech support at Coogan Plastics Limited in Cape Town, and for the first 18 months, he received glowing feedback from his employers. That was until his manager found out that Erickson was answering work calls while working naked in the sauna at the on-site gym. His dismissal from the job has led Erickson to take legal action. "It's a question of appropriate workplace etiquette. No one wants to call a colleague knowing they're naked in a sauna," a spokesperson from Coogan Plastics said. Lawyers for Erickson state there was no specific guidelines in the employee's handbook that prevented their client from taking work calls at the gym or sauna facilities. And that's the naked truth. And finally, looking for something unusual to do this weekend? Maybe you could volunteer at a raccoon boot camp. Woodside Wildlife Rescue's founder, Paula Woodside, opened the sanctuary in Mississippi to help sick or injured animals learn to survive after the deaths of their mothers. So far this year, she has helped over 76 kits. After they learn to hunt and feed themselves, they are ready to be released. "It's like watching your children leave home," Woodside said. "It's important to see them prosper and go and be the mischievous creatures they were meant to be."
1: Thank you, Mr. Hugh Carr. So there you have it, the Red Herring Report. Those are fabulous stories. Two of them are real and one of them is the red herring. So if you can spot the fake story, then you need to text us right now on 51552 or on 087-1879-200 on WhatsApp. And you could be in with a chance of winning those four all-access tickets to Emerald Park to celebrate their brand new Halloween extravaganza. So a quick reminder of those stories. There was the real-life Adams family who collect haunted items. There was a South African man who was fired for taking calls in the gym, or there was the third story, which was all about the raccoon boot camp. So which of those is the fake news story? Which of them is the red herring? Get in touch immediately. Those tickets could be yours. Right. A Rash Gadi and Kyol Shahog of Infinity 2008.
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0: Rachel, 2FM, Lumsa, Blonde and Tracy, and we've only got a half an hour left in the show, but we are having the best time ever. We're broadcasting live from the Ronald McDonald House here in Crumlin, because today is Mac Happy Day. It's massive fundraising day. It's happening all across the country in all of McDonald's, and they're raising much needed funds for this incredible service that is made available to families who need it the most at a time when they need it the most. Now, we're in the middle of the Red Herring Report, where our top news reader, Hugh Carr, he's already shared with us now the three news stories. Two of them are real, one of them is fake. So let's have a little reminder of those stories.
1: Your red herring headlines. Haunted dolls appear at tea party. Man overusing the gym in South Africa. And little thieves bred at raccoon boot camp.
0: Okay, thank you very much indeed, Mr. Hugh Carr. So we've got a caller on the line. Thank you very much. We've got a caller on the line. We have Marlene from Wicklow. Hello, Marlene.
2: Do you agree, Blanche?
0: Ah, do you agree? Because I thought you would come on.
2: Tommy Gamak.
0: Good woman yourself. Well, hopefully you're about to be a hell of a lot better. So there you had it. You had those three news stories. Which of those do you think is the red herring?
2: I think it's number two, the chap in the sauna taking work calls.
0: Okay, well, let's find out. Hugh, can you reveal which one is fake?
1: I'm just getting word from my producer here. The nudie sauna worker was a lie. Thankfully, I've been wearing a towel this whole time.
0: Wonderful. Congratulations, Marlene. You have just won. This is such a good prize. You've just won 4 all-access tickets to Emerald Park to celebrate their brand new Halloween extravaganza. It is going to be amazing. You must be thrilled.
2: Excellent. Yeah, have a great time.
0: Amazing. Have you got a few kids that you can bring along with you?
2: I have 2, and we went in the summer and they had a ball, so they'll love
0: this. Amazing. I mean, this Halloween extravaganza, it sounds absolutely amazing. There's a pumpkin quest treasure hunt. There's a Halloween themed live panto and so much more. You're going to have a ball. And look, we'll leave you to it. Go on now and have a lovely time. We'll talk to you soon.
2: Thanks,
0: Bartman. Bye. Take care. Amazing. Now, as I mentioned before, we are live from the Ronald McDonald House. We're here actually in the living room in the middle of the house, and we're having such a good time. The staff here are incredible. We've met lots of the parents as well who've been using the service, and we're going to be chatting to a few more people from behind the scenes in just

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1: That is Baby Rat here on 2FM with Roses. Blonde Trace here with you until 12. You've only got about 25 minutes left or so. And if you've been listening in, then you'll know that we're broadcasting live from Ronald McDonald House. It's been a really special show and we've met loads of amazing people. We've met some of the families who've been using the services here. And this morning, I'm now joined by CEO of Ronald McDonald House Ireland, Joe Kenny, and by Nicole Nolan as well from Ronald McDonald House. How are we doing, guys?
2: Very good.
3: Yeah, brilliant morning. Thank you, Blonde.
1: Hasn't it been amazing? It really,
2: really
1: has.
2: Good. Really super nice fun to hear from the family.
1: Exactly. So today is Mac Happy Day. So it's all about raising funds to keep this place going so that you can, you know, keep these services going for the families. So what exactly do you provide?
3: So we provide accommodation. We provide families with meals, parking, Wi-Fi. We take away the burden, Blonde, when all that stress and strain is in the hospital and they're looking after the sick child. We mind the families and take care of them.
1: Exactly. And I was talking to you earlier on, you've been working with Ronald McDonald House for a long time.
3: 12 years now, coming in November, yes.
1: Yeah, and you're maybe 8 years, is that right?
2: 8 or 9 out of the 20, so I'm doing good.
1: Yeah. But like that actually shows that's a really good sign that it must be lovely to work here.
2: Oh yeah, definitely. You have to have a smile on your face coming in the door here.
1: Exactly. And today is really important. And why is that?
3: Well, we as a charity don't get any government or state funding. So everything we get, we have to rattle buckets. We have to get our donors, our families to fundraise. But also our founding and forever charity partner, McDonald's, they are running McHappy Day and all funds raised today will come to us to help keep our families together and keep them close at a time that matters most.
1: Exactly. And like we have met lots of families and, you know, they're exhausted and they're going through something that no family should have to go through. It's hard. It's really, really hard. So when they have somewhere like this to go to, Nicole, it lifts that burden, doesn't it?
2: Yeah, 100%. I mean, like their lives get turned upside down overnight, mm-hmm. you know. Mm-hmm. So your main concern is obviously going to be your sick child. But apart from that, like everything else has to keep happening at home as well.
1: Yeah.
2: So how do you keep the family together? How do you keep yourself going financially? Everything, you know,
1: yeah.
2: And that's what we're here to look at.
1: And also, like sometimes families don't know how long their child is going to be in hospital for.
2: No, the longest stay we ever had was 889 nights.
1: Wow.
2: Yeah.
1: Like that is
2: incredible. Yeah,
1: that's an incredible amount. So there's no kind of limit. Once you're in, there's no limit.
2: You're in.
3: You're in the club.
1: Exactly. And everyone sort of seems to know each other quite well here.
3: Yeah. And that's really what we see is the families, when they get together, they help each other out. So when a new family comes in,
1: yeah.
3: they'll get through all the little bits where

0: You get in the shop where you get little bits, treats, and yeah. that really helps the families get through on their journey. So really supportive environment for them.
1: And I love when we were going through the kitchen earlier on, every family gets their own press and they're all kind of colour coordinated and sort of there's Leinster, Ulster, Munster, Leinster, all this kind of, which is great.
0: Yeah, the rivers of the provinces, that's where all our rooms are named after. So again, it's that wayfinding, but it helps the families and helps them bring a bit of just some
1: Familiarity,
0: that's the word.
1: Exactly. Isn't it? Yeah. So how long has Ronald McDonald House been open here in this location?
0: This house opened in 2004. And since 2004, we've looked after over 5,500 families from across the island of Ireland. So all over, we've had families from Cork, Donegal, everywhere, every county in Ireland.
1: It's incredible. It really is. And Nicole, so if a family needs to use the service, how do they get in touch?
2: Yeah, they just visit the website and just register there. And then we get in touch with them, find out what their story is and how we can help them.
1: Amazing. Yeah. So like, obviously, I'm sure there's lots of people who are trying to get in here.
2: Yes. Capacity is probably our biggest problem.
1: How many rooms are there?
2: There's 20 rooms here, but the waiting list can be, I mean, can be doubled at that time. So,
1: of course. Yeah. Of course. But good news. Yes. There's going to be a new facility.
0: Yes, we are part of the plans for the new Children's Hospital, and we've built a 52 bedroom house, and we're really excited for the Children's Hospital to open, and we can't wait to support more than double that families that we look after here. So it's a fantastic opportunity to be involved in Ireland's biggest healthcare project to date. We're right there, right opposite the entrance to the Children's Hospital.
1: Yeah, and that's actually one of the most important things, because we can see the hospital from here.
2: Yeah.
1: I believe there was a family, there was a lady who, she had stayed here before, but she wasn't staying here anymore, but it was that her child was in a wheelchair and it's quite difficult to get parking around here.
2: Oh, 100%.
1: So you allowed her to park in your car park.
2: Oh yeah, like once you're in, you're friends for life.
1: Yeah,
2: we look after people the way you look after your own family.
1: Exactly. Yeah. So you said, look, just bring your car into our car park and we'll let you in. So like, you really do look after people. It's our real Irish spirit, isn't it? Like, here, listen, give me a text, I'll let you in, you'll be grand. Yeah. I love that.
2: Door's always open, kettle's always on.
1: Exactly.
0: Just tell them you're visiting Joe at the house.
1: Yeah. And I love as well at the entranceway, you've got little bags, like little lunches to go.
2: Yeah, that's everyone's a new thing now. Grab and go initiative. So companies from across the country, they pack up the bags for us and put them there. So when families are in an emergency, they're running out the door, they can't get back for lunch, they're still going to be fed for the day.
1: Amazing. Guys, thank you so much for joining us. And just one last time, if anybody wants to make a donation or get involved in Mac Happy Day, how do they do that?
0: Yes, go to the stores. There's all sorts of fundraising activities happening across the country in over 90 stores. You can make a donation, you can go out, have a good treat, and also do some fundraising and feel better on a Saturday.
1: Exactly. And sure, it's Saturday, might as well treat yourself. There's face painting going on, there's balloons, there's car washes, there's all sorts of stuff happening.
2: And we're usually asking people to jump out of planes, run marathons. We're like, no, just go have a meal.
1: Just go and have a meal. Yeah. It's very easy. Yeah. Very easy indeed. Okay, guys, thank you so much. Now it's time to get back to the music. This is Calvin Harris on 2FM.

That was my track of the week this week from Irish band Soda Blonde. The band are currently on tour in the US with gigs planned in Denver, Phoenix, Los Angeles, and so many more. They've had a difficult time of late after a number of guitars and pieces of music equipment were stolen from a lockup on Drury Street in Dublin a few months back. And of course, nothing could stop them. And their new track is called My Violence. Such a beautiful tune. And we love those guys as well. Now, we are having a ball here at the Ronald McDonald House. We've had quizzes, we've had guests coming in, we've had family members, all sorts of people. And we want to say a massive thank you to Mark Jacobs because they gave us a fabulous prize to give away. Mark Jacobs Daisy Wild Eau de Parfum. 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So to share the love, yes, they gave us a beautiful bottle of Marc Jacobs Daisy Wild Eau de Parfum worth over €100, which is very exciting. And we also had another prize that we gave away as well to one of the lovely staff members here. 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My goodness, have we had a ball here today. I want to say a massive thank you. Now, the show isn't over, but I do want to just say a massive thank you to everyone who's been involved. Huge thank you to everyone here at the Ronald McDonald House, but also a huge thank you to everyone who's been listening in and who has made donations. It's Mac Happy Day, so you need to go and check out the McDonald's near you. Go and make your donation. Go and have a great time. And do you know what? We are going to have another song before I say goodbye to you. So this is Calvin Harris on 2FM.

Really Suppressor Pressure here on 2FM with me, Blana Tracy. Guys, we've come to the end of the show. And my goodness, it has been a fantastic show. We've been broadcasting live all morning from Ronald McDonald House here in Crumlin. We've been meeting the families and the kids who use the services here and the entire team as well. Everyone has been so welcoming. So thank you so much. And if you just tuned in, it's MacHappy Day. So if you are near McDonald's, make sure you pop in and make a donation, because this is a charity after all. And hopefully you never have to use these services, but there are lots of families who do use them and they cannot say enough about the support that they get here. Now, speaking of support, I've gotten so much support today from my amazing team. A huge thank you to Damien and to Tom, who've gotten us up off the ground here today. Massive thank you to Tommy as well for all the socials. Huge thank you to Caroline, our beautiful producer, and to Maeve back at base, who's doing lots of fabulous hard work, and of course to Andrew, who is keeping us on the air as well. Coming up tomorrow, what have we got? We are going to be doing another hotel stay. We've got our Red Herring report, we've got Emerald Park passes, and Rory Cashin as well is going to be joining us. But I'm going to be handing you over now to the very capable hands of Benny. So thanks a mil, we'll talk to you again soon. Bye.

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15: Midday. Good afternoon. I'm Emma Cunahan. There's some uncertainty emerging as to whether or not tomorrow night's controversial Republic of Ireland match against Israel will now go ahead. There have been a number of delays this morning to planned pre-match

0: dispatch media and training ahead of the Nations League game in Hungary. The Ireland bus remains at the team hotel in central Debrecen more than an hour and a half after the team was due to depart for training. Our soccer correspondent Tony O'Donoghue is there. He says that it appears a number of the Ireland players are reluctant to play the game.
1: From other sources now, I was hearing that it could be four or five players have now decided that they don't want to be involved either. And if they stay to their stated ambition that, you know, they have to be all in it together, if one or more want to be out, maybe they will all be out.
0: A man has been arrested in connection with a fatal hit-and-run collision in Kerry in which a teenager was killed this morning. The pedestrian was struck by a van which failed to stop on the N69 near Drummond Upper in Listowel just after 3am. The van failed to remain at the scene. However, it has since been located and the driver, a man in his 30s, has been arrested. A judicial review seeking to stop an Orange Order parade from going ahead in Portadown tomorrow is being held at the Belfast High Court this afternoon. The Commission announced yesterday that the parade could go ahead down the Mayle National Scarvahy Road for the first time in almost 30 years with restrictions in place. And a woman in her 20s is being treated for serious injuries after the e-bike she was riding collided with a Jeep in County Louth. It happened at 6:45 yesterday evening on John Street in Drogheda. The injured woman has been transferred to Beaumont Hospital for treatment.
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0: Sunny spells with well scattered showers. They'll become more frequent in the afternoon and top temperatures 15 to 20 degrees.
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8: Yes, indeed. How are things? It's Benny Bracken here with you in your weekend afternoons. Flying solo today, Helen Gallagher on a well-deserved weekend off. Big thank you to Blood and Tracy. They sound like they're having great crack for the last couple of hours. More of the same to come. A busy show on the way for you. I'll tell you all about what you can expect and what you can win, most importantly, as well. And our theme of four plays coming up for you inside the next couple of minutes. Kamala Shin, Kjol from New Spectrum, and Olivia Rodrigo. But let's kick things off right now. Silver Bumper on tonight. Welcome to the show.

Silver Bumper on tonight here on 2FM. It's Benny Bracken here with you. It's your weekend afternoons. We're into things nicely now with that, aren't we? Yeah, that warmed us up nicely. How are you? Hope you're well. You're looking well. We've a busy show on the way for you. I've got a game of How Low Can You Go? And we'd also have Guess the Lyrics. So obviously no Helen today, so that means it's me v the team. So I hope they've been good to me. Hope they've been generous. More generous than Helen normally would be, I'd say. But we want to bring you our game of Foreplay to kick things off. So, if you don't know, here's how it goes. Foreplay every weekend, we give you a theme. And basically, we want you to take a little bit of control of our playlist by giving us songs to match that theme. And today, for the very best one, as we know, September is a busy month with routines returning, diaries quickly filling up, and the rush, oh, it all kicks off. 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So for your chance to win a Yonka Paris body care hamper worth €150, today we want the song that you know every single word to. So I was at a wedding recently and a sing-song broke out, and my problem with a sing-song is I can never remember the lyrics to things, and I don't want to be looking at the lyrics on my phone. I try and avoid it. So there's very few songs I know every single, and I mean every single word, not just the chorus, every single word. What is that song for you that if you're at any kind of an event, maybe it's karaoke and you don't even need to look at the screen, the lyrics on screen? 0871879200 or 51552. If you've got one chance, what is that song? Now mine, when it first came out, I remember looking at it on YouTube and having it on repeat. So I probably played it 100 times, and by then you can be guaranteed that I knew the lyrics to it. And still do. Now I won't sing along, don't worry. I'll let Rihanna and Drake do this for me. This is What's My Name. Get your Foreplay tracks into us. Here we go.

Sombra, my buddy, isn't ready here on 2FM. It is Benny Bracken here with you. It's your weekend afternoons. And if you've just joined us, we are having a game of foreplay. We like foreplay around here. We want your song suggestions. Our theme today is a song that you know every single word to. If it's your time to shine at the karaoke bar in an Irish bar in Vertacomas in Tenerife, what are you getting up and singing? 0871 879 200 or 51552. And for the very best one today, you will bag yourself a Yonka Paris body care hamper worth 150 euro, ladies and gentlemen. That is what is on the line. So get them into us. As always, bonus points for a voice note. I want to fly through some of the ones that we got in. Hey Benny, mine has to be Arctic Monkeys. I bet that you look good on the dance floor. That's quality. Also got a text in from Shane. Said the only song I know all the words to is Happy Birthday, Shane. Good one, but not worth a hamper, my friend. Not worth a hamper. Another one that we got was, hey, I'm very good at learning lyrics, but I vividly remember learning the lyrics to Burn by Usher when I was growing up. No!

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1: Excellent. 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Someone else said in Butterfly Crazy Town. What an absolute tune. Do you know what? We do that one in full. Yeah, I reckon. This is worth it. This is more than just a clip. Butterfly deserves the respect of a full play. Here it is on 2FM.

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Olivia Rodrigo, stupid song here on 2FM. Benny Bracken here with you. It's your weekend afternoons. We're having a game of foreplay and you've been delivering. So we were asking songs that you know word for word from start to finish. Olive in Galway said Hotel California. Excellent, excellent choice. Welcome to the Hotel California. Such a lovely place, such a lovely place. Amy said, hi Benny, Amy, what's the crack? She said, what about Pink, Just Like a Pill? Yeah, that's a good one to know all the words, sir. Local rock chick, Amy. We got a text in from Ashling. Says, the song I know of is Westlife, When You're Looking Like That. I would send in a voice note, but my husband Gary is here beside me driving to our son's hurling match in Cork, and I don't want him kicking me out of the car for a second. Gary, don't be like that. Come on, don't be like that now. Let's hear it, Ashling. Like nice and loud. Then randomly, we got a text in from Gary. You said, Westlife, When You're Looking Like That. Gary, I think he's texting beside you, actually. I know, come here to me. Elaine O'Connell said, what about Paris to Berlin? Some tune, I'd absolutely rock it out, Elaine. That one deserves a full play. That one, pretty simple lyrics, so I like your style. But worth a full play all the same.

That's 2FM Rising from New Spectrum. That's When You Call Me here on 2FM. Okay, more music for a game of foreplay. Our theme today, for a €150 Yonka Paris body care hamper. Wouldn't it be nice for the very, very best one? I got a text in from Niall, said, Biz Markie, just a friend, always rocks the floor.

Groovy tune. Hello, my name is Jamila, and a song I know all the lyrics to is Mr. Brightside. I've had some great time, sorry, singing that song. Do you know what? Mr. Brightside is the great equalizer. No matter what our theme is, there's always a Mr. Brightside suggestion. It's killing me. It is a ubiquitous track. But when we saw this come in on the text line, oh, baby, oh, Kim in Cork said, hi, Benny, what about Black Eyed Peas? Where is the love, Kim? Kim, Kim, Kim, Kim, Kim. Kim, Kim, Kim, Kim. No, love it. Great suggestion. It's getting a full play.

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0: The Girl Is Mine's 2FM. Right, game of foreplay. I want to run you through a few more clips that we got in for people telling us the songs that they know in full. And you know what? There's always one, but this did give me a laugh. Paul in Dublin said, I know all the words. I know all the words to the song Tequila by The Champs.
2: Tequila.
0: How long did it take you to learn those, Paul? I wonder. No, I like it. You cracked the code. Claire said, howdy, a song I know off by heart is Montel Jordan's This Is How We Do It. Love it. Yes, Claire. A regular in my DJ sets. I always give it a spin. Richie says, what about Linkin Park and Jay-Z? Numb. Oh. As well. Still time to get them in. We will be announcing our winner in the next couple of minutes. As well as that, we've got a throwback from Gwen Stefani and Eve, and we'll be giving away that Yonka Paris body care hamper worth 150 yo-yos. Let's do some Calter now. This is Trapped. It's 2FM.

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1: Malcolm Todd, Earrings here on 2FM. It is Benny Bracken here with you. Time to announce the winner of our €150 Yonka Paris body care hamper. Bring the luxury of a spa home with Yonka Paris' beautiful body care collection, combining aromatic botanicals and nourishing ingredients to help smooth, soften and care for the skin while turning your everyday routine into a moment to relax, unwind and recharge. So we got a lot of very, very, very good suggestions in, as you've been hearing over the last hour. But the one that I really wanted to take home the prize, it had to be Kriya and Kenny. So Kriya, what did Kriya look for? She said, "Hey guys, it has to be Lose Yourself by Eminem." Oh, Kriya, you had me hooked with the Eminem. You knew exactly what you were doing. Exactly what you were doing. She said, "I'd go into full rapper mode all those years driving to and from college with the only one working CD. If it was an Olympic sport, I'd take gold." Kriya, so would I. I know every word as well. So let's

0: piecing this together, you've bagged yourself that €150 Yonka Paris body care hamper. Congrats. And as always, the winner deserves the respect of a full play. And I'm very happy to do it. Here is Eminem, it's Lose Yourself on 2FM.
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2: 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Some fun, some food. It's all inside this Happy Meal. 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
6: It's 1 o'clock. Good afternoon. I'm Emma Cunahan. Urgent talks are understood to be taking place between players and management at the Republic of Ireland's team hotel in Hungary. Amid reports, several players have said they do not want to be involved in tomorrow night's match against Israel. In recent days, campaigners have stepped up calls demanding a boycott of the match over Israel's actions in Gaza. From Debrecen, Kate Farley has the very latest.
7: Almost 4 hours after Ireland's pre-match press conference was due to begin, and it remains a confusing and uncertain picture here in Debrecen.

0: The press conference was postponed last minute and initially rescheduled for after a team training session at the stadium. But that session has also been delayed, with the team bus sitting stationary and empty outside Ireland's hotel. Inside the hotel, the players and management are understood to be locked in talks about the next steps, amid reports that four or five players have now decided they do not want to be involved in tomorrow's match against Israel.
1: A man has been questioned about a hit-and-run collision in County Kerry in which a teenage boy died. It happened in the early hours of this morning, Listowel. Kevin O'Mahony reports.
2: The incident took place when a van struck a pedestrian on the N69 near Drummond Upper in Listowel shortly after 3 a.m. The pedestrian, a 17-year-old boy, was pronounced dead at the scene. The van failed to remain at the scene. A man in his 30s has since been arrested after Gardaí located the van. He's currently being detained at a Garda station in Kerry.
1: A judicial review seeking to stop an Orange Order parade from going ahead in Portadown tomorrow is being heard at the Belfast High Court this lunchtime. The Commission announced yesterday the parade could go ahead down the mainly nationalist Garbahi Road for the first time in almost 30 years with restrictions in place.
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1: Sunny spells and scattered showers today, most frequent in the north and west. Highest temperatures 15 to 20 degrees.
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5: In sport, yes, as you heard in the news, all eyes are on the Republic of Ireland soccer team as preparation for tomorrow's Nation League match against Israel continues. A reminder that there was supposed to be an Ireland press conference at 9:15 this morning, followed by team training. Both have been postponed, with the squad locked in discussions over tomorrow's game in the team hotel. Elsewhere in the Nations League, there's a big one later as England play Spain at 7:45. And domestically, there was one women's SSE Electricity League fixture. Wexford FC host Galway United at 6 p.m. Liverpool have announced the appointment of Julian Ward as the club's sporting director. Ward, who most recently served as Fenway Sport Group's technical director, replaces Richard Hughes, who stepped down from the role at the start of this month. In rugby, we are well into the opening URC game week. After Connacht and Ulster both lost last night, Leinster are looking to get a win in their opener away to Lions in Ellis Park. The score there is 17-12 to Lions. Munster get going later today at 5:30 against Glasgow Warriors. In motorsport now, and firstly in F2, Rafael Camara inherited victory of the Baku Feature Race 2 and takes a 7-point lead in the Drivers' Championship ahead of Nikola Tsolov. Camara finished second on the road but was promoted to P1 once Offaly's Alex Dunn 5-second time penalty for crossing the white line at the pit entry took effect. Dunn was dropped to third and is now 18 points behind the leader in third place. In F1, the Azerbaijan Grand Prix is heading toward the finish line. Currently, George Russell would gain some traction on leader Kimi Antonelli as he is leading the way, looking to convert from pole position. There is horse racing on in the Curragh today with the Goffs Million at 4:20. Action gets underway there at 1:30. We have the French Open on in golf with Mats Fitzpatrick leading the way there. And finally, Tyrone man Conor McKenna scored a brilliant goal to help the Brisbane Lions to a third AFL Grand Final victory in a row. The Lions were chasing their sixth premiership on third on the trot against surprise finalist Fremantle, who are looking to end their 32-season wait for glory. You can find more sports news on the RTE Listen app on rte.ie.
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6: Yes, indeed. How are things? It's Benny Bracken here with you, flying solo today. Helen Gallagher on a well-deserved weekend off. We have a busy hour on the way for you. We've got a game of How Low Can You Go? And of course, at 1:30, so we're now 25 minutes away from the halfway house, we will be dialing it up nicely and getting you into the mood for your Saturday night out. Or Saturday night in, if you like to just stay in your house and rave. Whatever you're into. Now, it's been a big 2 weeks for these boys ever since, they've just been on a high ever since EP. Let's kick off this hour with some Fontaines DC. This is Marianne, it's 2FM.

0: for goodbye.
1: Zach Bryan, Say Why here on 2FM. It is Benny Bracken here with you. And it is your weekend afternoon. Flying solo today, Helen Galgi on a weekend off. It's time for a little game, How Low Can You Go? So, if you don't know what the game is, basically, the team has put three clips together, and I have to detect what song that it is, even though it's been pitched way down low. Now, I was off last weekend, I was actually on a stag, and I was coming back the road on Sunday, and I was listening to Helen play this. And even though I was hanging out my arse, I still got 2 out of 3, which is not bad, okay? Not bad. So, we'll see how we fare today. So, I hope the team have been generous to me. Clip number one, let's be having you.

That's Ariana Grande, "Hate That I Made You Love Me." Is it? Sorry if I made me type, yeah, I hate that I made. It took a while, but we got there in the end. Right. Second clip today is...

0: Milka?
1: Grace, Milky, Grace, I could be down, I could be blue, I could be up, up, up, I could be humble, I could be bumble, I could be anything you know.
0: What is the name of the song?
1: Is it Grace O'Malley? Is it someone's name? Oh, Grace Kelly, sorry. That's Grace O'Malley. Oh, Grace O'Malley's like the Irish. Yeah, sorry. Not the Irish pirate queen. It's great. What's the name of the band? Is it Milky or Milka? Milka. Okay. Oh, Mika. Sorry. Okay. Don't give me that one. So is it Milka Grace O'Malley or Mika Grace Kelly? Texas now always everyone is like, no, I won't take that one. I was very close, but I'm not getting that one. Okay. And I know if Helen was here, she wouldn't get that one as well. Right. Okay. Final one today is... Geronimo. Say Geronimo. The song is called Geronimo. And the band is... like the Blizzards or something. It's that type of sound. Shepherd. Well, okay. No, wouldn't have got that. So say Geronimo. That's 1 out of 3 is bad. Because usually when Helen's not here, I do well because Helen's not screaming at me. And then whenever she is here, I'm like, it's because you're screaming at me. That's why I didn't get them. Today, absolutely no excuse. That was abysmal from me. I now need to play them in full. Do I want Ariana Grande? Do I want Milka? Or do I want Shepherd? So say I think we do some Mika. Let's have Grace Kelly Mika. I think we should play that one in full. Yeah, why not? That's the one I want. Have we got that one in full? We do, yeah, let's do this.

0: Pussy Cat Dolls beep on 2FM. Benny Bracken here with you. It's your weekend afternoon. 5 more minutes until we get to the halfway house. We've time to squeeze in Kjol Ur Nua from Kingfisher right after these.
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0: That's Kingfisher, How Lonely, it's 2FM. All right, let's get into it.
1: Benny's Halfway House.
0: So, we've reached the halfway point of the show, and you know what that means. It is a Saturday. You have made it through another week, and you deserve to be rewarded for such. Now, I leave a little bit of space for requests. So, 0871879200 or 51552. Between now and 2 o'clock, we turn it up, all the way. And if you have a song that you feel matches it or something that would go well with this, then you know what to do. Send it in to me, all right? So, Bicep is on the way, Welchie's on the way, Guru Josh Project and Shapeshifters. We might get some Michael Gray in there, but right now, what about some Freddie LeGrand? Oh, yeah.

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0: We are in the middle of a halfway house, and we got a voice note in for someone looking for the name of that because they think they recognised it from an ad on television. You do, in fact. From that is from Bicep, Northern Irish. They actually have new music as well, by the way, which I don't want to say too much, but I'm going to bring you three of their tracks during the week because I'm covering Jenny Green on The Green Room, and it's going to be a future greatest album for me. So I'm actually very excited to bring that to you. But that was from an ad on television. I'm going to find out the ad. You didn't leave your name on the voice note, but it's by Bicep. And the song is called Apricots. Anyway, we've got some Guru Josh Project and some Welchie all on the way right after these.
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1: We are lifting it.
0: We've got time to squeeze in a couple more. And you know what? Well, the first time I played this, it was a little bit risky. And I was saying, Helen was here with me, and I was saying, I'll chance it. And I played it on the new music show the day it was released as well. But it got a lot of love at the time, and I haven't really played it since. I said, you know what? Let's go with a little bit of Chloe. So this is a producer, Kloeyy. This is a mashup of We Find Love and Pardon Me. Let me know what you think.

What were we saying? Chloe? I mean, my goal here is to get you in the mood to head out tonight. And I think if any tune would have done it, it's that. I wasn't in the mood to go out, and now I kind of am. It's working on me as well. Let's wrap up our halfway house with a little bit of Bob Sinclair. It's World Hold On.

0: Bob Sinclair wrapping things up for us on your halfway house. We've got Guess the Lyric on the way for you, and we're bringing you our track of the week, which is a banger this weekend. And we head over and check in with the newsroom right after these.
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17: It's 2 o'clock. Good afternoon. I'm Emma Cunahan. It's understood that the Republic of Ireland soccer training session in Hungary, which has been delayed for several hours, has now been rescheduled for 3:30 local time this afternoon. The delay to the session and news conference came about as players and the FAI held urgent talks to discuss the approach to the controversial Nations League fixtures between Israel and Ireland. It's reported up to 5 players have decided that they did not want to be involved in tomorrow night's match against Israel. It's already been one of the most contentious build-ups to a game in FAI history, with repeated calls for the team to boycott the fixture over Israel's actions in Gaza. A man is being questioned this afternoon about a hit-and-run collision in County Kerry in which a teenage boy died. It happened in the early hours of this morning in Listowel. Kevin O'Mahony reports.
18: The incident took place when a van struck a pedestrian on the N69 near Drummond Upper in Listowel shortly after 3 a.m. The pedestrian, a 17-year-old boy, was pronounced dead at the scene. The van failed to remain at the scene. A man in his 30s has since been arrested after Gardaí located the van. He's currently being detained at a Garda station in Kerry. The N69 between Cairdown roundabout and Derry in Listowel remains closed to allow for a technical examination of the scene, and local diversions are in place.

0: A judicial review seeking to stop an Orange Order parade from going ahead in Portadown tomorrow is being heard at the Belfast High Court this afternoon. The Commission announced yesterday the parade could go ahead down the mainly nationalist Garvaghy Road for the first time in almost 30 years with restrictions in place. An observer from the Irish government is in court this afternoon to observe the legal case. There are around 50 people in the public gallery. The vast majority are in support of the Garvaghy residents.
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0: Sunny spells and scattered showers, most frequent in the north and west, with the driest conditions in the southeast, and top temperatures of 15 to 20 degrees.
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3: In sport, as you heard in the news, all eyes are on the Republic of Ireland soccer team as preparation for tomorrow's Nations League match against Israel continues. The team will now train at 2:45 Irish time, with a press conference expected to precede that at 2:30. A reminder that there was supposed to be an Ireland press conference at 9:15 this morning, followed by team training. Both were postponed as the squad were in discussions over tomorrow's game. Elsewhere in the Nations League, England play Spain at 7:45, and domestically there was one women's SSE Electricity League fixture. Wexford FC host Galway United at 6 p.m. Liverpool have announced the appointment of Julian Ward as the club's sporting director. Ward most recently served as Fenway Sports Group's technical director and replaces Richard Hughes, who stepped down from the role at the start of this month. In rugby, we are well into the opening URC game week. After Connacht and Ulster both lost last night, Leinster are looking to get a win in their opener away to Lions in Ellis Park. Lions are leading 20-19 with about 15 minutes to go. Munster get going later at 5:30 against Glasgow Warriors. Motorsport now, and firstly in Formula 2, Rafael Camara inherited victory of the Baku Feature Race 2 and takes a 7-point lead in the Drivers' Championship ahead of Nikola Tsolov. Camara finished second on the road, but was promoted to P1 once Offaly's Alex Dunn's 5-second time penalty for crossing the white line at the pit entry took effect. Dunn was dropped to third and is now 18 points behind the leader in third place. In F1, George Russell has won the Azerbaijan Grand Prix. He converted pole position and has made up some points on leader Kimi Antonelli. Max Verstappen and Isaac Hadjar of Red Bull came second and third. Kimi Antonelli made his way up to fifth, with Ferrari duo Charles Leclerc and Lewis Hamilton surrounding him in fourth and sixth. Russell has reduced Antonelli's lead to 66 points. There is horse racing underway in the Curragh with the Goffs Million at 4:20. We have the French Open on in golf. Matt Fitzpatrick is leading the way there. And finally, Tyrone man Conor McKenna scored a brilliant goal to help the Brisbane Lions to a third AFL Grand Final victory in a row. The Lions were chasing their third straight win against surprise finalist Fremantle, who were looking to end their 32-season wait for glory. You can find more sports news on the RTE Listen app and rte.ie.
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4: Yes, indeed. What is the crack with you? Benny Bracken here into the final hour of the show. I have got Guess the Lyric on the way for you. We'll also bring you our track of the week and maybe, just maybe, tell you about a really juicy giveaway. That's coming up later on today on 2FM. Got some Ariana Grande, Gavin Cooper, Nomad, Kamala Shin, the team up from Sonny Federa and Becky Hill. But let's kick off this hour with Ray. She's still looking for the husband.

It's Ariana Grande, Hate That I Made You Love Me here on 2FM. It's Benny Bracken here with you, and it's time for a game of Guess the Lyric. Now, usually it's Helen that is testing me, or me testing Helen, or whatever it is. I'm flying solo this weekend, so it means the team is testing me. So the team outside have created these, and I hope they've been generous to me. And we will see how we go. So, our first clip today, in today's game of Guess the Lyric, is... Ah, Zach Bryan. Hang on. If your role was beautiful. Na, na, na, na, na, na. Oh, damn. I'm ashamed to say I don't know that. A funeral is beautiful. Bring it back now, baby. If your role was beautiful. I beg I heard you coming. I'm raging. Okay, I'm embarrassed. You well done.

You've embarrassed me. And I call myself a Zach Bryan fan. Obviously not. And there's loads of his songs that I do know all the lyrics to. That's not one of them. Okay, next one is... I already make that paper. Ah, here! Are you serious? Hang on. That's so hard. I don't want to make that paper. I don't want to... I know the chorus to that. Roll up in the club, I want that's really hard. I'm going to say, so wait now, hang on. I already make that paper. I don't want to make that no more. I already make that paper, I don't need to chase no clout. Not that bad for me. I already make a payment, I don't need no clout. Never in a million years. That is very hard. Okay, Helen, please come back. You're way nicer to me at this game than the team are. Okay, your final one today. It's showtime. Hang on a second now. It's your time, live your life. Live your life, don't give up. Give your love. I want to come on now. It's your time, live your life, give your love. Right, I see what she's done there. The team have decided to give him a Zach Bryan song and give him two dance songs. He'll know them. But I've said this to Helen before. With dance songs, no one knows the lyrics. It's not about that. I've made a full holy show of myself. It's showtime, live your life, give your love. Live your life and give your love. Oh, Jazzy, I'm so sorry. Friend of us here on 2FM and everything. Now I need to play one of them in full. Oh, that's shocking out of me. Right, will I play? Your funeral was beautiful. There's a Zach Bryan. A bit of Casso or. Do you know what? I think we'll go. Because I love it so much. Sunny Federa, DOD, some days. It's 2FM. Oh, I'm ashamed of myself.

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0: So I want to talk to you a little bit about Irish DJ and producer Jay Pryor, who I've selected this week to be our track of the week. So if you don't know about Jay Pryor, he's Dublin born, but he then was in London and I think now LA for most of the time, but came to prominence in 2016. So he's been 10 years on the scene now, when he worked on a track called Just Hold On. It was a Louis Tomlinson track with Steve Aoki on it as well. And that's, I suppose, really what opened a lot of doors for Jay, and somebody who he has described himself being heavily influenced by the likes of Calvin Harris, and it's kind of, that's audible through his sound and stuff like that. And he's had a lot of his own hits. I know Make Love, I played a lot here on the radio when it was out. It was an amazing sample track, and I really, really love it. Still one that I regularly play in my sets today. But he's worked on remixes for Niall Horan, for Zayn. He's worked with the likes of Diplo and Dermot Kennedy, and he is just one of the most talented Irish DJs and producers in the world, in my opinion. That's just, he's on a world level, but he's one of our very own. He's Dublin's own, Jay Pryor. And that's why I decided to select him for our track of the week. This is a brand new release from him. He has teamed up with Kamara Lovelace on the track. I gave it a spin on Thursday night and on the new music show when I was filling in for Beto Da Silva. And you're going to hear plenty more of it the week to come as well, as I cover for Jenny Green on The Green Room. So right now though, on your weekend afternoon, your track of the week, this is Only You. 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

0: Oh, Jay Pryor, Kimara Lovelace, that was your
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0: Now, while we had our halfway house, I got a text in from Emma in Offaly. He said, "Hey Benny, could you please play Timberland The Way I Are?" That's one of my absolute favourite songs, Emma. It just didn't fit the vibe of the halfway house. So I said, you know what, I'll keep it in the back pocket and I'll break it out later. And I'm going to do it right now because an excellent request from me. If it's good, and I think it's good, it always gets a play.

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0: All right, so we have got you covered for the biggest gigs, and Oasis at Slane has got to be the biggest of them all for 2027. 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And for the chance to win them, all you got to do is listen out for the Oasis song Wonderwall, okay? 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And if we call you back, you've got to answer our call singing. Listen, how is this? This is how you have to answer the phone, right? 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

0: of second chances.
1: It's Baby Rat Roses on 2FM. Benny Bracken here with you. Emma and Graham have just walked in. What's the crack?
2: What's the story? What's the crack? What's going on?
1: How are we?
3: How's Benny?
1: Good. We were talking earlier, lads, on the show about if there was any songs that you know every single lyric to. Like, no misses. You know it inside out, upside down, back to front.
2: I'm really good with lyrics, so there's a lot that I...
1: Yeah,
2: Itchy always says that to me when, like, we're at home and we're, say, a song might come on, or, you know, I'm really good with lyrics.
1: Really?
2: Yeah.
1: So if we were at karaoke, and what's the song that you were like, I don't even need the screen, I know the words, like, I know it.
2: Oh, Benny,
1: so
2: there's
1: well.
2: So many. Many.
3: You're very good at lyrics.
2: Yeah.
1: What would you like doing?
2: A karaoke.
1: Yeah.
2: Now, what I like doing a karaoke is taking over, actually. You can ask Laura Fox at her hen party. I feel like I did 90% of the singing.
1: Are you a good singer?
2: I'm not, like, I wouldn't say I'm a great singer, but I'm not a bad singer. Like, people would say, oh, you've got a bit of a nice voice.
1: Yeah,
2: so, like,
1: fair,
2: I'm not,
1: yeah.
2: I think, actually, I told Graham this. So when we were on holidays, I said to Itchy, I was like, I'd love to do singing lessons just to improve my voice. And he said that he'd pay for them for me, but on one condition, that at the end of my singing lessons, when I feel that I'm ready, I have to put on a live show for, like, a group of family and friends.
1: Wow.
3: Yep.
1: Ticketed event.
2: Yeah, so watch
1: would
2: this
1: Would you
2: space.
1: Do it?
2: Yeah, of course I would.
3: I'm going to accompany her on the piano.
2: Yeah, he's going to play
1: with
2: me. Oh,
1: yeah. God, you're a right little musical pair,
2: yeah,
1: aren't she?
2: We are.
1: Huh? 2FM, actually, 2FM Drive Live.
2: That's actually when it all comes to an end for myself and Graham here, we're going to move into the musical world. I'm going to start singing and he's going to produce the music. Yeah.
1: You're a modern day Donna and Joe McCall,
3: aren't we?
2: I'm sorry, Graham, what is the song? I have so many, but what's the song that you sing?
3: I love karaoke, but I do need the words. I'm just not good at remembering words. I can remember certain lines and stuff. I think, like, Oasis, you know every word whether you want to or not.
1: Yeah, true.
2: Yeah.
3: It just rolls off the tongue.
1: I'm surprised at that because you're so musical.
3: Yeah, it's actually, it is strange. I've always found lyrics really hard, even though, like, playing melodies, like, once I hear something, I'm usually able to play it within a minute on
1: I'd
3: the
1: love
3: piano.
1: To do that.
3: But actually,
1: I'd love
2: he's
1: to,
2: our yeah. gifted child
1: that's
2: here.
1: That's class.
2: Yeah.
3: But remembering lyrics, I find so tough.
1: Yeah, but to be honest, like, never mind the lyrics. That's so much cooler. That's so much better.
2: So that's why we work together. I remember the lyrics. He knows the tune.
1: So you'll never be stuck at a party.
3: And our friend Niall on the text line is going to pick the song, Emma.
1: Oh yeah,
2: Niall
1: just
3: the infamous Niall.
2: Thank you. He always picks great songs.
1: And Niall, that's the one you'll open your show with, right?
2: Yeah.
1: Yeah. Good. What's coming up on your show today, though?
3: So we are giving away Oasis tickets.
1: Lovely.
3: At some point in the show,
1: We
3: are also giving away tickets to All Twins at the Academy for their 10th anniversary of their debut album, plus a hotel stay and breakfast as usual.
1: That's so weird. I was putting together my playlist yesterday for the.

0: Green Room this week. I'm covering Jenny Green, and I have a couple of Altoons tracks in there.
1: They're so good.
2: So good.
1: So good. And we are also talking about The Misadventures of Cliff Booth, the stunt driver in Once Upon a Time in Hollywood. That came out this week, the trailer.
2: Yeah.
1: So we're talking about character spin-offs in, like, it could be TV, film. So what's your favourite?
0: My favourite character spin-off in TV and film. Emma, I was talking to you about it. Beth and Rip, what's the one with Beth and Rip?
2: Dutton Ranch.
0: Dutton Ranch spin-off of Yellowstone. Unbelievable.
2: Oh, yeah. it's so good.
0: Dutton Ranch is so good.
2: So good.
0: By the way, since we last talked about it, I've done 1883, I've done 1923.
2: Oh, I love this. Have you done Tulsa King?
0: No.
2: Okay, you need to do Tulsa King. Totally different, but it's Taylor Sheridan as well.
0: Okay, but
2: Landman. You need to do Landman.
0: Also, I need to ask you
2: about Madison. Oh, it's so
0: I started Mobland yesterday.
2: Oh, I love Mobland.
0: I'm only like half an hour in, but I'm liking it because I love Tom Hardy.
2: But he's amazing in it.
0: A lot of the same crew as 1923 because it's the same studios. So I think it might be tied in. And obviously Helen Mirren is in both.
2: Yeah.
0: So I think they're connected. I
2: hadn't thought about that actually.
0: Yeah. It's 101 Studios and all.
2: We also have Tom Cruise on the show today, by the way. Sorry, big deal.
0: Sorry,
1: just by the way,
0: lads.
2: By the way, Tom Cruise is going to be on the show today. Sorry, just talking there. I was I have to say this now before I forget.
0: I was watching him on Graham Norton last night, and he's on the Emma and Graham show today.
2: Yeah,
0: he's a busy man, our Tom.
1: He is.
0: Right, that's all on the way.
1: There he is there. Tom is gone.
0: Hi. Have a coffee. Sit down, Tom.

0: wrapping up the show. That's all we've got time for. I'm out of here. Emma and Graham are on the way, and they've got a packed show, as you've just heard. Big thank you to Joe and to Orla, who worked on the show this weekend. I'll be back tomorrow from 12. Have a good Saturday, whatever you're up to. Be good. Chat you later. Bye.
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6: 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It's almost 3 o'clock. We're about to hit that 3 p.m. lull, people, which means it's time for sweet chili chicken wrap from McDonald's. Remember, you can get any wrap in the app.
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11: Good afternoon, I'm Emma Cunahan. The Republic of Ireland soccer squad will play Israel in a Nation League's game in Hungary tomorrow evening amid repeated calls for the team to boycott the fixture over Israel's actions in Gaza. A planned pre-match press conference and training was delayed for several hours today after one player expressed discomfort at playing the game and indicated his intention to withdraw. At a press conference in the past few minutes, the FAI confirmed that a vote was taken today and a significant majority of the squad wanted to fulfil the fixture. Republic of Ireland manager Heimir Hallgrímsson said playing the game was not supporting Israel.
12: We just want to make clear we are not supporting anything that's happening in Gaza. We are playing this fixture because it's the rules of our game. We are playing this fixture because it's the rules of the competition we are in. And that's the reason we are here. We want to honour that.
11: The head of the FAI, David Curl, also confirmed that the players would be making a number of gestures on and off the pitch in support of Gaza.
13: They also have the intention of wearing black armbands in recognition of all lives lost in the conflict. And also there'll be elements of the pre-match ceremony that will not be partaken in by the Republic of Ireland. And also it is the intention of the players and the association to make a significant contribution to a charitable donation.
11: A man in his 30s has been questioned about a fatal hit-and-run crash in Listowel in County Kerry in the early hours of this morning. A 17-year-old boy was killed when he was hit by a van on the N69 near Drummond Upper in the town just after 3 a.m. The van failed to remain at the scene but was subsequently located and the driver arrested. And a legal challenge is being held at the Belfast High Court this afternoon to try to prevent a march tomorrow on one of the most contentious parading routes in Northern Ireland. The Orange Order was yesterday given permission to walk along the mainly national Scabahi Road in Portadown for the first time in nearly 30 years. Lawyers for the residents are making the case the decision is unlawful and irrational.
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11: Sunny spells and scattered showers most frequent in the north and west. Highest temperatures 15 to 20 degrees.
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14: In sport, as you heard in the news, the Republic of Ireland soccer team are currently set to train as preparation for tomorrow's Nations League match against Israel.

0: Well, continues. After lengthy discussions, Director of Football John Martin, FAI CEO David Carell and Hamir Halgrimson announced in their press conference today that they are playing the match as it is scheduled. 4 hours of conversation led to the team holding a vote with a significant majority voting to play. CEO Carell confirms one player asked to withdraw from the squad. Liverpool have announced the appointment of Julian Ward as a club's sporting director. Ward most recently served as Fenway Sports Group's technical director and replaces Richard Hughes, who stepped down from the role at the start of this month. Elsewhere in the Nations League, England play Spain at 7:45, and domestically there is one women's SSE Electricity League fixture. Wexford FC host Galway United at 6 p.m. In rugby, we are well into the opening URC game week. After Connacht and Ulster both lost last night, Leinster also suffered a 1-point defeat this afternoon away to Lions in Ellis Park, losing 27-26. A first-half hat-trick by Fintan Gunn saw them lead at the break, but Lions roared back and won the game with a last-gasp try by Stephen Smith, leaving Leinster with 2 points on the board. Munster get going later today at 5:30 against Glasgow Warriors. Motorsport now, and firstly in Formula 2, Rafael Camara inherited victory of the Baku Feature Race 2. Camara finished second on the road but was promoted to P1 once Offaly's Alex Dunn's 5-second time penalty for crossing the white line at the pit entry took effect. Dunn has dropped to third and is now 18 points behind the leader in third place. In Formula 1, George Russell has won the Azerbaijan Grand Prix. He converted pole position and has made up some points on leader Kimi Antonelli. Max Verstappen and Isaac Hadjar of Red Bull came second and third. Kimi Antonelli made his way up to fifth, with Ferrari duo Charles Leclerc and Lewis Hamilton surrounding him in fourth and sixth. Russell has reduced Antonelli's lead to 66 points. There is horse racing underway in the Curra and Newmarket. We have the French Open in golf on. Matt Fitzpatrick is leading the way there. And finally, Tyrone man Conor McKenna scored a brilliant goal to help the Brisbane Lions to a third AFL Grand Final victory in a row. The Lions were chasing their third straight win against surprise finalist Fremantle, who are looking to end their 32-season wait for glory. You can find more sports news on the RTE Listen app and rte.ie.
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1: With Emma and Graham.
4: Well, happy Saturday. Here we are now. Thank you to Benny for the past couple of hours of crack. It is Emma and Graham with you till 6.
5: Yes, and Graham, I would like to know, have you ever had a slip of the tongue?
4: Mm.
2: This is...

0: Playing Croker three times next year. It is Harry Styles at Aperture, and we are going to tell you about a little gig secret we have in a few minutes' time.
1: We are. Can I actually wish my dad happy birthday before we get into the show properly?
0: Go for it.
1: Because it's my dad's birthday today. Happy birthday, Paul. Hope you're having a lovely day.
0: Happy birthday, Paul.
1: Yeah.
0: Now, why did you ask me about slips of the tongue,
1: Emma
0: Perra?
1: Oh my God, just in case anyone didn't see it on the 2FM social pages the other day, I was at the red carpet for Jigger, which is Tom Cruise's new movie. And I went in and we were told you could ask one question to Tom. So I prepped my question as I do. You know, I put a lot of work into what I do. And will I tell you the question? Do you want to hear the clip first or do you want to hear the question I had intended to ask?
0: I think we just need to hear the clip. Yeah. It's just too good.
2: So I read an interview that you did recently, Tom, where you said in life you're always trying to make improvements, whether that be, you know, in the classroom, in the bedroom, not the bedroom, in the house, I mean.
0: How did he react to being asked about making improvements in the bedroom?
1: He literally, it's for a second he was kind of like, did I just hear what I think you could see his face. He was like, did she just say what I think she said? And then he just like broke his heart laughing, and then he stopped laughing and then start laughing again. He was I was so embarrassed, like that is not what I had intended to do. It was basically what happened was my mouth and my brain didn't sync up. So I'd read his GQ interview. I don't know if you read that.
0: Tom Cruise
1: doesn't really do big interviews, and he did one with GQ, and he was talking about how in all aspects of life he likes to make improvements. Like even, you know, when he was in school, it was in the classroom. When he said when he rents a house, he likes to improve the room. So that was in my head, right? That he likes to improve the room. So the question that I wanted to ask him was, when you take on, you know, a new film such as Jigger, which he said was the most challenging one he'd ever done, I wanted to ask him, like, what does he do to improve his performance and develop his skill each time he goes in to work on a movie? But then I asked him about improving in the bedroom, and then my question, I couldn't even get the words out of my mouth probably for my question, because I was so like, I was like, oh my God, I just told Tom Cruise that, like, talked about making improvements in the bedroom.
0: That would have been a question for the Eyes Wide Shut red carpet.
1: Yes. So I just want, like, even talking about it, I got a bit red. I want you and the listeners to make me feel better and let me know, have you ever had like a slip of the tongue or a Freudian slip?
0: You can WhatsApp in 0871 879 200. I've had a few in my time, but nothing that goes to that level, so I don't feel there's any point in telling mine. However, I do have a friend of mine, and we were chatting about Christmas, and I was like, oh, like, what do you do for Christmas? She's like, oh, like, I go home, but like most of my brothers and sisters don't go home because they have kids, and like it's a bit boring because my dad is a necrophiliac. And I was like, your dad's a what? A necrophiliac. And I was like, what is going on here? So I just made a joke. I was like, oh, does he like hanging around graveyards? And she was like, what do you mean? He just falls asleep all the time. And I was like, he has narcolepsy.
1: Oh, it's so funny. I love this.
0: Get yours in. Slip of the tongue. WhatsApp 0871 879 200 now.
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1: Sorry, I got distracted by that. That's right, we've got you covered for the biggest gigs. And Oasis at Slane Castle has got to be the biggest of them all for 2027. 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And guess what? 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
0: Okay, so don't start texting in random stuff now about Oasis, because that's not how you win.
1: No.
0: These tickets are for the September 4th gig, and for your chance to win them, all you've got to do is listen out for the Oasis song Wonderwall. So there is no point texting anything about Oasis until you hear Wonderwall. But as soon as you hear us play it, you have to text the word Slane and your name to 51552 or WhatsApp 0871 879 200, and if we call you back, you have got to answer our call singing this. Because maybe. So if you say

0: Hello. If it goes to voicemail, voice message, if it's past 10 rings, whatever, you lose. You have to answer saying, because maybe. Okay. So do not text anything about Oasis until we play Wonderwall. And then all bets are off. You can text in as many times as you like.
1: Absolutely.
0: Break the machine for us.
1: Oh, good luck, guys. Everyone's going to want these.
0: They are. In the meantime, WhatsApp your slips of the tongue. 087 187 9200.

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7: Oh, it surely

0: YMG Project, that is King of My Castle here on 2FM for your Saturday. We are talking about slips of the tongue. You can WhatsApp in on 087-187-9200. Why are we talking about slips of the tongue? Well, because Emma asked Tom Cruise this.
1: In life, you're always trying to make improvements, whether that be, you know, in the classroom, in the bedroom.
0: I actually cannot believe it.
2: He didn't deny it.
0: What did he actually answer?
2: He just laughed.
0: We're going to hear it later.
2: No, he just laughed, yeah. He just laughed and laughed and then answered the question.
0: Well, Niall says, as for the slip of the tongue, I remember one time when I was about 8, my father and I went for an ice cream. When asked what he wanted, he told the ice cream man he'd love a 69 instead of a 99. Thank you, Niall. Thank you, Audrey. Thank you, everyone else. Let's move on.
2: Yeah. Now, this week, the trailer was released for The Further Misadventures of Cliff Booth, a spin-off series about Brad Pitt's character from Tarantino's Once Upon a Time in Hollywood. So we got us talking about spin-off series from films, TV shows, and Graham looked into what have been some of the most successful spin-off series. So if you have a favourite spin-off, or if you think there's a certain character from a TV show or a film that should have their own spin-off outing, can you let us know on WhatsApp 087-187-9200 or 51552?
0: So I'm going to talk about one of probably the biggest TV shows. Some people call it one of the greatest TV shows ever. It came from Breaking Bad. It is Better Call Saul.
3: Walk away. That's right, Howard. You know why I didn't take the job? Because it's too small! I don't care about it. It's nothing to me. It's a bacterium. I travel in worlds you can't even imagine. I'm like a god in human clothing.

0: so good.
1: That man spent way too much time at Walter White. Didn't
0: he?
1: The aggression.
0: The absolute aggression. So if you have been living under a rock, Breaking Bad ran from 2008 to 2013 on Netflix, and it's all about Walter White and Jesse Pinkman as they set up a meth business to leave as much money as possible for Walter's son, Walt Jr., and his pregnant wife, Skyler. So it received numerous accolades, including 16 Primetime Emmy Awards, 2 Golden Globes, 2 Peabody Awards, and a British Academy Television Award. And it is kind of renowned as one of the greatest TV shows ever.
1: Yeah.
0: Saul Goodman, who was Walt's dodgy lawyer, then got his own spin-off in 2015, which I didn't think was going to happen. I was like, he's not that big a character. But apparently he was a way bigger character in Breaking Bad than initially the writing room intended.
1: Okay, so it was as the series went on, they realised that he was actually really popular?
0: And he was so good and so funny, and people were kind of rooting for him the whole time that it was like, actually, let's see if a spin-off works. So debatably, Better Call Saul is even better than Breaking Bad, which is a big thing to say. But the lowest rated season has 97% on Rotten Tomatoes.
1: Wow.
0: It received 53 Emmy Award nominations with 0 wins, which is a record for most nominations without a win. 19 Writers Guild of America Award nominations, 20 Critics' Choice Television Award nominations, 9 Actor Award nominations, and 6 Golden Globe Award nominations.
1: Isn't that incredible? But you see, I think with a character like Saul as well, I think if you're going to do a spin-off, because, like, say Breaking Bad was so loved, right? So I think if you're going to do a spin-off, you have to do it slightly different. So if it had been about, like, the drug world again, if it had been about, like, you know, Walter or one of the other drug dealers, I don't think it would have worked as well.
0: Completely. Yeah, no, I completely get you. And I was listening to an interview with Bob Odenkirk a while ago, and he was like, this made me.
1: Yeah.
0: Like, before this, I was like paycheck to paycheck and like trying to get by and everything. And now he's cool with his kids.
1: Living in a mansion, probably.
0: He probably is.
1: Probably has a swimming pool and everything.
0: Next up, the most successful spin-off TV shows ever. It's Frasier.
2: Oh, dear God, it's finally happened. This is the thanks I get for introducing in my personal shopper. I gave Renata specific instructions to write down every article of clothing that I had purchased so that we could avoid this sort of calamity.
3: I didn't use Ronaldo. This suit just caught my eye while I was shopping for shoes. Why didn't you also take my strong chin and swimmer's build?
2: Oh, please!
0: I love it.
1: I think Frasier is one of the greatest TV shows as well.
0: And it's funny, when I was watching it, I never knew that he was a character in Cheers, because Cheers was before my time.
1: Yeah, but like, Cheers still would have been on the telly when we were kids.
0: Yeah, I guess it was.
1: Yeah,
0: I just never put two and two together. So Cheers was a sitcom set in a bar in Boston where people came in and basically chatted nonsense. It was kind of like Always Sunny.
1: Yeah.
0: Its series finale in 1993 became the most watched single TV episode of the 90s. It was nominated for Outstanding Comedy Series for all 11 of its seasons on air and won 28 Primetime Emmy Awards from a record of 117 nominations.
1: Nice.
0: So that was Cheers. And then Dr. Frasier Crane was a pompous psychiatrist who occupied a fairly lowly position in the Cheers ensemble. Like, he just came in and went out. He wasn't that big a character. And he was originally conceived as the third wheel in the love triangle with Sam and Diane, but they relocated him to Seattle for his own series, and it blossomed into this absolute beast of a TV show. So it won 37 Primetime Emmy Awards, and it was a record at the time for a scripted series, and it also won the Primetime Emmy Award for Outstanding Comedy Series for 5 consecutive years.
1: And correct me if I'm wrong, Frasier was also on the radio, wasn't he?
0: He was on the radio.
1: Just like us.
0: We have a lot in common with dear Frasier. One more for now. Successful spin-offs. Unfortunately, you're going to have to listen to this for the next 10 seconds.

0: Minions, Emma.
1: Oh, I love them. I actually just quoted the Minions this morning when we were doing our shopping. Banana! Remember that? I was buying bananas.
0: So they all started with Despicable Me. So that centred on Gru, the big supervillain, and his adoptive daughters, Margot, Edith and Agnes, and then his yellow-coloured little helpers of Minions.
1: They're so cute.
0: So Despicable Me came out in 2010, and then we had Despicable Me 2 in 2013, number 3 in 2017, and number 4 in 2024. But there were three spin-off prequels based on the Minions. So they had a 2015 Minions film, then they had The Rise of Gru in 2022, and Minions and Monsters

0: in 2026. But as of 2026, the franchise is the 13th highest grossing media franchise of all time.
1: Wowzers.
0: With over $6 billion at the box office, surpassing Shrek in 2017. Your beloved donkey, unfortunately, Emma.
1: I know. Well, listen, there's another one coming. We might beat them yet.
0: I know. So the films have set numerous box office records, with Despicable Me 3 and Minions each grossing over $1 billion. So they are among the highest grossing films ever at the time of their release. So Minions was huge, whether you like it or loathe it.
1: People love Minions, though. Like, even the Minions, what's it called? The, when you have the clothes and the... What's the word I'm trying
0: Costumes.
1: To
0: Costumes.
1: No, there's a word for it.
0: Clothes.
1: You go to a concert and you buy merchandise.
0: Merchandise.
1: It's still everywhere. They're everywhere. There we go. We finally got there in the end.
0: So what characters would you like a spin-off TV show or film? Or what's your favourite if you have one? You can WhatsApp in 087 187 9200 or text 51552.

0: Fred again with Sammy Virgil and Reggie with Talk the Town here on 2FM's Weekend Drive, and we're talking all about spin-offs. We want to know if there is a character from a TV show or a film that you think deserves a spin-off, or if somebody got a spin-off and you absolutely love it, because Graham is running us through some of the greatest spin-offs of all time. So you can get yours in on 087 187 9200.
1: Yeah, it's all because The Further Misadventures of Cliff Booth, which is a spin-off series about Brad Pitt's character from Tarantino's Once Upon a Time in Hollywood. The trailer was released this week. So we're talking all about spin-offs. We got a text in here. Speaking of spin-offs and Frasier, Frasier Kelsey Grammer voiced Sideshow Bob in The Simpsons.
0: No.
1: And Bob's younger brother Cecil was voiced by David Hyde Pierce.
0: No way.
1: Never knew that.
0: Me neither. We're going in saying, what about Glen Rowe, a spin-off of The Reardons? Might not have grossed millions globally, but definitely thousands locally. Matt and the on the way to basketball game in Dunshaughlin with Emma, Connor and Tom.
1: Lovely.
0: Any mention of Glen Rowe gives me the willies, because it just reminds me of, like, oh God, I have to go to bed for school now.
1: Sunday evening.
0: Yeah.
1: Let's get away from Glen Rowe and go back to the most successful spin-offs ever, and I don't think we can talk about a media franchise without including Star Wars.
2: You are not summoned here to grovel, Director Krennic.
3: No, it's...
2: There is no Death Star. The Senate has been informed that Jedha was destroyed in a mining disaster.
4: Yes, my lord.
2: I expect you not to rest until you can assure the Emperor that Galen Erso has not compromised this weapon in any way.
1: So Star Wars needs no introduction. It is one of the highest grossing franchises of all time. And George Lucas's original plan was to make a trilogy of trilogies, which he did.
0: Yeah.
1: But he also imagined making additional movies unrelated to the Skywalker saga. So the first films set outside the main series were the Ewok spin-off films Caravan of Courage and Ewok Adventure in 1984 and Ewoks The Battle for Endor in 1985. But Rogue One, a Star Wars story, was set a week before the events of Star Wars, and this was really successful. So it had an estimated production budget of 200 to 280 million, making it one of the most expensive films ever made, but it grossed $1 billion worldwide at the box office, becoming the second highest grossing film of 2016 and received two Oscar nominations for Best Sound Mixing and Best Visual Effects.
0: It's amazing, but they've had so many spin-offs when you think of, like, The Mandalorian and things like that. There's, like, Star Wars is just the gift that keeps on giving, isn't it?
1: Especially since it's gone to Disney. Like, it's there's a new series out every week.
0: All the time, yeah.
1: Next out of all the spin-offs, which is one I didn't think about until I started looking up, but it's Borat.
5: This my horse. Answer, please. He is my neighbor. He is painting my assholes. I get a window from a glass. He must get a window from a glass. I get a step. He must get a step. I get a cloak radio. Cannot afford. Great success.
0: This, you know, Borat reminds me of you now because...
1: Sorry,
0: It's the mankini that you wear in here all the time, Graham, and I keep telling you not to.
1: Sorry, yeah, no, it's inappropriate.
0: When you were getting married, which it's nearly your anniversary now,
1: yeah.
0: But when you were getting married, remember Africa kept saying, my wife? So now every time I think of Borat, I think, my wife, and then I think you.
1: Can we get a clip of my wife, please? The Ali G Show is a series from the early noughties on Channel 4 and HBO. I still watch it back now.
0: Do you?
1: It's some of the interviews are just so... It's hilarious that they took him seriously.
0: Yeah.
1: So it's Sacha Baron Cohen, and in the series he plays a couple of journalists, mainly Ali G. Then we have Borat and we also have Bruno. So these characters conducted real interviews with just random people, sometimes like celebrities or people like high-ranking government officials, people of high net worth, and they were always so ridiculous, but they always were so sincere about them.
0: Yeah.
1: Like, I'd say there's loads of outtakes where people were like, you're taking the mick.
0: Yeah.
1: But Ali G was the main character, but Bruno and Borat did get their spin-off films. So Borat, Cultural Learnings of America for Make Benefit Glorious Nation of Kazakhstan was released in 2006 and it received critical acclaim and made $262 million worldwide off an $18 million budget. Sacha Baron Cohen won the Golden Globe Award for Best Actor in a Motion Picture Musical or Comedy, and it was nominated for Best Motion Picture Musical or Comedy as well. So that first Borat film was massive.
0: And the stuff he got away with saying, like, you wouldn't get away with that now.
1: You would not.
0: Do you remember Ali G had a song, Me Julie?
1: Yes.
0: Do you remember that? We should play that on the show sometime.
1: Okay.
0: You know me, lovey, yeah, Julie.
1: You could just sing it.
0: Yeah.
1: Okay, one more of the biggest spin-offs ever, and again, this isn't a surprise either. It's Harry Potter.
4: Mrs. Scamander?
6: Oh, call me Newt.
4: Newt. I don't think I'm dreaming.
6: I gave it away.
4: I ain't got the brains to make this up.
6: So would you mind throwing some of those pellets in with the moon cars over there?
4: Yeah, sure.
6: Just over there.
1: So Harry Potter, the film adaptations, are one of the most successful franchises ever. So it's the fourth highest grossing film series, earning $7.7 billion worldwide. The Deathly Hallows Part 2 is among the 50 highest grossing films ever at 24. And in 2016, Fantastic Beasts and Where to Find Them was released. So this received generally positive reviews from critics. I thought it was rubbish.
0: Oh, controversial.
1: Is it controversial though? Fantastic Beasts and Where to Find Them. Was
0: it's
1: it good?
0: Right. It was okay.
1: It was grand. It was there.
0: Yeah.
1: It was a commercial success though, because it was the first kind of spin-off film in the Harry Potter series, grossing $814 million worldwide. It received 5 nominations at the British Academy Film Awards, including Best British Film and 1 for Best Production Design. It was also nominated for 2 awards at the Oscars and 1 for Best Costume Design, becoming the first Wizarding World film to win an Academy Award.
0: Wizarding World!
1: The Wizarding World! You're a wizard, Emma. So there were 2 sequels, The Crimes of Grindelwald and The Secrets of Dumbledore, which were not as successful as the first one.
0: Isn't Dumbledore such a cute name, though?
1: Dumbledore is a cute name.
0: Like, it reminds me of like Winnie the Pooh, Heffalumps.
1: Heffalumps. Yeah. What's up in cute names? Yeah. 087-187-9200.
0: No, that's not what we want. We want to know your favourite spin-offs. 087-187-9200. Or if you think there's a character who deserves a spin-off, and it could be a character from a TV show or from a film. So 087-187-9200 or 5.
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0: That is our track of the week from Sarah Crean's new album Heirloom. It is called Calypso.
1: Yes, now we've been talking about spin-offs. We've been asking you which characters from TV shows and films would you like to see in a spin-off, or is there a spin-off that you absolutely love? And this is all because this week the trailer was released for The Further Misadventures of Cliff Booth, which is a spin-off series about Brad Pitt's character from Tarantino's Once Upon a Time in Hollywood. So Graham ran through some of the greatest spin-offs of all time, and we've been asking you to get in touch. Graham, can I tell you what, who I'd like to see in a spin-off?
0: Yep.
1: This will not surprise you. Nessa from Gavin and Stacey.
2: Lie or not a lie, I chose to tell the truth.
3: And what happened?
2: He died. Firing squad. Terrible way to go, Stace, and I wouldn't like to see it happen to you. Smugglers we were. If it weren't for my relationship with John Prescott, I'd still be in that jail right now. So yeah, in answer to your question, I'd say no. Don't tell him.
3: Oh, thanks, Ness.
0: Any excuse for you to play a clip from
1: any
0: that?
1: Any excuse. She's the straight talker who has so many good stories, Nessa. She'd be brilliant in a spin-off.
0: Okay, so that is Emma's spin-off, Nessa from Gavin and Stacey. Adele has said, well, I've chosen an actual spin-off that exists. And Adele has said the same one. Okay. Don't forget Angel. And the reason why is you always take any excuse to play a Gavin and Stacey clip.
1: But as I should do.
0: I just want to play this. So Adele says, don't forget Angel as a spin-off from Buffy. Should have been longer than 5 seasons, but Joss Whedon pressured the Warner Brothers to confirm a 6th season, and they didn't like it, so they canned it. Ooh. The way it ended, it was a bit ambiguous, as it wasn't meant to end in the 5th season. I hear you on that, Adele. And when Angel first came out, I was like, lads, what are you doing?
1: Yeah.
0: Do not ruin Buffy. But it was amazing.
1: It's brilliant. See, I've never watched Buffy or Angel. I need to get on that.
0: They're both very good, but like, as Adele's saying, it kind of ruins it when... It was the same with The Wire. Like, The Wire was amazing.
1: Yeah.
0: And then the 5th season, they only gave them enough budget for 3/4 of the episodes that they wanted to do.
1: Yeah, and it just kind of fell off then.
0: It just ruins it.
1: Yeah, it ruins it, doesn't it?
0: It really does, yeah.
1: We got a text in saying, I would have watched Monica and Chandler trying to raise their twins.
0: Agreed.
1: How did that never happen?
0: That would have been far better than Joey.
1: Yeah, or do you remember Monica... Well, she didn't, it wasn't Monica. Do you remember she did that show... At Cougar Town.
0: Oh, God.
1: She wasn't Monica in it, but it was around the time Friends finished. But yeah, I would have seen that.
0: Joey took the biscuit, though. It was shocking. Yeah. Niall has come in saying, Glenn Quagmire getting his own spin-off from Family Guy. It would be absolutely dynamite.
1: All right. Can you remind me what Joey's was called, actually? Do you remember?
0: It was called Joey.
1: It was just called Joey.
0: It was so bland that they just called it Joey.
1: Now, I watched this one. Cat and Alfie from EastEnders got a spin-off set in Ireland. It was called Redwater and it was horrible. We got a text in saying, I remember that Cat came over because she had an Irish son, didn't she? A long lost son.
0: I never knew about this.
1: It was actually really good. I really liked it.
0: Luke says, Kevin Perry Go Large spin-off from Harry Enfield and The Chums.
1: Do you remember she said Miss Patterson?
0: Patterson.
1: Miss Patterson. Does Prometheus count as a spin-off from Alien franchise, or is it considered a prequel?
0: That is...
1: I think I would consider a prequel a spin-off kind of as well.
0: Shane, I think that is a good question. And we did have...
1: No, a prequel is a prequel. A sequel is a sequel. A spin-off is something that I feel is like slightly different.
0: But Star Wars Rogue One was considered a spin-off. No, was it?
1: I feel like we need to get Hollywood on the line to answer this for Shane, please. If somebody could ring Hollywood,
0: Shane, we're gonna ring Ridley Scott and get him. We're gonna give him your number if that's okay.
1: Yeah,
0: Shane, can we give Ridley Scott your number? Yeah, okay, perfect. Nicholas says, I think there should be a spin-off about Aunt Lucy in the Paddington films.
1: Oh, that would be cute. Paddington 2, one of the best movies of all time.
0: I've heard.
1: Oh, it's incredible. Not sure if you've already had it, but surely the best ever is Frasier, a spin-off from Cheers. Graham actually talked about that a little bit earlier on. That was an amazing one.
0: One of the most successful ones ever. And then lastly, it has nothing to do with this, but it is very important because we got a text in saying, hi Emma, would you play some Westlife for Kieran who's 6, Emily who's 8 and Grace who's 10 who are on their way to Westlife tonight. Very excited for our first ever concert. We hope you enjoy, guys.
1: Yeah, I was there the other night. It's the best concert ever. You're
0: going to
1: love it.
0: That's going into the pot for our last request.

0: Our very last song of the show is up to you. So it's the first one in the hat for today, but we are going to be back with loads more crack after four.
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13: It's 4 o'clock in afternoon. I'm Emma Cunahan. The Republic of Ireland soccer squad will play Israel in a Nations League game in Hungary tomorrow night amid repeated calls for the team to boycott the fixture over Israel's actions in Gaza. A planned pre-match press conference and training was delayed for several hours today after one player expressed discomfort at playing the game and indicated his intention to withdraw. At a press conference this afternoon, the FAI confirmed a vote was taken and a significant majority of the squad wanted to fulfil the fixture. Republic of Ireland manager Heimir Hallgrímsson said playing the game was not supporting Israel.
14: If I can share the feelings of the players, they feel like they are doing something wrong with playing this game with the pressure from Ireland. And that's not a good feeling when you have that pressure from your own people that you want to play for. So we just want to make clear we are not supporting anything that's happened in Gaza. We are playing this fixture because it's the rules of our game.
13: Head of the FAI, David Carell, also confirmed the players will be making a number of gestures on and off the pitch in support of Gaza.
15: They also have the intention of wearing black armbands in recognition of all lives lost in the conflict. And also there'll be elements of the pre-match ceremony that will not be partaken in by the Republic of Ireland. And also, it is the intention of the players and the association to make a significant contribution to a charitable donation.
13: A man in his 30s has been questioned about a fatal hit-and-run crash in Listowel in County Kerry in the early hours of this morning. A 17-year-old boy was killed when he was hit by a van on the N69 near Drummond Upper in the town just after 3am. The van failed to remain at the scene, but was subsequently located and the driver arrested.
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13: Sunny spells and scattered showers today. Highest temperatures 15 to 20 degrees.
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16: And in sport, as you heard in the news, the Republic of Ireland soccer team will face Israel in the Nations League tomorrow at 7:45. After lengthy discussions, Director of Football John Martin, FAI CEO David Carell and Heimir Hallgrímsson announced in their press conference today that they are playing the match as it is scheduled. After 4 hours of conversation, it led to a team holding a vote with a significant majority voting to play. CEO Carell confirms one player asked to withdraw from the squad. Manchester City chairman Khaldun Al-Mubarak says nothing has changed and his confidence and intent in proving the club's innocence is just as strong as when this began, in a statement brought out today. News broke on Friday that City have been found guilty on all but one of their 115 charges laid by the Premier League in February 2023, charges the club have always strenuously denied. Elsewhere in the Nations League, England play Spain at 7:45, and domestically there is one women's SSE Electricity League fixture. Wexford FC host Galway United at 6 p.m. In rugby, we are well into the opening URC game week. After Connacht and Ulster both lost last night, Leinster also suffered a one-point defeat this afternoon away to the Lions in Ellis Park, losing 27-26. A first-half hat-trick by Fintan Gunn saw them lead at the break, but Lions roared back and won the game with a last-gasp try by Stephen Smith. Munster get going later at 5:30 against Glasgow Warriors. Motorsport now, and firstly in Formula 2, Rafael Camara inherited victory of the Baku Feature Race 2. Camara finished second but was promoted to P1 once Offaly's Alex Dunn 5-second time penalty for crossing the white line at the pit entry took effect. Dunn has dropped to third and is now 18 points behind the leader in third place. In Formula 1, George Russell has won the Azerbaijan Grand Prix. He converted pole position and has made up some points on leader Kimi Antonelli. Max Verstappen and Isaac Hadjar of Red Bull came second and third. Kimi Antonelli made his way up to fifth, with Ferrari duo Charles Leclerc and Lewis Hamilton surrounding him in fourth and sixth. Russell has reduced Antonelli's lead to 66 points. And finally, Tyrone man Conor McKenna scored a brilliant goal to help the Brisbane Lions to a third AFL Grand Final victory in a row. The Lions were chasing their third straight win against surprise finalist Fremantle, who were looking to end their 32-season wait for glory. You can find more sports news on the RTE Listen app and rte.ie.
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0: Happy Saturday, happy afternoon, whatever you're up to. Hey, we're going playing a football final against Rathmore. Could you please play Stop the Wedding by Ash from Ashling, Brooke, Mia and Michaela. That's going into the hat for the last request.
19: Yeah, we're going in so you can play Dracula by Tame Impala for Lucy, Summer, Serla, Hope and Zara. That is also going in there as well.
0: But for now.
19: Yes. So, Graham, I've got a riddle for you today.
0: Okay.
19: What can move without legs and cry without eyes?
0: What can move without legs
19: and cry without eyes?
0: And cry without eyes.
19: Yeah, if you can try figuring out two songs. If anyone else at home knows what the answer is, 51552 or 087 187 9200.

0: playing two shows at Slane Castle next June 26th and 27th. That is Fontaines DC with Marianne.
1: Yes. Now, riddle that I gave you, Graham, was what can move without legs and cry without eyes? Have you figured it out?
0: I think so. Yeah. Is it a cloud?
1: Oh, you're very good at this now. Congratulations also to Greg, Paul and Claire. We also got a text in from Lena saying,
0: is it a ghost
1: maybe?
0: Can a ghost cry?
1: I don't know. I've never seen a ghost. And then, like, I'm guessing a ghost, unless it's Casper, would have legs.
0: What?
1: Yeah. Like, because a ghost is a ghost of a person.
0: Why are you assuming they have legs, though?
1: Well, like, I'd assume if I were to croak it and then I came back to haunt you as a ghost, I'd still have my legs.
0: I'd rather have a tail.
1: Why would you like to have a tail?
0: Like a Casper kind of tail. Because you don't have to walk.
1: Casper have a tail?
0: Yeah, because he's flying around.
1: He just has a little body.
0: What's up in 087-187-9200? Does Casper have a tail or not?
1: I don't think Casper has a tail. A tail is very distinctive looking. Like a tail looks like a tail. Casper does not have a tail.
0: Casper has a tail.
1: I don't think so.
0: Okay, well, we'll let the public decide. What's up in

0: 0871 879 200. Does Casper the Ghost have a tail?
1: 2FM, getting you into the biggest gigs.
0: So, Emma, what's going on with the biggest gigs?
2: The biggest gigs... Hang on there a minute, Graham, because I didn't have my piece of paper here. We have got... There we go. We've got you covered for the biggest gigs. One of the biggest gigs of the year, Oasis at Slane. I actually think that's probably got to be the biggest of them all for 2027. So the dates are Saturday the 4th of September and Sunday the 5th of September. Registration for your chance to buy tickets closed last week. So if you did register, best of luck. I'd say they could be gone by now, would they be?
0: Well, they're kind of doing them in tranches.
2: Okay, well, best of luck with that. Make sure to check your emails to see if you got the code for your chance to buy the tickets if you did register. That's very important because you don't want to miss that. And today on 2FM, we have got one final pair of Oasis tickets to give away.
0: So the tickets are for the September 4th gig. And for the chance to win, all you've got to do is listen out for Wonderwall. Do not text anything about Oasis until you hear Wonderwall, because there's no point. So... if we play Wonderwall, as soon as you hear it, text the word Slane and your name to 51552 or WhatsApp it to 0871879200. If we call you back, you have to answer our call singing this. Because maybe. If you sing anything other than Because Maybe, if it goes to voicemail, if it is more than 10 rings, if it is engaged, whatever... you're gone. You have to say Because Maybe as the first thing we hear. So that is going to happen at some point in the show today. Don't do anything. Mm-mm-mm. Anything. Mm-mm-mm. Until Wonderwall is played. And after this song, we have Tom Cruise on the show.

0: Does Casper have a tail?
1: I'm just googling, does an animal have to have legs to have a tail? Because I'm just trying to figure out. I don't think what he has is a tail.
0: Okay, so Emma and I were talking about Casper the Ghost. Why? I don't know. But we were asking, does he have a tail or not? Because I think he does have a tail and you don't.
1: No.
0: Niall says, well, he definitely doesn't have legs.
1: Well, that we can agree on. We got one in from Hope saying, Roisin said he has a tail.
0: Yeah. Lena says, I was thinking of Casper like ghosts. Maybe they do have tails.
1: Casper does not have a tail, says Catherine. I think he's a little boy. So that's the thing. He's a ghost now and he looks like a ghost, but before that he was a boy. Boys don't have tails.
0: No. Yeah, but we're talking about Casper the friendly ghost. We're not talking about Casper the former boy.
1: Yeah, I know, but it's just his body shape.
0: Shane says definitely has a tail.
1: And then Claire says he hasn't got a tail.
0: Okay, so we are still no closer to finding out whether Casper has a tail or not.
1: I know he has that thing at the shape at the end, but I don't think that's a tail.
0: What do you call it?
1: A body part.
0: Okay, let's stop this conversation and talk to Tom Cruise.
1: Yes, okay. So Digger, oh my God, Digger is going to be out in Irish cinemas on the 2nd of October, which is this coming week. So it's about an oil tycoon called Digger Rockwell, who's one of the most powerful men in the world. And he embarks on a frantic mission to prove he is humanity's savior before the disaster he's unleashed destroys everything. It's directed by Alejandro G. Iñárritu. The film stars Tom Cruise as Digger Rockwell alongside Riz Ahmed, John Goodman, Sandra Hüller, Michael Stuhlbarg and Jesse Plemons. So as I said, it's going to be out on October 2nd. And you know, earlier on, we did have a little clip of Tom Cruise. I never actually got to the question.
0: We did.
1: A question.
0: Was it this question, was it?
1: In life, you're always trying to make improvements, whether that be, you know, in the classroom, in the bedroom. Well, I asked him the question I wanted to ask him after that, but I think because we were all so shocked, he just went on a talking rant about himself and the relationship that he has with Alejandro, the director, and how well everything went working together. And this is what he said.
2: Alejandro, first of all, he came, I said, you got to read this script to me. He read it. Just entering his mind, every single film that he's made, he is one of one. And to go through and see their stuff, I was like, how are we going to do this? He's like, I'm not sure yet. I know what I want people to do, but
3: let's
2: discover it together. And I learned so much working with him and seeing his world and his life and his vision and the whole cast together. And just that's why I never left set. You know, I'm wearing a fat suit, so it'd be like we'd be saying, all right, Digger up. That's getting the fat suit on. Digger down, you know, and I'd be on a box. And I'm just there watching every day on set. I'm watching him create, watching him with Chivo, who he's worked with for many, many years. But the detail, and you see this film, everything is, it's thought out. There's not a frame in the movie that doesn't have a purpose. And you just don't feel it also. And the movie just unfolds in layers. So that's what it's like. Every day it was something. And he wrote this character. I've never read a character like this, let alone being able to, like, I get to play this character. I was like, every day thanking him. You know, we did the monologue, one take. It's all one take, the monologue. You know, we only did it a few times, too. That was it. So, but his staging, his direction is impeccable. So I just hope audiences enjoy it.
3: That day of the monologue, I think one of the, maybe the happiest day in my life in cinema, in set. It was very moving. And I said to Tom, we are done. He said, what do you mean? We have a lot of coverage. There's no coverage. What do you mean there's no coverage? You did it. We cannot make it better than that. You will never do it better. That was one of those gifts of cinema gods that gave us there. It took us a long time to get there. But sometimes
2: kept surprising me. But here's the thing that it's the beauty, and it's like I only got to do it those days, this monologue and this character. It was something that I'd waited a long time, you know, 26 years to work with him, and I just enjoyed it every moment. I think you can feel that in the movie, the passion from everyone.
0: It's amazing to get that from Tom Cruise. I was actually listening to an interview with Riz Ahmed about working on Digger with Tom Cruise, and he said he was so good because when you were doing a scene, and particularly in Digger, there are so many like little subtleties in like facial movements and all that kind of stuff. And he was saying that like most people you work with, they're a bit heavy-handed with, and they're like, come on, get it.

0: And with Tom, he was like, it's okay. This stuff is tough. And it's going to take a while to get exactly what we want. And it made them way more relaxed because they're like, oh, he gets it.
1: It's funny you say that because I'm actually about to go into a clip from Sophie Wilde. She's in the film and she talks about how positive it was to work with Tom Cruise.
0: Yeah.
1: Yeah.
2: I had this moment with Tom where we'd done a scene together and I was like, oh, like, sorry, Tom, I don't think that was very good. And he just turned to me and he was like, Sophie, there's no such thing as bad takes. And we're just playing and we're just exploring and we're just going to work it out together. And I have chills thinking about it now. Like, it just, I don't know, to hear that and to be reminded that we don't need to be good in striving to make great art, that we just need to play, is life-changing.
1: There we go. They were all talking positively about Tom because they were all doing like red carpet interviews with Ethan Bowman, who was the presenter, and everyone just had lovely things to say about Tom. And it was actually really nice to watch him with the fans. Like, he came at 4:15, stayed till 7:30, and he talked to everyone.
0: Amazing.
1: Gave everyone so much time. It was amazing. The last thing that I asked was to Emma Darcy, to Sophie Wilde, who we just had there, and to Michael Stuhlbarg. And it was if they had to stop a natural disaster and save the world, what skills would they bring to it?
3: It would be a sad day in the world if I were responsible for saving everybody.
4: Comedy? I don't know.
1: Everybody needs comedy and panic.
4: Needs comedy.
5: Do you know what? I'd pack a good like prepper's bag. You know, like tins of stuff and
6: snacks.
5: Yeah. I could do that well.
3: I would try to the best of my ability. I would try to make people laugh along the way.
1: There we go. Jigger is in Irish cinemas on October 2nd. We're going to have the director Alejandro G. Iñárritu on the show next week, as well as Riz Ahmed and Michael Stuhlbarg.
0: Okay. Whatever about Tom Cruise, Emma.
1: Yeah.
0: Back to the real topic. Does Casper the Friendly Ghost have legs or a tail? Larry has WhatsApped in a photo or a picture of Casper saying the original Casper had legs, of which it does in this picture.
1: Yeah, he does. But then we got one in from P&B and Sora saying Casper has, in capital letters, a tail. His body goes into a heart shape, kind of with a definite point at the end.
0: Which I believe is a tail. Shane has also texted in photos saying, if that's not a tail, what is it? Is it a uni leg?
1: I'm going to go with the uni leg. It's not a tail. It's not a tail.
0: Does Casper the Friendly Ghost have a tail? Yes or no? WhatsApp in 087-187-9200.
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0: Josh Baker with my place on your Saturday afternoon. It is time for Please Don't Stop the Music.
1: Yes, and our prize today is tickets to see All Twins at the Academy in Dublin on November 5th as they celebrate the 10-year anniversary of their brilliant debut album. Great. You're going to have to help me out with, I always forget the...
0: As their brilliant debut album, as well as a hotel stay on the night of the gig at the address Connolly as well.
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0: So would you like a pair of tickets to All Twins, their 10 year anniversary show in Dublin, and you also get a hotel stay on the night of the gig at the address Connolly? So you just need to get to Dublin and the rest is on us. How do you win it though? Work out what song we've exploded into pieces. So here are your drums for today, but what song are these drums from?

0: If you know what song these drums are from, let us know on WhatsApp 087 187 9200 or you can text 51552. You can be winning tickets to see All Twins at the Academy in Dublin November 5th. By the way, they put on an incredible show, so you're going to want to see this. You'll also get a hotel stay on the night of the gig at the Address Connolly with breakfast the next morning. If you're unsure, stick with us because we're going to add another layer in a few minutes' time.
1: If you have no idea at all, you can get a guess in anyway. Go, go, go!

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0: Irish music from Big Pig, that is 9 to 5. And speaking of Irish music, we have great gig tickets for you.
1: Yes, we do. So our prize today is a pair of tickets to see All Twins. They're going to be playing at the Academy in Dublin on November 5th. That is all to celebrate the 10-year anniversary of their brilliant debut album. So you'll get a pair of tickets to the gig, and as well as that, you get a hotel stay on the night of the gig at the address Connolly with breakfast the next morning. And to win the prize, you have to figure out what song we have broken up into pieces. You can WhatsApp your answers on 087 187 9200.
0: So would you like to head to see All Twins at the Academy, then get a hotel stay on the night of the gig in Dublin and get your breakfast the next morning? Well, just work out what song we exploded into pieces, just like Emma was saying, and we gave you the drums a couple of minutes ago.

0: If you're just joining us and you know what song those drums are from, WhatsApp your answer to 087-187-9200. 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You can also send an SMS to 51552. What do we got, Emma?
1: We got quite a few in for Resurrect Me. Aiden wants to know, is it that? Christina also wants to know if it's that. It's not.
0: It is not Resurrect Me. Sarah, what are we thinking?
2: Hey guys, it's Sarah here from Constella. I think that is Darkest Ocean by All Twins. Love the show.
0: It is not Darkest Ocean.
1: Deirdre, Garoud, Eileen and Eve also think that it's that.
0: Okay, so that is not the answer. We're going to add another layer. So here are the drums and the bass, but what song are they from?

0: you know what the song is, who it's by, let us know the answer on WhatsApp 087 187 9200. You could win tickets to see All Twins at the Academy in Dublin on November 5th. You'll also get a hotel stay on the night of the gig at the address Connolly, and you'll get your breakfast the next morning. So get your answers in now on 087 187 9200. If you still think that it's really hard and you're not sure, well, firstly, I'd say give it a chance. You know, just throw your answer in if you've got one. But also stick with us because we're going to add another layer in a few minutes' time.
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0: Miley Cyrus, a Bass Persuades here on 2FM's Weekend Drive. We're in the middle of our game of Please Don't Stop the Music. So this is the part of the show where we ask you to figure out what song we've exploded into pieces. And if you guess correctly, you could be in with the chance of winning our fantastic prize today, which is a pair of tickets to see All Twins at the Academy in Dublin on November 5th. As well as that, you'll also get a hotel stay on the night of the gig at the Address Connolly with breakfast the next morning. So you can send your answers to us on 087 187 9200.
1: It is a fantastic prize. And a couple of minutes ago, we gave you the drums and asked you to guess what song they're from. Then we added the bass. If you're just joining us and you would like to head to All Twins with a pal, have a hotel stay in Dublin on the night of the gig and breakfast the next morning, WhatsApp your answer. What song is that and who's it by to 087 187 9200?
0: Yeah, we got a text in from Shane asking if it's Vertigo by U2. It's not.
1: It is not. Jared, what are we thinking?
2: The answer is Darkest Ocean by All Twins. Jared here, Kostner.
1: That is not the right answer.
0: Is it All Twins Every Minute says Deirdre? No.
1: No. Jared again.
2: I think it's Resurrect Me by All Twins. Jared here, Kostner.
1: No, it is not.
0: Thomas also asked if it's that. It's not.
1: Mary Drahan asking, is it Hell of a Party by All Twins? It isn't.
0: And we got one in saying, could be way off and decades away, but I think it sounds like Debbie Harry and Blondie with Maria, says Pamela in Swords. It's not.
1: No, so we're going to add the final layer. We have the guitars, the synth, the drums and the bass, but what song are they from?

0: enter. So if you know what the song is and who it's by, you can send your answer to us on WhatsApp 087-187-9200 or 51552. You could be winning those tickets to see All Twins at the Academy in Dublin on November 5th. And you'll also get that overnight stay at the address Connolly on the night of the gig with breakfast the next morning. Get texting.
1: Go, go.

0: That is Nelly Furtado, and this is our final part of Please Don't Stop the Music. So, our prize today is a pair of tickets to All Twins at the Academy in Dublin on November 5th. As well as that, you get a hotel stay on the night of the gig at the Address Connolly in Dublin, and they'll give you your breakfast the next morning.
1: Yes, now a few minutes ago we played you the drums from a song and we wanted you to guess what it is. Then we added the bass.

0: 1879200.
1: Sean is asking, is the call by All Twins? It is not.
0: I got one in from someone asking, is it I Will Follow by U2? No.
1: It does have a bit of a I Will Follow vibe off it. Brian McGovern in Leopardstown asking, is it My Sharona?
0: No, great song though. Is it Divine by All Twins as Deirdre? No.
1: Is it Munich by Editors? Ooh, it is not either. Christina, what are we thinking?
2: Hi, it's Christina Galbraith up here in Carindona and County Donegal. And my guess is Thank You by All Twins.
1: Is it Thank You? Pack your bags, Christina.
0: Yes, congratulations. You are going to see All Twins on November 5th at the Academy in Dublin. Then you'll stay at the address Connolly on the night of the gig. And then you can get up the next morning and have yourself a lovely breakfast. So congratulations.
1: Well done, Christina. Well done to everyone who got the right answer. If you didn't win today, the good news is we do it all again tomorrow. Gig tickets, a hotel stay, and your breakfast all on us.

0: Well done to Christina, winning those All Twins tickets and a night at the Address Connolly in Dublin on the night of the gig, and her breakfast the following morning, and you can win it all again tomorrow.
1: Yes. Now, coming up in the next hour, it is Emma and Graham's big night out. It's Saturday, so we're going to have an hour of bangers for you that sound like this.
0: Like that. The brand new one from Prosper and Clooney is on the way with Good Girl.
1: A nice blast from the past with some Grace, Not Over Yet. That is on the way.
0: The latest one from Coulter, Hey Everybody Back in the Dance, is coming up after 5.
1: And we've got some Starbucks from Music Sounds Better with you on the way through. That is all coming after 5 for Emma and Graham's Big Night Out.
0: I'll starburst you
1: out of the studio if you're not careful now.
0: You can WhatsApp 087-187-9200 if you want to starburst Emma.
1: Yeah, or send me some starbursts. I'll take that instead.
0: RT, Donnybrook, Dublin.
1: Yes, please. Thank you so much.
0: If anyone's got any starbursts.
1: Pink and orange ones in particular.
0: No, the purple ones.
1: Oh, really? Well, actually, if you could send a full packet and then I'll have the pink and orange and you can have the yellow one, the purple and the greens.
0: Favourite starburst, 087-187-9200.
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10: In sport, the Republic of Ireland soccer team will face Israel in the Nations League tomorrow night at 7:45. After 4 hours of discussion, Director of Football John Martin, FAI CEO David Carell and Hamer Halgrimson announced in their press conference today that they are playing the match as it is scheduled. It was revealed the team held a vote with a significant majority voting to play. CEO Carell confirms one player asked to withdraw from the squad. Manchester City chairman Khaldun Al-Mubarak says nothing has changed and his confidence and intent in proving the club's innocence is just as strong as when this began, in a statement brought out today. News broke on Friday that City had been found guilty on all but one of the 115 charges laid by the Premier League in February 2023, charges the club have always strenuously denied. Elsewhere in the Nations League, Scotland drew 0-0 with Slovenia, England plays Spain at 7:45 and Wexford FC host Galway United at 6 p.m. in the Women's SSE Electricity League. In rugby this afternoon, Leinster suffered a one-point defeat away to the Lions at Ellis Park in their URC opener, losing 27-26. A first-half hat-trick by Fintan Gunn saw them lead at the break, but Lions roared back and won the game with a last-gasp try by Stephen Smith, leaving Leinster with 2 points on the board. Munster get going later today at 5:30 against Glasgow Warriors. Motorsport now, and firstly in Formula 2, Offaly's Alex Doane lost out to Rafael Camara in the Baku Feature Race 2. Camara finished second but was promoted to P1 once Offaly's Alex Doane's 5-second time penalty for crossing the white line at the pit entry took effect. Doane has dropped to third and is now 18 points behind the leader in third place. And in Formula 1, George Russell won the Azerbaijan Grand Prix, converting from pole position. Max Verstappen and Isaac Hadjar of Red Bull came second and third, with championship leader Kimi Antonelli coming fifth. Russell has reduced Antonelli's lead to 66 points. And finally, Tyrone man Conor McKenna has added to his sporting resume, scoring a brilliant goal to help the Brisbane Lions to a third AFL Grand Final victory in a row. You can find more sports news on the RTE Listen app and RTE.ie.
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12: With Emma and Graham.
0: It's after 5 on a Saturday. It is time for Emma and Graham's A Big Night Out.
1: Yes. So if you want to get in touch with us over the next hour, you can text us on 51552 or WhatsApp 087-187-9200. Now.
0: Now, we have some big news that is coming up in this hour.
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1: That is right. We have got you covered for the biggest gigs, and Oasis at Slane Castle has got to be the biggest of them all for 2027. So the dates are Saturday 4th of September, Sunday 5th of September, and registration for your chance to buy tickets closed last week. 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And guess what? On 2FM today, we have got one final pair of Oasis tickets to give away.
0: We are going to be giving them away before 6 o'clock. 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
21: Because Maybe.
0: That's all we want to hear. 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But for now, let's get in to Emma and Graham's Big Night Out, kicking it off with the new one from Clooney.
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0: That's the Planet Perfecto edit of that here on 2FM's Weekend Drive. Now, just a reminder, we are here with an hour filled with bangers, but this is also the hour we love to hear from you. We love to hear what you're getting up to on 087-187-9200 if you want to give a shout out to anyone, if you want to wish anyone a happy birthday. I wish my dad happy birthday earlier on. Whatever it is, let us know. 087-187-9200.
1: Every weekend around this time on a Saturday, I give Emma a sample from a well-known dance tune and she has to work out what dance song sampled it. So, here's your sample for this week.

0: So from 1985, that is the Fabulous Pop-Tarts.
1: Yeah.
0: And that vocal was sampled in a well-known dance tune. Here is the part that was sampled. Any ideas, Emma?
1: I'm delighted to say I think I know what it is. Last week I got the song, I got the artist, I didn't get the song. This week I think I'm going to have both for you.
0: Okay, if you think you can do it before Emma, what's up? 087-187-9200. What dance song sampled that? You have two songs to figure it out.

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2: It does, doesn't it? Thank you so much for saying that. Very kind.
1: Hi, guys and gals. Loving the show. If you can give a big shout out, belated birthday to myself, Caroline, celebrating a big number 50.
3: Happy birthday!
1: Go on, Caroline, you good thing.
3: Go on, Caroline. Oh, that's lovely, isn't it? If anyone else is celebrating their birthday today, 087-187-9200.
1: Or you can play this game.
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1: Scratching the surface.
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1: Every weekend I bring a sample from a well-known dance tune to Emma, and she has to guess what dance tune sampled this week.

0: From 1985, that is the Fabulous Pop-Tarts. But Emma, what song sampled the Fabulous Pop-Tarts?
1: Armin van Helden, New York City Beat.
0: You are some Colleen.
1: We've never played this song on the show, I don't think.
0: I know. So this is unprecedented for the first time ever. New York City Beat
1: yes!
0: by Armin van Helden. Enjoy.

0: That is Enjoy with Anthem. Anthem 2006 was the number one dance tune in the UK 20 years ago this week. Before that was Tom Rowlands of the Chemical Brothers and Aurora, aka Tamora, with Somewhere Else. And we had NYC Beat from Armand Van Helden.
1: That was a lovely throuple there, Graham. And he chose those three songs. Well, actually, myself and Graham chose all the music in this hour. But if anyone would like to choose the last song, we would love for you to do that, because we always do this. It's our last request. We let you choose the final song that we play every Saturday and Sunday. Now, we do have to ask on a Saturday. One request is that it has to be a banger. We want bangers only. So get them in on 087187 or 51552. 087187 9200.
0: Correct.
1: Or 51552.
0: Yeah, in the words of Niall,
2: you want to put a banging donk on it.
0: So, hi, could I request Lush Life from Emma, Jenna, Lena and Benna?
1: There we go. We can pop that into the hat for you. Mike and me would like to hear La Bianca, People. He says it's a must-hear song.
0: That's going into the hat. And we also got another unrelated one in. Hi, it was my dad Declan's birthday yesterday and he turned 53 along with my grandmother, his mother, Philomena, who turned 80. Aww. We're celebrating tonight with dinner and drinks. Can you give a shout out to them and wish them a happy birthday? They're both from Roscommon and currently listening. Happy birthday!
1: Happy birthday and enjoy your night tonight. Sounds like you're going to have lovely celebrations.
0: If you want an old birthday last request that we can throw into the hat, you know what to do. WhatsApp 087 187 9200.
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0: Straight out of Galway, it is Ketama with Comes and Goes. We are looking for your last request. What song would you like to finish the show with a bang? WhatsApp 087-187-9200. And Anne, straight out of Galway, has a banger of a suggestion.
1: She does. She's looking for Love Story versus Finally by Leo and Bushwhacker. Oh my God, that is a tune. That's going in the hat.
0: That's going in the hat. Shane is looking for Oxia Domino, the David Guetta mix, also a banger.
1: Tina in Waterford is looking for You Too, Beautiful Day to Keep It Irish.
0: What else have we got? My banger song is Bad Times by Email Angel. That is Caroline.
1: And we got one in from Lenora asking for She's Electric by Oasis.
0: So they're all going into the hat. What would you like to go into the hat? You can WhatsApp 087-187-9200 like Mouse did.
2: Hi Graham. Hi Emma. Mouse and lads here just leaving work. Any chance of a bit of Toka's Miracle to close your show there tonight? Because it's a miracle we got through today to finish the job. Cheers. Mouse and the lads. Loving the show as usual, guys.
0: Mouse.

0: It's back with the lads.
1: Yeah, back with the lads. Love to hear it. And make sure you do something nice for yourself now after that hectic day that you had, lads. Now, I would like, Graeme, if it's okay, to play a triple of songs for you.
0: Go for it, yeah.
1: We're going to kick it off with some Irish music from 49th and Main. This is Never Gonna Stop.
0: We're right.

0: Because maybe you are going to Slane on September 4th. Have you seen them before, Cassie?
1: Oh my God, yeah, I have. Since when I was 10 in Croke Park, just gone lots of times. We sat in my car for almost 3 hours waiting on there. Oh my God.
0: Well, I hope you enjoyed the show at least, did you?
1: Oh, I did. Thanks so much.
0: Okay, good.
1: I was living on my ears. Oh my God. Thanks so much.
2: Do you know what? By the sounds of things, you are a massive Oasis fan, so we're very happy that the tickets are going to you.
1: I'm so happy. I'm nearly crying. Oh my God.
0: Cassie, have a fantastic time at the gig, and I'd say you'll be shivering for the rest of the night now.
1: Oh, you just made my day. God, thanks so much.
0: Thanks, Cassie.
2: Congratulations, Cassie.
0: Bye.
2: Best of luck to everyone else who registered for tickets. Remember, you have to check your emails to see if you got the code for your chance to buy tickets. You don't want to miss out on that opportunity. So check your emails. And best of luck.
0: Best of luck. Last request is coming up after Skepta.

0: Walk on, William.
1: She started looking at me like that. 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I've just met you. Like, who the telling me how to behave in my life? It's like, take a look at yourself just for once. Do you see yourself? The-

0: featuring Suggs and Chase and Status. That one is called Innocent Smile. Oh, we love that here on the show. And coming up next, Miss Jenny Green is here with the Electric Disco. Jenny, what's coming up on the show?
1: Well, indeed, it is that time of the week. I am back already. Coming up tonight, we have brand new ones from Alex Wan. We've also got Eno Donovan, Ronnie Spiteri, Something Gorgeous from Monkey Safari. We got Marlon Hofstadt reworking a classic, and also the big one of the summer from Sapien. That is just a little taster. That and more all on the way tonight at 6.
2: Sounds like a banger of a show, Jenny. That is coming up in 6 minutes' time. But for now, we need to get to our last request. Yeah. Rachel and Kerry asking for a Storm, Time to Burn.
0: Got one in saying, please play Scoop, drop it last tune, please. It hasn't been played in years, with Patrick slaving away out the back garden for my gorgeous girlfriend, Sandra.
2: Jonathan is asking for Got to Get It by Culture Beat or You Got to Let the Music by Capella.
0: Katrina in Blanchardstown is looking for Glue by Bicep.
2: Our friend Kieran from Cork in California looking for I Remember by Deadmau5 and Cascade.
0: And we got one in myself. It says, that was for Oasis.
2: We got a She's Electric by Oasis from Leonora and all the rest that we've already gone through. So who has emerged victorious? It's Anne in Galway.

0: for Anne in Galway. Absolutely sending it tonight.
1: Yes, hope everyone else is sending it tonight. Enjoy your Saturday night. Myself and Graham are finishing up tomorrow on the show. We have got the Irish exclusive interview with Wayne and Colleen Rooney, all about their brand new Disney Plus reality show, The Real Roonies.
0: We have also, for Please Don't Stop the Music, we got a pair of tickets to All Twins in the Academy in Dublin. You'll also get an overnight stay at the Address Hotel in Dublin City and breakfast the next morning.
1: Yes.
0: And we are also going to have all your usuals, all the crack and everything else. Jenny Green is on the way for the Electric Disco, and have a lovely old night.
1: Do, yes. Enjoy yourselves. Enjoy your Saturday, and we'll chat to you tomorrow afternoon. Bye.
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12: In sport, the Republic of Ireland soccer team will face Israel in the Nations League tomorrow night at 7:45. After 4 hours of

0: discussion, Director of Football John Martin, FAI CEO David Carell and manager Hamir Halgrimson announced in their press conference today that they are playing the match as it is scheduled. It was revealed the team held a vote with a significant majority voting to play, and CEO Carell confirms one player had to ask to withdraw from the squad. Manchester City chairman Khaldun Al-Mubarak says his confidence and intent is proving the club's innocence is just as strong as when this began, in a statement brought out today. News broke on Friday that City had been found guilty on all but one of the 115 charges laid by the Premier League in February 2023, charges the club have always denied. Elsewhere in the Nations League, Scotland drew 0-0 with Slovenia and England play Spain at 7:45, and Wexford FC have just kicked off against Galway United in the Women's SSE Electricity League. In rugby this afternoon, Leinster suffered a one-point defeat away to the Lions in Ellis Park in their URC opener, losing 27-26 with a late try by Stephen Smith. Munster have kicked off their opener against Glasgow Warriors. The score there is 10-0 to Munster. Motorsport now, and firstly in Formula 2, Offaly's Alex Dunn lost out to Rafael Camara in the Baku feature race 2. Camara finished second but was promoted to P1 once Offaly's Alex Dunn's 5-second time penalty for crossing the white line at the pit entry took effect. Dunn is now 18 points behind the leader. In Formula 1, George Russell won the Azerbaijan Grand Prix, converting from pole position. Max Verstappen and Isaac Hadjar of Red Bull came second and third, with championship leader Kimi Antonelli coming fifth. In horse racing, Treen finished much the best to lead home a 1-2 for Paddy Toomey in the Goffs Million at the Curragh. And finally, Tyrone man Conor McKenna has added to his sporting resume, scoring a brilliant goal to help the Brisbane Lions to a third AFL Grand Final victory in a row. You can find more sports news on the RTE Listen app and RTE.ie.
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3: And welcome. It is that time of the week yet again. Saturday night. Hope we find you in good form tonight. We got a big show coming up. Brand new ones on the way from Ian O'Donovan. We've got Alex Wan, Ronnie Spiteri. We got some new, something fabulous as well from Monkey Safari. And we got Mesto, Sapien, St. Patrick Topping and Rebuke as well. As ever, that is just to give you a little flavour of what is in store tonight.

producer known as Mehdi Fercury, who recently took on not one but two 90s classics from Brothers in Rhythm. That one right there, such a good feeling. We opened the show tonight with Dennis Salter and Capri. That was Push the Tempo. Now, to two London-based DJs, Elliot Schooling and Liam Palmer, they have joined forces with singer-songwriter from LA, Benny Ola, and bringing us a little slice of magic. This is called Doing the Most on 2FM.

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Teaming up with DJ Island, who is one half of Monkey Safari as well. We know we're going to get a little bit of extra weight to the track when that happens. And this is joyful. It is gospel. It's dance floor. It's just a little bit of everything. And it is literally very joyful, which indeed is where we're getting the title from tonight. So enjoy Monkey Safari and DJ Island. This is Joy, brand new tonight on 2FM.

Monkey Safari and DJ Island, brand new from them, came out just yesterday. That is called Joy, and we have the new album from Monkey Safari on the way as well next month, so just a couple of weeks to go. But now to some brand new Irish electronic. A producer and DJ from Dublin, his name of course, Ian O'Donovan, and he said

on Laurent Garnier's Code Cure. El San as well would Set Me Free. It is the Electric Disco. We got loads of good stuff to bring you between now and 8 o'clock tonight. Then, of course, we're going to be handing over to Dave Tracy. Then it is Mr. Spring and then the Late Night Sessions. But for now, this has been a massive tech house weapon all summer long. It is from Sapien. This is Reason Why.

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is the latest right there. It is from Beth. It's called Wait. Before that, Sapien and the big one, Reason Why. So we got an hour to go tonight, still to come. Huge ones on the way from George Feely. We got Camel Fat and Adriatic. Also, we got the brand new Marlon Hofstad tune, reworking Olives, You're Not Alone. And we're kicking off with a beautiful reworking of a classic too. Speaking of classics, it is not really considered one of their big ones, but it absolutely should be. It is from The Dance, Faithless, This Is Sun To Me.

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And they do a little bit of everything over the years. Anything electronic, but mostly kind of progressive and breaks a little bit of chill as well. That is on their latest compilation, Frameworks Selects Euphoric Reworks. You can find that on their Bandcamp page. And Faithless Son to Me before that. So on the way this hour, we got new ones from Camel Fat and George Feely. We have some nice Adriatic in there as well. But the Berlin-based DJ and producer Marlon Hofstadt is back with an official rework of an iconic classic.

And it's Michael Cassette with United. And before that, Olive, You're Not Alone, the brand new remix official from Marlon Hofstadt. So it is Saturday. It's Jenny Green with you all the way inside. We are your official warm-up, whatever your plans are tonight. We're going to be handing straight over to Dave then at 8. Then it's Mr. Spring and then the late night sessions. So we have you covered right through into the wee hours tonight on 2FM.

EP. We are talking about show favourites. Dublin producer and DJ George Feely. And this is the title track off that brand new EP. This is called Electric on 2FM.

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Oh, there he is, Newcastle main man, LP Rhythm. That is How You Feeling. Just before the break, from his brand new EP, that was Electric from George.

That is Adriatic with Coming Home and Camel Fat, Landlord's Nightmare. Just last week,

EP. And it kind of, it's quite on Maceo Plex, if that makes any sense. And as I mentioned last week as well, has a sort of a, the little flutey breakdown reminds me of Soundcrowd Orchestra's sixth season. Their flutes, of course, were, I think, milk bottles that were being blown into. Needs must. When you don't have a flute at your disposal, that's what you do. You make do. These, however, may be actual flutes. This is Maceo Plex and Flute Jam.

the show a couple of weeks back from the project known as Nucleus, which basically is a project that brings together loads of old ravey tunes, samples them, mixes them up, pulls something magical together. This one very much based around Two Bad Mice, Hold It Down, and also a sample of The Emotions, Don't Wanna Lose Your Love. So enjoy Nucleus. This is Held It Down on 2FM.

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1: This is 2FM's

That was called Held It Down. That is where we leave you this week in the show. Do not go anywhere. The music continues. Dave Tracy is on the way up next. I will leave you at one final one tonight. We're going out in a high. Test Press on the remix of the classic Hyper Go Go. This is High on 2FM. And good night and enjoy the rest of your weekend.

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6: Saturday night. How you doing? My name is Dave Tracy. This is 2FM Dance. Massive thanks to Jenny as always. But as she said, we continue things right here between 8 and 10. For myself, in the mix in the studio right now. Kicking off the show with last week's track of the week. It comes from Ilias Barrientos and Angie Brown. So I'm gonna get you. You know the drill, 087-187-9200. That's the WhatsApp number. 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

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Robbie Doherty. It's called

Robbie Doherty, on 2FM Dance. Right, I got to give a shout out, a birthday shout out to Liam, who's turning 5 today. His dad, Chris, and all the boys are listening in right now. Big fan of the show, loving his dance music early in life, which is what we love to see. Happy birthday, Liam. Right, this lady announced the Tree Arena, 24th of October. Her name is Jazzy.

I saw him live in Ibiza for the first time this year. Dom Bresky presents Disco Dom. Track was called There Is Life. This man just is the epitome of disco house. He was on with Purple Disco Machine in Pasha on a Thursday. Walked in. There he was with his hat, absolutely.

0: Liberty X. Who ever thought Mal P would be bringing back some Liberty X for us? Saturday night, 2FM, is Dave Tracy live in the mix in Dublin. Gotta give a happy birthday to Nathan Murphy. Anyone else wants a shout out tonight? 087 187 9200. That is the WhatsApp number. DJ Dave Tracy on Instagram and all socials. I'm back straight after a break in 60 seconds with Dave Tracy selects the top three releases of the week.
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0: Okay, we're back. Time to count down the top three releases of the week. I call it Dave Tracy Selects.
6: I'm sorry.
0: I've been compiling a Spotify playlist for years now.
6: It's just going to sit there.
0: So if you want to take away any of these records, I recommend you go follow that after the show. It is also called Dave Tracy Selects. Number three this week comes from Butch and Santos. It's called Come Get Up. If you're feeling it, let me know. Just got a text in from Mookie. She's loving the show as always. Up and coming teenage DJ who's absolutely smashing it now. Go check her out. It's M-O-K-I-E. I'm going to say that right. It's M-O-O-K-I-E. Sorry about that.

House Groover. Sometimes you just need a rolling, groovy house number, don't you, on a Saturday night? Butch and Santos, come get up.

give a good shout out to the DJs. The DJs that are packing up cars, about to head out on the road to their shows tonight, all over Ireland. Shout out to Mick Gill, who's heading to Kilkenny to McSorley's tonight. So if you're a fellow DJ, you want your gig shouted out, you know what to do. DJ Dave Tracy on Instagram, get in the DMs. 51552 on text as well. Okay, time for this week's number two. Jonas Blue brought out a record called Girls a while back. Now this week we've got a brand new version. He's teamed up with Who. It's called Girl 2.0. Into number two, and Dave Tracy selects his weekend.

0: 2 and Dave Tracy selects this week. Jonas Blue teaming up with Who? Girl 2.0. Right, this week's number one. Good friend of the show over the last 10 years or so. One of the most technically talented DJs out there. So recently he's taken on, what was it, 16 CDJs. It is, of course, James Hype. Back with a brand new record this week. It's called Confession. It's number one and Dave Tracy selects. If you're liking it, 087-187-9200. DJ Dave Tracy on all socials as well. Come say hello on your Saturday night.
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brand new music from James Hype on the show. It's called Confession on 2FM Dance. And as I said, if you like any of those tunes, make sure you check out Dave Tracy Select Spotify playlist. Jammed full of the top three over the last couple of years, really. There's a lot of records in there. Something like my record box that I carry around with me back in the day.

0: Silk and Shift Key. It's called Gotta Make It on 2FM Dance. That rounds up hour one of tonight's show. Hour two goes straight in with a heavy hitting classic. Be ready.
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0: 2FM Saturday night. I got a text in from Colin. Reminds him of the days of having a pair of 12-10s. And that was before I dropped this record. Colin,
1: let's

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1: All the subtle flavors of my life are become bitter seeds and poison leaves without you. 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We come one.

classic Faithless on the show. We Come One. That is brand new Adam Bear remix. Not often we get there in the show. We Come One. 2FM Dance, Saturday night.

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1: Of Jane Austen's classic novel.
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That is brand new music from Chloe Kaye. Teaming up with D-Stone, it's called Noise Keeper. My name is Dave Tracy. I've been live in the mix in studio tonight, all the way through. 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

beautiful record called Physical. FM Saturday night. Probably time for just this record. One more tune before I hand over to Mr. Spring tonight at 10 o'clock. My name is Dave Tracy. 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You can listen back to all of my shows if you feel that way. Lots of great music. Like this, Tommy V.

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Staining openers to Spring Session this week, Lion Babe and Fashion Week, and Matt.Joe and Too Soon. 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
19: Okay, the decks are on. Let's mix it up some.

Spring Session in the mix, and so far you've been having Acid Harry and DRSJ and Pop the Can on Repopulate Mars, Beeve and 1997 on Staff Only, the Essex Rave Lords and Most of the Time on Cheap Thrills, Denial, it is Denial, it is, and Super Saurus on Excommunicado, Blue Alphabet and Cyber Trance. The Cyber Funk DJ Tool mix on Cyber Funk, Matt Handy's Contact Anthem, the Generator mix on Contact, our very own DJ Sandwich and Sandstorm on Sanday, Black Girl, White Girl, 1-800 Diva on Hard Groove, and Marco Bailey and Organic Pulse Theory on Materia. Tracklist is with the video of the mix at rte.ie/spring session if you want the full picture. So on to sessions, Dave Clark follows with an electro-themed White Noise. Then Eddie Halliwell is in for 2 hours firing it up. Then Rebuke has guest Giovanni Zarzana on E or A. Then Hardwell is on air for an hour. And then we see up the dawn with Ferry Corsten on Resonation. Tracklists, previews, playlists, and the rest are at rte.ie/late-night sessions. And those are your sessions, boxing you off through six as they do.

So let's tidy up the mix. You've been enjoying DJ T1000 and Frequency 4 on Pure Sonics, DJ Godfather and Step on Database, Extruders Mental Gear on Science Cult, Signal Type and Breakthrough with Silicon Scally mixing on Cultivated Electronics, Jacob Meehan's Damier with Michael Lane doing a beach mix on Gay Groove, Valentino Khan and Movie Star on Extra Credit, Henry Pope, It's Me Bars on United Souls, Ame and Asa on Ame and Goli Music, and Radical Fantasies Lady Sunshine on Do Not Sit on the Furniture. Still loaded, Tayton Bilbao and Zoukas on Elevate and Alex Twin and Dale Macken, Montaigne and House Religion on Butterfly Effects. Then Dave Clark, Eddie Halliwell, Rebuke Hardwell and Ferry Corsten. And Spring Session will return next weekend as part of another 16 hours of new music that does not suck on 2FM. Saturday from 10 till then.

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7: Jason Power asks, what happens when your new car watches you drive? In sport, ahead of their controversial Nation Leagues fixture, Raf Diallo explains how the tension between the Republic of Ireland and Israel football teams has developed over time. In Brainstorm, we look at why the gains from the smoking ban are beginning to stall. And in Lifestyle, Anya Kenny shares her experience of becoming a fully licensed driver at 27. 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

Welcome on to White Noise. That was Glass Builders with No. Before that, Giovanni Pasquariello with This Electric Night. Before that was Pla Annette with Gateway. And starting the show off from last year was Interweave Electronics in part 3. Next up is Synthbiotics, A Machine.

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Before that, Signal Type, Breakthrough the Radioactive Man remix. Coming after Tomorrow of Earth with Spirit DG, DJ Mel G remix, which I don't know if I said it before. Synthbiotics was before that, A Machine with a Soul. This is Sean Kosa with Polytricks.

That was the Exotics with Space Travelers. Before that, Detroit's Filthiest Edge of Sanity. Before that was Dynarec, Audition Me Part 1. Before that, Lloyd Stella, Runa World. Coming after Sean Coaster. Finishing off tonight's show, DJ Godfather round here. That's all for White Noise this week. Thanks very much for listening. Until next week, take good care of yourselves. Bye-bye.

Out there twerking, hell no, we don't do that shit, man. This Detroit City, round here we do that jig. Out there twerking, hell no, we don't do that shit, man. This Detroit City, round here we do that jig.